0: 1-800-CJ-WW. If you missed out on the entry for the CJWW Flamin Saskatchewan Summer Hauler today, don't worry. We're going to give another one away tomorrow. Be listening for your chance to register. Carter Faith and Betty, Reba McIntyre, and Fancy. I'm Jason Lee. Great to have you along Tuesday evening with Luke Combs this hour. CCMA Award winners, the James Barker Band on the way. We'll talk a little bit about the Blades as we get ready for their home opener. It wasn't their best opening weekend for the season, but it's early. We'll talk more on the Blades later. Get you back with Mark Chestnut next.
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0: Country 600 CJWW. That song was a CCMA Award winner back on Saturday night. Took home the trophy for Musical Collaboration of the Year. Backfire to Neil Towns along with Nate Holler. I was at the after party that they showed up at, and Tennille Towns, she was there for a little bit. But I'm telling you what, that was Nate Holler's first ever CCMA Award win, and he was celebrating. We had a great time. He was on the dance floor like we all were. It was just a blast. He couldn't wipe the smile off his face. Man, I'm telling you. He enjoyed himself in Saskatoon. Let's put it that way. Cody Johnson in there with Horseback and Mark Chestnut blaming it on Texas. After the break, Luke Combs. Stick around.
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7: The Environment Canada forecast for Saskatoon and area becoming partly cloudy this evening, wind becoming light as well, a low of 12. Tomorrow, a mix of sun and cloud with the risk of a thunderstorm in the afternoon, wind becoming south 20 kilometers an hour near noon, a high of 25. Partly cloudy Wednesday night with the risk of a thunderstorm early in the evening, clearing in the evening after that, wind south 20 kilometers an hour becoming light overnight, a low of 8. Sunny for Thursday and a high of 25. For the Prince Albert region, becoming partly cloudy this evening, wind becoming light as well, a

0: low of 10. Tomorrow, a mix of sun and cloud with a 30% chance of showers in the afternoon and the risk of a thunderstorm. Wind becoming southeast 20 kilometers an hour in the afternoon, a high of 23. For Wednesday night, partly cloudy with a 30% chance of showers in the evening and the risk of a thunderstorm. Wind becoming late in the evening, a low of 9. Sunny for Thursday and a high of 24.
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1: I'm Les Lazarick in the Saskatoon Media Group newsroom with your news now. City hopes for continued warm weather with several construction projects still underway. Saskatchewan Ice Unit makes arrest and shooting in Lloydminster believed targeted.
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0: Country 600 CJWW After Dark. It is the James Barker Band. What did you think of their hosting duties at the CCMAs the other night? I thought they were fantastic. That opening monologue was great. They put on an amazing performance to wrap up the night. And looking at the night in general, the Saskatchewan artists starting it all off, that was fantastic. The Hunter Brothers with Jess Moskaluk and Tennille Arts and Josh Stumpf and Kelsey Kulik, they did an amazing job to kick off the show. They really set the tone. And how about that tribute to Dolly Parton about halfway through the show? It was great. But congratulations to the James Barker Band, not only great host, but winning a group or duo of the year for the CCMA on Saturday night and Fans Choice Award. It kind of looked bad if you're watching it on TV for the fact that, you know, a winner's name was called and they weren't here. Cameron Whitcomb, for example, wasn't in Saskatoon. He won 3 awards. Megan Patrick had her new baby. She was back at home being a new mom. She won an award. She wasn't here. Josh Ross won Single of the Year. He wasn't here. So like half of the awards that were won, the artists weren't here. But the rest of the nominees were. Trust me, I bumped into them. And you heard them on Radio Row back on Friday afternoon from TCU Place if you had it on CJWW. We talked to them all. They're all here except for the people who are called on stage to win, take home the trophy. So that was the unfortunate part, but congratulations to the CCMA on a wonderful week. Doug Stone in there. We're back with Old Dominion after this.
1: 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On September 5th at approximately 6 p.m., Milford conservation officers discovered a spike bull and cow elk on private land about 30 kilometers southwest of Milford. The elk had been dragged behind a bush to avoid detection. There was no active elk season in the area. To report this or other wildlife-related crimes, visit cjwwradio.com.
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0: Country 600 CJWW Saskatoon. There's the Johnner Brothers right on time. In Old Dominion, no such thing as a broken heart. Having hockey back sure doesn't break my heart. Got 1 week of the NHL preseason, and then the regular season begins next week, which it begins earlier, about 2 weeks earlier than normal. So that doesn't break my heart either. Saskatoon Blades open up the weekend on the road in Brandon and again in Moose Jaw. Drop both decisions. They got a point in Moose Jaw with an overtime loss. But both games were decided by just one goal. So they were in the mix. Just didn't go their way. 1 point out of a possible four on the weekend to open the season. They're going to continue their road swing in Prince Albert against the Raiders on Friday night. We'll have the game here on CJWW. And the home opener will be Saturday, the back half of a home and home against the PA Raiders. 7 o'clock face-off, doors open at 6. But the pregame party, complete with lots of family fun, the Blades walking the red carpet, player introductions. That all gets underway Saturday, 4 o'clock, outside Sastel Center.
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6: The Environment Canada forecast for Saskatoon and area becoming partly cloudy this evening, wind becoming light as well, a low of 12. Tomorrow, a mix of sun and cloud with the risk of a thunderstorm in the afternoon, wind becoming south 20 kilometers an hour near noon, a high of 25. Partly cloudy Wednesday night with the risk of a thunderstorm early in the evening, clearing in the evening after that, wind south 20 kilometers an hour becoming light overnight, a low of 8. Sunny for Thursday and a high of 25. For the Prince Albert region, becoming partly cloudy this evening, wind becoming light as well, a low of 10. Tomorrow, a mix of sun and cloud with a 30% chance of showers in the afternoon and the risk of a thunderstorm, wind becoming southeast 20 kilometers an hour in the afternoon, a high of 23. For Wednesday night, partly cloudy with a 30% chance of showers in the evening and the risk of a thunderstorm, wind becoming light in the evening, a low of 9. Sunny for Thursday and a high of 24.
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1: The Environment Canada forecast for Saskatoon and area becoming partly cloudy this evening, wind becoming light as well, a low of 12. Tomorrow, a mix of sun and cloud with the risk of a thunderstorm in the afternoon, wind becoming south 20 kilometers an hour near noon, a high of 25. Partly cloudy Wednesday night with the risk of a thunderstorm early in the evening, clearing in the evening after that, wind south 20 kilometers an hour becoming light overnight, a low of 8. Sunny for Thursday and a high of 25. For the Prince Albert region, becoming partly cloudy this evening, wind becoming light as well, a low of 10. Tomorrow, a mix of sun and cloud with a 30% chance of showers in the afternoon and the risk of a thunderstorm, wind becoming southeast 20 kilometers an hour in the afternoon, a high of 23. For Wednesday night, partly cloudy with a 30% chance of showers in the evening and the risk of a thunderstorm, wind becoming light in the evening, a low of 9. Sunny for Thursday and a high of 24.
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0: Country 600 CJWW. In case you drunk, that is the latest from Riley Green and one from Brian White, Sitting on Go. It's after 7. Thanks for hanging out. I'm Jason Lee. I got one from Ella Langley for you this hour. George Burge coming up. We're going to talk a little bit of rodeo. We're going to talk a little bit of bull riding this hour. And, of course, some great legendary country from Saskatoon's original country music radio station. Doesn't get better than the king. George Strait is next.
1: 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I'm Steve Chisholm, and here is the 411. 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

0: 900 CJWW playing Saskatoon's greatest country music. That's Lori Morgan, 5 minutes. Tim and the Glory Boys, If I Go Missing, and George Strait, Baby's Gotten Good at Goodbye. We gave away another official entry for the hauler today. We'll have another one to give away tomorrow. When I was at the Co-op Gas Bar in Stonebridge last Tuesday for Fuel Good Day, I was asked in the parking lot, when are you guys giving this thing away? I said, you know what? We give away, my answer was, we give away 60 official entry forms. And as soon as those entry forms are all given out, we're giving away the big haul. And we're getting down there. We only got a few more to give away, but we will have another official entry form to give away tomorrow. 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
4: The Environment Canada forecast for Saskatoon and area becoming partly cloudy this evening, wind becoming light as well, a low of 12. Tomorrow, a mix of sun and cloud with the risk of a thunderstorm in the afternoon, wind becoming south 20 kilometers an hour near noon, a high of 25. Partly cloudy Wednesday night with the risk of a thunderstorm early in the evening, clearing in the evening after that, wind south 20 kilometers an hour becoming light overnight, a low of 8. Sunny for Thursday and a high of 25. For the Prince Albert region, becoming partly cloudy this evening, wind becoming light as well, a low of 10. Tomorrow, a mix of sun and cloud with a 30% chance of showers in the afternoon and the risk of a thunderstorm, wind becoming southeast 20 kilometers an hour in the afternoon, a high of 23. For Wednesday night, partly cloudy with a 30% chance of showers in the evening and the risk of a thunderstorm, wind becoming light in the evening, a low of 9. Sunny for Thursday and a high of 24.
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0: CJWW, legendary country from the Zac Brown Band, getting knee-deep in the water somewhere. Sure hope you had a great summer and enjoyed everything that summer has to offer. I say had a great summer because summer is over. Hate to be the bearer of bad news, but autumn showed up a little over an hour ago, 6:05. It is now officially fall. And you can tell, I mean, harvest is well underway. Combines are rolling. Pumpkin spice latte season. Leaves are falling. Here's Colin Ray.
1: Well, I know it said you've had time to think about it. 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

0: 800 CJWW, Taya LaBelle, Life We're Living, Colin Ray, and Little Red Rodeo. Who's up for some rodeo? Rodeo hits Prairie Land in Saskatoon this weekend. It is the KCRA Finals in Saskatoon. Four performances over 3 days. First go round Friday night, 6:30. Couple of performances on Saturday, and then the end of the rodeo season. The final perf will go Sunday afternoon at 2 o'clock. Head on over to CJWW's Facebook page to find out the performance times for the KCRA Finals. Good luck to the contestants this weekend.
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0: Country 600 CJWW, legendary country from Dwayne Steele, Anita Got Married, and George Burge, Cowboy Songs. 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
7: The Environment Canada forecast for Saskatoon and area becoming partly cloudy this evening, wind becoming light as well, a low of 12. Tomorrow, a mix of sun and cloud with the risk of a thunderstorm in the afternoon, wind becoming south 20 kilometers an hour near noon, a high of 25. Partly cloudy Wednesday night with the risk of a thunderstorm early in the evening, clearing in the evening after that, wind south 20 kilometers an hour becoming light overnight, a low of 8. Sunny for Thursday and a high of 25. For the Prince Albert region, becoming partly cloudy this evening, wind becoming light as well, a low of 10. Tomorrow, a mix of sun and cloud with a 30% chance of showers in the afternoon and the risk of a thunderstorm, wind becoming southeast 20 kilometers an hour in the afternoon, a high of 23. For Wednesday night, partly cloudy with a 30% chance of showers in the evening and the risk of a thunderstorm, wind becoming light in the evening, a low of 9. Sunny for Thursday and a high of 24.
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1: The Environment Canada forecast for Saskatoon and area becoming partly cloudy this evening, wind becoming light as well, a low of 12. Tomorrow, a mix of sun and cloud with the risk of a thunderstorm in the afternoon, wind becoming south 20 kilometers an hour near noon, a high of 25. Partly cloudy Wednesday night with the risk of a thunderstorm early in the evening, clearing in the evening after that, wind south 20 kilometers an hour becoming light overnight, a low of 8. Sunny for Thursday and a high of 25. For the Prince Albert region, becoming partly cloudy this evening, wind becoming light as well, a low of 10. Tomorrow, a mix of sun and cloud with a 30% chance of showers in the afternoon and the risk of a thunderstorm, wind becoming southeast 20 kilometers an hour in the afternoon, a high of 23. For Wednesday night, partly cloudy with a 30% chance of showers in the evening and the risk of a thunderstorm, wind becoming light in the evening, a low of 9. Sunny for Thursday and a high of 24.
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0: Country 600 CJWW. Was great to see Michelle Wright over the weekend at Country Music Week. One good man and Alabama's born country. We're after eight. I'm Jason Lee. Coming up for you this hour, I got a little bit of Don Williams on the way for you. We're going to play one from Darius Rucker, who's at the Opry tonight. I'll tell you why. And Shania Twain for you in just a few minutes. Stick around for Dustin Lynch right after this.
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3: Hey there, it's Derek Chesney here at the Saskatoon Crime Stoppers. This week on Crime Stoppers Unmasked, we're asking for the public's help in identifying a suspect who assaulted and uttered threats of death towards a local cab operator. On July 21st, 2026 at 9:30 in the evening, a cab operator picked up a fare in the 1300 block of Central Avenue at a local bar. The fare was extremely intoxicated and an argument ensued between him and the operator. The suspect then proceeded to viciously attack the operator, punching him in the head multiple times, hitting him in the neck with a bottle of alcohol, and grabbing him by the throat. In the midst of the attack, the suspect told the operator repeatedly that he was going to kill him. The cab operator, fearing for his life, was able to get out of the vehicle and flag down a passerby for help to call 911. Description of the suspect: male in his late 50s, early 60s, gray receding hair with a white mustache and sideburns. He was wearing a blue plaid shirt, blue jeans, and white runners. The suspect gave the name Steve when the cab was ordered. Watch for photos and video of the suspect on Facebook, Instagram, and our homepage. Do you have information about this crime or who is responsible? 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Tips are completely anonymous. We don't want your name. We just want your assistance. Saskatoon Crime Stoppers. 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

0: Country 600 CJWW, you win my love. There is the legendary Shania Twain. It was 27 years ago today. Shania won the award for CMA Entertainer of the Year. That happened at the CMA Awards in 1999. That day, Shania became the first woman to take home the honor since Reba did it in 1986. And the cool part about that CMA that night, Reba presented Shania with the trophy. Tennille Art's in there, Don't Ruin Flowers, and Dustin Lynch in the set. We're coming back with Kenny Chesney next.
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2: The Environment Canada forecast for Saskatoon and area becoming partly cloudy this evening. Wind becoming light as well, a low of 12. Tomorrow, a mix of sun and cloud with the risk of a thunderstorm in the afternoon. Wind becoming south 20 kilometers an hour near noon, a high of 25. Partly cloudy Wednesday night with the risk of a thunderstorm early in the evening. Clearing in the evening after that. Wind south 20 kilometers an hour becoming light overnight, a low of 8. Sunny for Thursday and a high of 25. For the Prince Albert region, becoming partly cloudy this evening. Wind becoming light as well, a low of 10. Tomorrow, a mix of sun and cloud with a 30% chance of showers in the afternoon and the risk of a thunderstorm. Wind becoming southeast 20 kilometers an hour in the afternoon, a high of 23. For Wednesday night, partly cloudy with a 30% chance of showers in the evening and the risk of a thunderstorm. Wind becoming light in the evening, a low of 9. Sunny for Thursday and a high of 24.
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1: I'm Les Lazarick in the Saskatoon Media Group newsroom with your news now. City hopes for continued warm weather with several construction projects still underway. Saskatchewan Ice Unit makes arrest and shooting in Lloydminster believed targeted.
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0: Country 600 CJWW. That's Tate Shrevers waiting on his headlights. And Don Williams, Lord, I hope this day is good. Lord, we're in for a good play at Persephone. It's called Wake. It opens on the Persephone main stage tomorrow night and continues its run until the 4th of October. The man who plays Pastor Fred in the play, his name is Tony Ifori Jr. He joined me on the show to tell us what it's all about.
1: First and foremost, it's a comedy. It is absolutely hilarious, which is interesting because the show is called Wake. So a father dies, and the family has decided to throw a wake for this Congolese father. So his daughter, who has went away from home to become a writer, has come back home to participate in the wake of her dead father. And in this coming home, a lot of secrets and mysteries about the father are revealed. It's an excellent show because we learn a lot about the characters in the family, the different dynamics of this Congolese African family, and ways in which they are dealing, coping with grief, coping with the loss of a father, and ways that they're finding to come together as a family.
0: It is a world premiere production, Wake at the Persephone Theater. 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
1: Country 600 CJWW Saskatoon comeback song. That is Darius Rucker. He is at the Grand Ole Opry tonight for a special tribute show as they celebrate Charlie Pride as part of the Opry's 100 Honors Series, along with Darius Rucker, Pam Tillis, Neil McCoy, and Charlie Pride's son, Dion Pride, are among the performers. Back in just a little bit, I got Owen Wrigling for you next.
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5: 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We also have

0: Steve Chisholm, and here's the 411. CJWW is proud to support the 4th Annual Saskatchewan Indigenous Music Awards, Saturday, October 3rd, at the E.A. Rawlinson Center for the Arts in Prince Albert. 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
1: The Environment Canada forecast for Saskatoon and area becoming partly cloudy this evening, wind becoming light as well, a low of 12. Tomorrow, a mix of sun and cloud with the risk of a thunderstorm in the afternoon, wind becoming south 20 kilometers an hour near noon, a high of 25. Partly cloudy Wednesday night with the risk of a thunderstorm early in the evening, clearing in the evening after that, wind south 20 kilometers an hour becoming light overnight, a low of 8. Sunny for Thursday and a high of 25. For the Prince Albert region, becoming partly cloudy this evening, wind becoming light as well, a low of 10. Tomorrow, a mix of sun and cloud with a 30% chance of showers in the afternoon and the risk of a thunderstorm, wind becoming southeast 20 kilometers an hour in the afternoon, a high of 23. For Wednesday night, partly cloudy with a 30% chance of showers in the evening and the risk of a thunderstorm, wind becoming light in the evening, a low of 9. Sunny for Thursday and a high of 24.
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1: The Environment Canada forecast for Saskatoon and area becoming partly cloudy this evening. Wind becoming light as well, a low of 12. Tomorrow, a mix of sun and cloud with the risk of a thunderstorm in the afternoon. Wind becoming south 20 kilometers an hour near noon, a high of 25. Partly cloudy Wednesday night with the risk of a thunderstorm early in the evening. Clearing in the evening after that. Wind south 20 kilometers an hour becoming light overnight, a low of 8. Sunny for Thursday and a high of 25. For the Prince Albert region, becoming partly cloudy this evening. Wind becoming light as well, a low of 10. Tomorrow, a mix of sun and cloud with a 30% chance of showers in the afternoon and the risk of a thunderstorm. Wind becoming southeast 20 kilometers an hour in the afternoon, a high of 23. For Wednesday night, partly cloudy with a 30% chance of showers in the evening and the risk of a thunderstorm. Wind becoming light in the evening, a low of 9. Sunny for Thursday and a high of 24.
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0: Country 600 CJWW Fools. That is the latest from High Valley. Heads Carolina, tails California, Jody Messina to kick off the hour. I got one more hour with you. We're going to make it count. I'm Jason Lee. I got Jess on the way. Vincent Mason coming up. Megan Maroney and Lainey Wilson in the next set.
1: 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And if you see something on the road, tell us at 306-938-0600. 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
2: Hockey is back, baby. I'm Steve Chisholm, and here is the 411. 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
3: 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The group is working on the 2027-2028 operating plan for the Prince Albert Forest Area. Information on how to review draft maps for year one of the plan can be found by clicking on the links in the What's New section of the Sagao.ca website. If you wish to discuss the plans, email admin@Sagao.ca. 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Information about the long-term forest management plan for this forest area and annual reports on whether expected outcomes are being achieved are available on the Sagao website too under Forest Management Plan. 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

0: Country 600 CJWW. How about Donnie Peranto sawing on the fiddle Saturday night at the CCMA Awards? Great job, buddy. That is Donnie Peranto's Honey, It's Broke for you tonight. And Lainey Wilson, Phone Keys Wallet. I'm coming back next with Clay Walker.
1: I'm Steve Chisholm, and here's the 411. 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

0: The Environment Canada forecast for Saskatoon and area becoming partly cloudy this evening, wind becoming light as well, a low of 12. Tomorrow, a mix of sun and cloud with the risk of a thunderstorm in the afternoon, wind becoming south 20 kilometers an hour near noon, a high of 25. Partly cloudy Wednesday night with the risk of a thunderstorm early in the evening, clearing in the evening after that, wind south 20 kilometers an hour becoming light overnight, a low of 8. Sunny for Thursday and a high of 25. For the Prince Albert region, becoming partly cloudy this evening, wind becoming light as well, a low of 10. Tomorrow, a mix of sun and cloud with a 30% chance of showers in the afternoon and the risk of a thunderstorm, wind becoming southeast 20 kilometers an hour in the afternoon, a high of 23. For Wednesday night, partly cloudy with a 30% chance of showers in the evening and the risk of a thunderstorm, wind becoming light in the evening, a low of 9. Sunny for Thursday and a high of 24.
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Country 600 CJWW. Zach Tom, south of sanity. Hey, researchers think one day we're going to be able to take a pill that can replace working out altogether. I think that's great. I mean, if I can crush it up and sprinkle it on my Egg McMuffin, that's going to be right up my alley. Hope they roll that out sooner than later. Time's ticking. Here's the Judds Have Mercy, Country 600 CJWW, Saskatoon.

0: 600 CJWW KCRA Finals Rodeo at Prairie Land in Saskatoon this weekend. For more, check out our Facebook fan page. Chess Moskaluk right there, and last rodeo. Congrats on Jess being invited to make her Grand Ole Opry debut. The invitation came over the weekend at the CCMA Awards. Hey, I want to remind you, if you want in to win an oil change from OK Tire, all you got to do is put your Saskatoon Hilltops score prediction in for this weekend's game against the Regina Thunder. 7 o'clock kickoff Saturday night. You need your prediction in before then. Give us the Hilltop score. Give us the Thunder score. The closest to the actual score, we win an OK Tire oil change on us. 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

0: Country 600 CJWW. That's Vincent Mason. Wish you well. And John Michael Montgomery, Be My Baby Tonight. That's it for me tonight. I'm out. Ben Brooks and the Mood Crew get you started bright and early tomorrow morning at 6 o'clock. I think he's recovered from Country Music Week in the CCMAs. I mean, he was in bright and early on Monday. Did make it in today. I mean, he worked hard. He was a busy boy, so hopefully he's recovered and back in the saddle bright and early tomorrow morning. And remember, tomorrow we have another official entry form to give away for the hauler. We don't have many left, but tomorrow is one of those days you'll be able to get in to win. Tune in to find out how. All right, and good luck to you winning the big haul from the Flamin Group of Companies and CJWW. I'll leave you with Megan Maroney after this. Good night.
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16: The Environment Canada forecast for Saskatoon and area: becoming partly cloudy this evening, wind becoming light as well, a low of 12. Tomorrow, a mix of sun and cloud with the risk of a thunderstorm in the afternoon, wind becoming south 20 kilometers an hour near noon, a high of 25. Partly cloudy Wednesday night with the risk of a thunderstorm early in the evening, clearing in the evening after that, wind south 20 kilometers an hour becoming light overnight, a low of 8. Sunny for Thursday and a high of 25. For the Prince Albert region, becoming partly cloudy this evening, wind becoming light as well, a low of 10. Tomorrow, a mix of sun and cloud with a 30% chance of showers in the afternoon and the risk of a thunderstorm, wind becoming southeast 20 kilometers an hour in the afternoon, a high of 23. For Wednesday night, partly cloudy with a 30% chance of showers in the evening and the risk of a thunderstorm, wind becoming light in the evening, a low of 9. Sunny for Thursday and a high of 24.
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1: The Environment Canada forecast for Saskatoon and area becoming partly cloudy this evening. Wind becoming light as well, a low of 12. Tomorrow, a mix of sun and cloud with the risk of a thunderstorm in the afternoon. Wind becoming south 20 kilometers an hour near noon, a high of 25. Partly cloudy Wednesday night with the risk of a thunderstorm early in the evening. Clearing in the evening after that. Wind south 20 kilometers an hour becoming light overnight, a low of 8. Sunny for Thursday and a high of 25. For the Prince Albert region, becoming partly cloudy this evening. Wind becoming light as well, a low of 10. Tomorrow, a mix of sun and cloud with a 30% chance of showers in the afternoon and the risk of a thunderstorm. Wind becoming southeast 20 kilometers an hour in the afternoon, a high of 23. For Wednesday night, partly cloudy with a 30% chance of showers in the evening and the risk of a thunderstorm. Wind becoming light in the evening, a low of 9. Sunny for Thursday and a high of 24.
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1: I'm Steve Chisholm with the 411. 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
5: The Environment Canada forecast for Saskatoon and area becoming partly cloudy this evening, wind becoming light as well, a low of 12. Tomorrow, a mix of sun and cloud with the risk of a thunderstorm in the afternoon, wind becoming south 20 kilometers an hour near noon, a high of 25. Partly cloudy Wednesday night with the risk of a thunderstorm early in the evening, clearing in the evening after that, wind south 20 kilometers an hour becoming light overnight, a low of 8. Sunny for Thursday and a high of 25. For the Prince Albert region, becoming partly cloudy this evening, wind becoming light as well, a low of 10. Tomorrow, a mix of sun and cloud with a 30% chance of showers in the afternoon and the risk of a thunderstorm, wind becoming southeast 20 kilometers an hour in the afternoon, a high of 23. For Wednesday night, partly cloudy with a 30% chance of showers in the evening and the risk of a thunderstorm, wind becoming light in the evening, a low of 9. Sunny for Thursday and a high of 24.
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1: I'm Steve Chisholm, and here's the 411. 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
6: The Environment Canada forecast for Saskatoon and area becoming partly cloudy this evening, wind becoming light as well, a low of 12. Tomorrow, a mix of sun and cloud with the risk of a thunderstorm in the afternoon, wind becoming south 20 kilometers an hour near noon, a high of 25. Partly cloudy Wednesday night with the risk of a thunderstorm early in the evening, clearing in the evening after that, wind south 20 kilometers an hour becoming light overnight, a low of 8. Sunny for Thursday and a high of 25. For the Prince Albert region, becoming partly cloudy this evening, wind becoming light as well, a low of 10. Tomorrow, a mix of sun and cloud with a 30% chance of showers in the afternoon and the risk of a thunderstorm, wind becoming southeast 20 kilometers an hour in the afternoon, a high of 23. For Wednesday night, partly cloudy with a 30% chance of showers in the evening and the risk of a thunderstorm, wind becoming light in the evening, a low of 9. Sunny for Thursday and a high of 24.
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1: The Environment Canada forecast for Saskatoon and area becoming partly cloudy this evening. Wind becoming light as well, a low of 12. Tomorrow, a mix of sun and cloud with the risk of a thunderstorm in the afternoon. Wind becoming south 20 kilometers an hour near noon, a high of 25. Partly cloudy Wednesday night with the risk of a thunderstorm early in the evening. Clearing in the evening after that, wind south 20 kilometers an hour becoming light overnight, a low of 8. Sunny for Thursday and a high of 25. For the Prince Albert region, becoming partly cloudy this evening. Wind becoming light as well, a low of 10. Tomorrow, a mix of sun and cloud with a 30% chance of showers in the afternoon and the risk of a thunderstorm. Wind becoming southeast 20 kilometers an hour in the afternoon, a high of 23. For Wednesday night, partly cloudy with a 30% chance of showers in the evening and the risk of a thunderstorm. Wind becoming light in the evening, a low of 9. Sunny for Thursday and a high of 24.
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1: I'm Steve Chisholm, and here is the 411. 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
3: The Environment Canada forecast for Saskatoon and area becoming partly cloudy this evening, wind becoming light as well, a low of 12. Tomorrow, a mix of sun and cloud with the risk of a thunderstorm in the afternoon, wind becoming south 20 kilometers an hour near noon, a high of 25. Partly cloudy Wednesday night with the risk of a thunderstorm early in the evening, clearing in the evening after that, wind south 20 kilometers an hour becoming light overnight, a low of 8. Sunny for Thursday and a high of 25. For the Prince Albert region, becoming partly cloudy this evening, wind becoming light as well, a low of 10. Tomorrow, a mix of sun and cloud with a 30% chance of showers in the afternoon and the risk of a thunderstorm, wind becoming southeast 20 kilometers an hour in the afternoon, a high of 23. For Wednesday night, partly cloudy with a 30% chance of showers in the evening and the risk of a thunderstorm, wind becoming light in the evening, a low of 9. Sunny for Thursday and a high of 24.
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1: Salute the young man in the white truck with the big tires on Friday at about 4:30. He pulled over to see if I needed help, and I didn't, but it was just such a nice thing to see.
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6: The Environment Canada forecast for Saskatoon and area becoming partly cloudy this evening, wind becoming light as well, a low of 12. Tomorrow, a mix of sun and cloud with the risk of a thunderstorm in the afternoon, wind becoming south 20 kilometers an hour near noon, a high of 25. Partly cloudy Wednesday night with the risk of a thunderstorm early in the evening, clearing in the evening after that, wind south 20 kilometers an hour becoming light overnight, a low of 8. Sunny for Thursday and a high of 25. For the Prince Albert region, becoming partly cloudy this evening, wind becoming light as well, a low of 10. Tomorrow, a mix of sun and cloud with a 30% chance of showers in the afternoon and the risk of a thunderstorm, wind becoming southeast 20 kilometers an hour in the afternoon, a high of 23. For Wednesday night, partly cloudy with a 30% chance of showers in the evening and the risk of a thunderstorm, wind becoming light in the evening, a low of 9. Sunny for Thursday and a high of 24.
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CJWW.

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11: CJWW Environment Canada weather forecast for the Saskatoon area Wednesday, a mix of sun and cloud, risk of an afternoon thunderstorm, high of 25. Clearing up in the evening with a low 8 degrees, sunny and 25 on Thursday. For the Prince Albert region, Wednesday, a mix of sun and cloud, slight chance of an afternoon shower with a risk of a thunderstorm, high of 23. Partly cloudy Wednesday night, slight chance of an evening shower, possible thunderstorm, low 9, sunny and 24 on Thursday. For weather where you are anytime, go to cjwwradio.com.
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0: Introducing the new Crush It Hard Iced Tea from the makers of Provincial Vodka.
1: Victory. The attack. The suspect told the operator repeatedly that he was going to kill him. The cab operator, fearing for his life, was able to get out of the vehicle and flag down a passerby for help to call 911. Description of the suspect. Male in his late 50s, early 60s, gray receding hair with a white mustache and sideburns. He was wearing a blue plaid shirt, blue jeans and white runners. The suspect gave the name Steve when the cab was ordered. Watch for photos and video of the suspect on Facebook, Instagram, and our homepage. Do you have information about this crime or who is responsible? 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We don't want your name. We just want your assistance. 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
4: CJWW Environment Canada weather forecast for the Saskatoon area Wednesday. A mix of sun and cloud, risk of an afternoon thunderstorm, high of 25. Clearing up in the evening with a low 8 degrees, sunny and 25 on Thursday. For the Prince Albert region, Wednesday, a mix of sun and clouds, slight chance of an afternoon shower with a risk of a thunderstorm, high of 23. Partly cloudy Wednesday night, slight chance of an evening shower, possible thunderstorm, low 9, sunny and 24 on Thursday. For weather where you are anytime, go to CJWWradio.com.
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2: CJWW Environment Canada weather forecast for the Saskatoon area Wednesday, a mix of sun and cloud, risk of an afternoon thunderstorm, high of 25, clearing up in the evening with a low 8 degrees, sunny and 25 on Thursday. For the Prince Albert region, Wednesday, a mix of sun and cloud, slight chance of an afternoon shower with a risk of a thunderstorm, high of 23. Partly cloudy Wednesday night, slight chance of an evening shower, possible thunderstorm, low 9, sunny and 24 on Thursday. For weather where you are anytime, go to cjwwradio.com.
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8: CJWW Environment Canada weather forecast for the Saskatoon area Wednesday, a mix of sun and cloud, risk of an afternoon thunderstorm, high of 25. Clearing up in the evening with a low 8 degrees, sunny and 25 on Thursday. For the Prince Albert region, Wednesday, a mix of sun and cloud, slight chance of an afternoon shower with a risk of a thunderstorm, high of 23. Partly cloudy Wednesday night, slight chance of an evening shower, possible thunderstorm, low 9, sunny and 24 on Thursday. For weather where you are anytime.

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10: CJWW Environment Canada weather forecast for the Saskatoon area Wednesday, a mix of sun and cloud, risk of an afternoon thunderstorm, high of 25. Clearing up in the evening with a low 8 degrees, sunny and 25 on Thursday. For the Prince Albert region, Wednesday, a mix of sun and cloud, slight chance of an afternoon shower with a risk of a thunderstorm, high of 23. Partly cloudy Wednesday night, slight chance of an evening shower, possible thunderstorm, low 9, sunny and 24 on Thursday. For weather where you are anytime, go to CJWWradio.com.
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0: CJWW Environment Canada weather forecast for the Saskatoon area Wednesday. A mix of sun and cloud. Risk of an afternoon thunderstorm. High of 25. Clearing up in the evening with a low 8 degrees. Sunny and 25 on Thursday. For the Prince Albert region, Wednesday, a mix of sun and clouds, slight chance of an afternoon shower with a risk of a thunderstorm, high of 23. Partly cloudy Wednesday night, slight chance of an evening shower, possible thunderstorm, low 9, sunny and 24 on Thursday. For weather where you are anytime, go to CJWWradio.com.
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3: Hey there, it's Derek Chesney here at the Saskatoon Crime Stoppers. This week on Crime Stoppers Unmasked, we're asking for the public's help in identifying a suspect who assaulted and uttered threats of death towards a local cab operator. On July 21st, 2026, at 9:30 in the evening, a cab operator picked up a fare in the 1300 block of Central Avenue at a local bar. The fare was extremely intoxicated, and an argument ensued between him and the operator. The suspect then proceeded to viciously attack the operator, punching him in the head multiple times, hitting him in the neck with a bottle of alcohol, and grabbing him by the throat. In the midst of the attack, the suspect told the operator repeatedly that he was going to kill him. The cab operator, fearing for his life, was able to get out of the vehicle and flag down a passerby for help to call 911. Description of the suspect: male in his late 50s, early 60s, gray receding hair with a white mustache and sideburns. He was wearing a blue plaid shirt, blue jeans, and white runners. The suspect gave the name Steve when the cab was ordered. Watch for photos and video of the suspect on Facebook, Instagram, and our homepage. Do you have information about this crime or who is responsible? 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
8: CJWW Environment Canada weather forecast for the Saskatoon area Wednesday: a mix of sun and cloud, risk of an afternoon thunderstorm, high of 25. Clearing up in the evening with a low 8 degrees, sunny and 25 on Thursday. For the Prince Albert region Wednesday: a mix of sun and cloud, slight chance of an afternoon shower with a risk of a thunderstorm, high of 23. Partly cloudy Wednesday night, slight chance of an evening shower, possible thunderstorm, low 9, sunny and 24 on Thursday. For weather where you are anytime, go to cjwwradio.com.
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6: CJWW Environment Canada weather forecast for the Saskatoon area Wednesday, a mix of sun and cloud, risk of an afternoon thunderstorm, high of 25. Clearing up in the evening with a low 8 degrees, sunny and 25 on Thursday. For the Prince Albert region, Wednesday, a mix of sun and cloud, slight chance of an afternoon shower with a risk of a thunderstorm, high of 23. Partly cloudy Wednesday night, slight chance of an evening shower, possible thunderstorm, low 9, sunny and 24 on Thursday. For weather where you are anytime, go to cjwwradio.com.
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0: 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It's Tim McGraw.
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13: CJWW Environment Canada weather forecast for the Saskatoon area Wednesday, a mix of sun and cloud, risk of an afternoon thunderstorm, high of 25. Clearing up in the evening with a low 8 degrees, sunny and 25 on Thursday. For the Prince Albert region, Wednesday, a mix of sun and cloud, slight chance of an afternoon shower with a risk of a thunderstorm, high of 23. Partly cloudy Wednesday night, slight chance of an evening shower, possible thunderstorm, low 9, sunny and 24 on Thursday. For weather where you are anytime, go to cjwwradio.com.
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0: CJWW is Saskatchewan's most listened to radio station. And nobody knows our highways and byways like you. 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
4: CJWW Environment Canada weather forecast for the Saskatoon area Wednesday, a mix of sun and cloud, risk of an afternoon thunderstorm, high of 25. Clearing up in the evening with a low 8 degrees, sunny and 25 on Thursday. For the Prince Albert region, Wednesday, a mix of sun and cloud, slight chance of an afternoon shower with a risk of a thunderstorm, high of 23. Partly cloudy Wednesday night, slight chance of an evening shower, possible thunderstorm, low 9, sunny and 24 on Thursday. For weather where you are anytime, go to CJWWradio.com.
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0: Chisholm, and here's the 411. 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

0: from the CJWW Newsroom, bringing you Saskatchewan's news first. Here's what's happening.
1: Good morning. It's 13 degrees at 6 o'clock. I'm Venice Ferguson. After the United States president said they would continue to buy Canadian potash but want it cheaper, Prime Minister Mark Carney responded saying Canada supplies 75 to 80% of U.S. potash needs on time and is the most cost-effective. He also noted Canada supplies 40% of the world's potash because it is a reliable and cost-effective supplier.
2: There's continual innovation. We're currently, the Jansen mine is under construction. It's, I believe, the largest, but I'll qualify it, one of the largest potash mines in the world. So incredibly productive and a real Canadian strength.
1: Carney spoke to reporters at the meeting of the United Nations in New York on Tuesday. The Saskatoon Police Service is asking for the public's help in finding two missing people. 19-year-old Paige Hemmingson and 2-month-old Addison Hemmingson Canada were last seen Sunday at noon at a home in the 3400 block of 37th Street West. Hemmingson's family was last in contact with them on Monday and are concerned for their well-being. Paige is believed to be in a vulnerable state. A description and photo is available in our online story. Anyone with information on the whereabouts of Paige and Addison is asked to contact Saskatoon Police or Crime Stoppers. The warmer, prolonged fall weather is supposed to be good news for construction season in Saskatoon. Saskatoon Director of Construction and Design, Matt Yurkevich, says it's not something they'll bank on, but if the weather stays nice into the winter months, crews will take advantage of it. He adds that there are several projects still underway, including the Biosolids Corridor project and the work going on around the university and College Drive. However, crews have also completed a significant amount of work already.
3: Overnight paving jobs were completed to minimize traffic disruptions, including on portions of Circle Drive, Attridge Drive, McCormon Drive, and Avenue C North. Several link platforms were also completed along 8th Street and Preston Avenue.
1: He says this season's projects have stayed within budget, but he could see the city spending more next year as the cost of fuel, labor, and materials increases. I'm Venice Ferguson, CJWW News.
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1: The Environment Canada forecast for Saskatoon and area, starting with a mix of sun and cloud today, but it becomes sunny this afternoon and a high of 25. Partly cloudy tonight, risk of an early evening thunderstorm and a low of 8. Sunny with a high of 24 tomorrow, Friday, sunny, windy, and a high of 27. It's sunny and windy on Saturday as well, but much cooler with a high of 16. For the Prince Albert region, clearing midday, a high of 23. Partly cloudy tonight. There is a slight chance of showers in the evening with a risk of thunderstorm. The low 9. Sunny and a high of 22 Thursday. Friday, sunny, high 25. Saturday, mix of sun and cloud, high 18. 8 in Spiritwood. It's 5 in Rosetown. 12 in Outlook, as well as Wynyard. It's 6 in Kindersley. 10 in Watrous, Regina. 12 in Humboldt and Melfort. It's 11 in LaRange. 3 in Meadow Lake. 10 in Nipawin as well as Yorkton. It's 12 in Hudson Bay and Swift Current. 9 in Moose Jaw, Lloydminster 8. In North Battleford, the wind is southeast 4, it's 5. Prince Albert, the wind is east 5, clear sky and 10. Saskatoon, the wind is south-southeast 9, there's a clear sky at 13 degrees. Gregor is in next with sports.
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9: Who's ready for some lacrosse? Good morning, I'm Gregor. The Saskatchewan Rush released their full team schedule yesterday. They'll start on the road November 27th. The season ends in Vegas on the 24th of April. Football now. The Saskatchewan Rough Riders continuing to get ready for their journey to BC this weekend to play the Lions. Receiver Keon Schaefer-Baker back from injury and just in time. He says this final stretch of games is going to be big.
10: has playoff football right now. It's do or die. Every single game means the world. This is the most important game to us, and it's 1-0 this week.
11: Riders will attempt to move closer to first in the CFL's West and keep third and fourth in their rearview mirror. Closer to home, it'll be a big city Saskatchewan rivalry day on Saturday in the evening at SMF Field. Hilltops face the Regina Thunder in the PFC. Earlier, it's U Prairie Challenge Week, so the Huskies football team visits Regina in a battle of 2-1 teams in Canada West. To hockey, SJHL Warman over Yorkton last night in OT. Meanwhile, the Saskatoon Blades practiced working on their defensive game after giving up 12 goals in the first couple of games of the regular season this past weekend. WHL Player of the Week defenseman Braden Klimke had this explanation for their woes.
12: A lot of it was just system stuff that some guys aren't used to. The guys coming back too have to get back into it. Yeah, just watching video, working on it in practice, and we'll be good.
11: Blue and gold visit Prince Albert Friday. They'll host the Raiders Saturday. That's the home opener at SaskTel Center. Both games start at 7 o'clock. CJWW's broadcasts start at 6:45. The IIHF released the schedule for the World Juniors, which goes from Red Deer and Edmonton. Limited tickets on sale Friday. Canada opens Boxing Day versus the Swiss and plays the Czechs New Year's Eve. To baseball, Orioles and Blue Jays postponed for bad weather. The teams will play a doubleheader today as Toronto tries to avoid elimination from the American League playoff race. With the White Sox winning last night, though, their magic number is now one. And is this saga finally over? Kawhi Leonard and the Toronto Raptors have reached a two-year, $115 million contract. Everybody can now focus on basketball, right? For all the Major League scores and more, go to CJWWRadio.com.
0: Getting Saskatchewan's day going. It's the Moo Crew with Ben Brooks on CJWW.

0: rodeo. Legendary country Garth Brooks. CJWW. Good morning. I'm Steve Chisholm. Yes, back again for day number two. Ben Brooks still feeling a little under the weather. However, he did say he is feeling better and anticipates, he'll be back tomorrow. In the meantime, a lot going on the show today, including more opportunities for you to be a winner of one of those exclusive invitations to win the Flamin Summer Hauler. There are only 60 available, and they're getting pretty tight right now. So today we're going to have another winning word, another chance for you to get in to win. Jason will give away the exclusive entry a little bit later today. Sturgeon River Boys. Yeah, Jake Vaudlin, Sturgeon River Boys, and their Good Gracious It's Christmas show goes on sale officially at 10 o'clock this morning at tcutickets.ca, but we will give you a chance to win your way in here from CJWW. All that and more coming up. 13 degrees, beautiful morning. It's clear, 25 for a high today in the sunshine here in Saskatoon, 24 tomorrow, 27 on Friday up in Prince Albert, 10 degrees now with 23 for a high today, 22 tomorrow, and 25 coming your way on Friday. I'm Steve Chisholm, and here's the 411. 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

0: Chesney and Carry On at CJWW playing Saskatchewan's greatest country music. I'm Steve Chisholm. Yes, day two for me, filling in for Ben Brooks, who did say yesterday that he texted me, said he's feeling better. He just didn't want to bring whatever he had into our building, into our studios. And I have to say, if we learned nothing during the pandemic, I think it was that, is let's not spread sickness around. If you're sick, don't come to work, because I certainly don't want whatever it is that he has. So, Ben, you take the day off and you enjoy. Just checking the weather forecast here in a couple of minutes. We'll get to the forecast, but I wanted to share the Weather Network predicting a longer and more extended fall right across Saskatchewan. And they say that true winter conditions, you know, the bitter cold, we won't get that until probably sometime in December. Above seasonal temperatures we can expect here, delayed winter weather. Now, they do say we're going to get some brief cold snaps occasionally. They're going to be quick frost, typical October rain, snow mix. That will still occur, but they will be less frequent and shorter lived. And as for precipitation, it looks like we are into a dry window right now. And overall, the precipitation in the prairies forecast this fall remaining near to slightly below average. And we're going to go into a late winter. Now, what's it going to be for this week for harvest? I'll give you all the details in a moment.
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0: And here is CJWW's harvest forecast for the remainder of this week up in Prince Albert. Looking for sunshine today and a high of 23, 22 tomorrow, 25 on Friday, and sunshine throughout. It's currently 9 degrees here in Saskatoon. 26 for a high today in the sunshine with an overnight low of 8 tomorrow, 24 and 27 in the sunshine for Friday.
8: We've herded up all the legendary country you love with a few laughs along the way. 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

That's Billy Currington, and I Got a Feeling, CJWW, and 6:30 News with Venice Ferguson is on the way right after Lori Morgan.

0: from the CJWW Newsroom, bringing you Saskatchewan's news first. Here's what's happening.
1: Good morning. It's 12 degrees at 6:30. I'm Venice Ferguson. Sarcan, in partnership with Sask Recycles, is making foam recycling more effective after introducing a new foam densifier. The densifier began transforming foam in March. That densified foam is then sent to an end market in Quebec and is turned into extruded polystyrene insulation boards. Sean Collins, director of collection with Sarcan, says the partnership invested about $300,000 into the densifier.
2: Previously, we would have shipped undensified approximately 1,000 pounds in a semi-load. And in densified form, we were able to ship 35,000-pound load.
1: Foam packaging has been accepted at all 73 Sarcan depots across the province since December 2024 and will continue to be accepted. There are full closures of several Priority 1 roads starting today. Lasting for 4 days, Kensington Boulevard is closed between Els Crescent and Kensington Lane South for water main work. As well, McCormick Road is closed between Smith Road and Parr Place for road paving today. Continuing Friday, McCormick Road will be closed from Parr Place to Borland Place for additional road paving. Starting at 6 this morning for 4 weeks, Taylor Street West is closed between Kilburn Avenue and Lorne Avenue for water main work. And starting at 7 a.m. this morning for the next 6 weeks, water main work will close down the intersection at 12th Street East and Dufferin Avenue. A Regina man was arrested after a stolen truck fled from police following a fuel theft in Raymore. Punish IRCMP was notified Monday afternoon. Officers located a suspect a short time later on Kewaukutus First Nation, where he was driving a truck.

0: Police determined the vehicle had been reported stolen from a property in the RM of Mount Hope on Sunday. Officers activated their emergency equipment and tried to conduct a traffic stop. The stolen truck fled from police. Police successfully deployed a tire deflation device. The driver, the sole occupant, was arrested when the vehicle came to a stop. 42-year-old Tyler Ross is facing multiple charges, including charges from Wynyard RCMP for theft of a truck and theft under $5,000. A rare Thoracosaurus tooth discovered in Grasslands National Park is only the second record of its kind found in Canada. The discovery is among several significant fossil finds made in southwest Saskatchewan this summer. More than 20 researchers and students from across Western Canada took part in the annual Fossil Fever event alongside members of the public. Royal Saskatchewan Museum curator Ryan McKellar says the massive crocodiles had teeth that were much larger than you might expect.
1: They are really, really large crocodiles, sort of like Big Bert, the crocodile that was found up by Carrot River. I guess it would have been in the 2000s. In this case, we're talking about crocodiles with teeth that are 1.5 to 2 inches long. So just a massive animal.
0: Other discoveries included part of a triceratops jaw and portions of a crocodile's skulls and teeth. I'm Venice Ferguson, CJWW News.
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0: The Environment Canada forecast for Saskatoon and area, starting with a mix of sun and cloud today, but it becomes sunny this afternoon and a high of 25. Partly cloudy tonight, risk of an early evening thunderstorm and a low of 8. Sunny with a high of 24 tomorrow. Friday, sunny, windy, and a high of 27. It's sunny and windy on Saturday as well, but much cooler, with a high of 16. For the Prince Albert region, clearing midday, a high of 23. Partly cloudy tonight, there is a slight chance of showers in the evening with a risk of thunderstorm, the low 9. Sunny and a high of 22 Thursday. Friday, sunny, high 25. Saturday, mix of sun and cloud, high 18. It's 8 in Spiritwood, 5 in Rosetown, 12 in Outlook. It's 6 in Kindersley, 11 in Wynyard. 10 in Watrous, as well as Regina, and in La Ronge. It's 11 in Humboldt and in Hudson Bay, 4 in Meadow Lake. It's 12 in Melfort, 10 in Nipawin and Yorkton. It's 12 in Swift Current, 9 in Moose Jaw, 8 in Lloydminster. In North Battleford, the wind is north 8, it's 6. In Prince Albert, the wind is east northeast 5, it's partly cloudy, and 9. Saskatoon, the wind is south southeast 5, it's mainly clear and it's 12 degrees. Gregor is in next with sports.
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11: Good morning, I'm Gregor. Del Duncan Busby had plenty of company with the Saskatchewan Rough Riders Day 2 official injury report as a full participant yesterday after he was out Monday due to illness. Three green and white players listed as limited Monday all took part yesterday. The 8-5 Riders visit the 7-6 BC Lions on Friday, and with two other remaining games against East-leading Montreal and one with West-leading Edmonton, running back AJ Ouellette likes the tough end of season slate of games here.
12: We have a good schedule, so we got to play our best ball. And, of course, the best team playing the best ball at the end of the season going into playoffs has the best chance of taking it all.
11: On campus and following this past weekend's 65-12 demolition of the Alberta Golden Bears, the Saskatchewan Huskies swept all three weekly Canada West Football Conference honors. Quarterback Anton Amonrud, offensive player of the week, he threw for 6 touchdowns. Defensive back Lucas Sheck got defensive honors. He had 2 interceptions and a fumble recovery, while Owen Mazur captured the special teams honor. He had 2 block punts and 2 forced fumbles. The Dogs visit arch rival Regina Saturday. Over to hockey, where one would expect to get at least one, if not two, wins when scoring 10 goals over the span of a couple of games. Not so for the 0-1-1 Saskatoon Blades. They allowed 12 goals in total and lost a pair of one-goal decisions on opening weekend of their WHL season. Hence, head coach Dan DeSilva talked about the obvious focus at practice yesterday.
5: Gave up way too much off the rush last weekend. Way too many scoring chances that led to either chances or goals. So that was like the primary fix for us coming out of the weekend. So we addressed it right away here.
11: Action not resuming until Friday, which includes the Blades opening a home-and-home series against arch rival Prince Albert. Saturday's game at SaskTel Center is the Blue and Gold's home opener. Over to baseball, Toronto and Baltimore rained out yesterday. They'll try to get in a doubleheader today. We're to the point that Toronto needs to run the table and hope that the White Sox lose their final games in order to get in the playoffs. Finally, the Saskatchewan Rush re-signed Matt Accioni, and the President's Cup tees off tomorrow. The international team is looking for its first win since 1998. For all the Major League scores and more, go to CJWWRadio.com.
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0: Legendary Country, only here on CJWW, Saskatchewan's country music radio station. That's Hometown Honeymoon from Alabama. I'm Steve Chisholm, filling in again for Ben Brooks. Still feeling under the weather, but did text last night that he is feeling better, so he should be back tomorrow. Hey, a couple of ways to win today here on CJWW. On our Facebook page, we're giving away tickets to End of Season Mayhem at Sutherland Automotive Speedway Saturday. They are bringing the mayhem with favorites like the Trailer Race, which, if you've never seen, you owe it to yourself at least once in your life to see the Trailer Race. There's Wreck Your Junk, King of the Hill, and, of course, an Enduro. All that happening Saturday at Sutherland Automotive Speedway. You can win your way in with CJWW on our Facebook page. And while you're there, why don't you also check out your chance to win tickets to see Jake Vaudelin and the Sturgeon River Boys and their Goodness Gracious It's Christmas show, which is December the 11th. Tickets are officially going on sale 10 o'clock this morning at tcutickets.ca, but you can win your way in with CJWW. It's 9 degrees in Prince Albert this morning and 12 here in Saskatoon. We are expecting another sunny day and temperatures up in the mid-20s.
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0: Little Yellow Blanket, Dean Brody, and CJWW playing all the greatest country music in Saskatchewan. I'm Steve Chisholm, filling in for the under-the-weather Ben Brooks into day number two. Now, he did text me last night. He was feeling better, but still didn't think it was a good idea to bring whatever he has into our studios. And, Ben, I give you two thumbs up for that. Yeah, you keep it, all right? You keep it till you're better. But he did tell me we're going to give away another exclusive entry to win the Flamin Summer Hauler today. There's only 60 available, and there's only a handful that are still available. So you get one of these, you got a 1 in 60 chance. Pretty good odds for such a beautiful trailer. So today's winning word is going to be Warman. Since Warman Home Center and Warman Homes, sponsors of the hauler, we thought it was appropriate. So that's all you have to do is text the word Warman to 306-938-0600. Groundkeeper Lawn Fertilizer here at CJWW, and you are in to win. Jason will award that exclusive entry a little later today. In the meantime, what a day we already have going. It's 12 degrees in Saskatoon, 25 for a high, and up in Prince Albert, partly cloudy and 9 degrees with a 23-degree day on your way.
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0: CJWW Harvest Forecast looks pretty good for the rest of this week. Nice warm temperatures. Here in Saskatoon, we're looking for a high 25 today, 24 the sun tomorrow, 27 on Friday. It does suddenly drop off and get a little cooler as we get into the weekend. 16 degree days on Saturday and Sunday. Currently it is 12 in Saskatoon. Up in Prince Albert, 23 for a high today with an overnight low of 9. Tomorrow, sunny and 22, sunny and 25 on Friday. And same effect as Saskatoon. Temperature getting a little bit cooler as we get into the weekend and next week. In Prince Albert right now, it is 9 degrees. And Susie Bogus on CJWW.

0: 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Here's what's happening.
1: Good morning. It's 12 degrees at 7 o'clock. I'm Venice Ferguson. Coming up, the Prime Minister talks potash at the meeting of the UN in New York. In sports, riders getting lots of help back this week. The Blades are focused and on their D, and the Saskatchewan Rush schedule is out. In agribiz, provincial NDP calls for relief for farmers on additional grain drying costs. If you see news where you're at, call us 244-1925. After the United States president said they would continue to buy Canadian potash but want it cheaper, Prime Minister Mark Carney responded saying Canada supplies 75 to 80% of U.S. potash needs on time and is the most cost-effective. He also noted Canada supplies 40% of the world's potash because it is a reliable and cost-effective supplier.
2: There's continual innovation. We're currently, the Jansen mine is under construction. It's, I believe, the largest, but I'll qualify it, one of the largest potash mines in the world. So incredibly productive and a real Canadian strength.
1: Carney spoke to reporters at the meeting of the United Nations in New York on Tuesday. The Saskatoon Police Service is asking for the public's help in finding two missing people, 19-year-old Paige Hemmingson and two-month-old Addison Hemmingson Canada, were last seen Sunday at noon at a home in the 3400 block of 37th Street West. Hemmingson's family was last in contact with them on Monday and are concerned for their well-being. Paige is believed to be in a vulnerable state. A description and photo is available in our online story. Anyone with information on the whereabouts of Paige and Addison is asked to contact Saskatoon Police or Crime Stoppers. The warmer, prolonged fall weather is supposed to be good news for construction season in Saskatoon. Saskatoon Director of Construction and Design, Matt Yurkevich, says it's not something they'll bank on, but if the weather stays nice into the winter months, crews will take advantage of it. He adds that there are several projects still underway, including the Biosolids Corridor project and the work going on around the University and College Drive. However, crews have also completed a significant amount of work already.
3: Overnight paving jobs were completed to minimize traffic disruptions, including on portions of Circle Drive, Attridge Drive, McCormon Drive, and Avenue C North. Several link platforms were also completed along 8th Street and Preston Avenue.
1: He says this season's projects have stayed within budget, but he could see the city spending more next year as the cost of fuel, labor, and materials increases. As they continue to investigate several break-ins, Prince Albert RCMP are asking area residents to report suspicious activity. The break-ins have taken place over the past week, with officers charging three people and recovering a number of items at a home on 17th Street West in Prince Albert on September 17th. Officers from Prince Albert RCMP and the Saskatchewan Marshals Service went to the home as part of an investigation into a break-and-enter reported at a property in the RM of Prince Albert earlier that day. They say items reported as stolen during the break-and-enter were recovered. Officers also seized three firearms, tools, and an e-bike, some of which are believed to have been stolen during recent B&Es in the area. Prince Albert RCMP are also investigating several break-and-enters or thefts that occurred at different locations in the detachment area over the weekend of September 18th to 20th. Part of that work is determining if there's any potential connections between the incidents. Today's internet news poll question, do you believe there is reason to be concerned Donald Trump may look elsewhere to supply potash, even some of what Saskatchewan supplies to the United States? To vote, go to Have Your Say at cjwwradio.com. I'm Venice Ferguson, CJWW News.
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1: The Environment Canada forecast for Saskatoon and area, starting with a mix of sun and cloud today, but it becomes sunny this afternoon and a high of 25. Partly cloudy tonight, risk of an early evening thunderstorm and a low of 8. Sunny with a high of 24 tomorrow. Friday, sunny, windy, and a high of 27. It's sunny and windy on Saturday as well, but much cooler with a high of 16. For the Prince Albert region, clearing midday, a high of 23. Partly cloudy tonight. There is a slight chance of showers in the evening with a risk of thunderstorm. The low 9. Sunny and a high of 22 Thursday. Friday, sunny, high 25. Saturday, mix of sun and cloud, high 18. It's 8 in Spiritwood, 5 in Rosetown, 12 in Outlook. It's 6 in Kindersley, 11 in Wynyard, 10 in Watrous, as well as Regina and in LaRange. It's 11 in Humboldt and in Hudson Bay, 4 in Meadow Lake. It's 12 in Melfort, 10 in Nipawin and Yorkton. It's 12 in Swift Current, 9 in Moose Jaw, 8 in Lloydminster. In North Battleford, the wind is north 8 at 6. In Prince Albert, the wind is east northeast 5. It's partly cloudy and 9. Saskatoon, the wind is south southeast 5. It's mainly clear and it's 12 degrees. Agribiz is next.
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8: Good morning, I'm Neil Billinger with CJWW's Agribiz. The provincial NDP wants the Saskatchewan government to provide emergency relief for farmers impacted by the delayed harvest and rising input costs. NDP leader Carla Beck says Saskatchewan farmers are in a massive cash crunch and are dealing with higher diesel costs and grain drying expenses. The NDP put forward a five-point plan, which includes a temporary rebate of 12 cents a liter for farm diesel, a 15% rebate on propane, natural gas, and electricity used to dry or aerate grain, as well as increasing agri-stability interim payments from 75% to 90% of the estimated final benefit. Agriculture Minister David Merritt says current programs such as crop insurance address the situation. As for higher interim payments on agri-stability,
9: I wouldn't want to go any higher than that. The concerns I would have is that farmer could trigger payout and then through the whole process, which obviously it is cumbersome to some degree, they'd have to pay back. And I know that happened years ago. And that's why a lot of farmers are hesitant about the program.
8: Merritt acknowledges it's been a challenging harvest in the wetter areas of the province, but the sunny, warmer weather is improving the situation.
9: I talked to two farmers yesterday on my way in different parts of the province, and they're quite surprised, both by the quality and the yield. So we'll just see how it all rolls out. And like I said, the long-range forecast is supposed to be pretty nice for the next few days. Farmers are a resilient group. They'll go hard at it and get it done.
8: From crops to potash, it was one of the questions asked to Prime Minister Carney at the United Nations gathering in New York yesterday. On Monday, U.S. President Trump threatened to buy more potash from Belarus, but appeared to backtrack on that yesterday. Carney says he would like to sell even more Canadian potash to the United States.
2: There is a real opportunity, if we so choose, and it's one of many, many opportunities that Canada and the United States have to cooperate and to become fertilizer independent. So not just potash, but across all ammonia and other fertilizers. That would be good for Canadian farmers. It would be great for American farmers. It's an opportunity we're prepared to explore.
8: The vice president of fertilizer for StoneX, Josh Linville, says high potash costs are not an issue for U.S. farmers. The real problem for higher costs is phosphate and nitrogen. And that's your Agribiz. I'm Neil Billinger.
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13: Who's ready for some lacrosse? Good morning, I'm Gregor. The Saskatchewan Rush released their full team schedule yesterday. They'll start on the road November 27th. The season ends in Vegas on the 24th of April. Football now. The Saskatchewan Rough Riders continuing to get ready for their journey to BC this weekend to play the Lions. Receiver Keon Schaefer-Baker back from injury and just in time. He says this final stretch of games is going to be big.
14: That's playoff football right now. It's do or die. Every single game means the world. This is the most important game to us, and it's 1-0 this week.
13: Riders will attempt to move closer to first in the CFL's West and keep third and fourth in their rearview mirror. Closer to home, it'll be a big city Saskatchewan rivalry day on Saturday in the evening at SMF Field. Hilltops face the Regina Thunder in the PFC. Earlier, it's U Prairie Challenge Week, so the Huskies football team visits Regina in a battle of 2-1 teams in Canada West. To hockey, SJHL Warman over Yorkton last night in OT. Meanwhile, the Saskatoon Blades practiced working on their defensive game after giving up 12 goals in the first couple of games of the regular season this past weekend. WHL Player of the Week defenseman Braden Klimke had this explanation for their woes.
15: A lot of it was just system stuff that some guys aren't used to. The guys coming back too have to get back into it. Yeah, just watching video, working on it in practice, and hold it together.
13: Blue and gold visit Prince Albert Friday. They'll host the Raiders Saturday. That's the home opener at SaskTel Center. Both games start at 7 o'clock. CJWW's broadcasts start at 6:45. The AAIHF released the schedule for the World Juniors, which goes from Red Deer and Edmonton. Limited tickets on sale Friday. Canada opens Boxing Day versus the Swiss and plays the Czechs New Year's Eve. To baseball, Orioles and Blue Jays postponed for bad weather. The teams will play a doubleheader today as Toronto tries to avoid elimination from the American League playoff race. With the White Sox winning last night, though, their magic number is now one. And is this saga finally over? Kawhi Leonard and the Toronto Raptors have reached a two-year, $115 million contract. Everybody can now focus on basketball, right? For all the Major League scores and more, go to CJWWRadio.com.
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0: Bringing the gavel down, Soul John Michael Montgomery. Legendary Country, only here on CJWW. Good morning, quarter after seven. I'm Steve Chisholm, filling in day number two for Ben Brooks. Hopefully he's feeling better tomorrow. He did text me last night, said he was feeling better, but just wasn't quite sure. So I said, no, let's don't spread that stuff around. If we've learned nothing over the last number of years, it is when you're sick, stay home. Everybody at work appreciates it because none of us want to feel that way. So, Ben, you just take another day there, buddy. Enjoy the sunshine because there's going to be lots of it coming your way today. And plus, now you don't have to deal with some of the traffic restrictions. Venice Ferguson has a story in the news about, with the great fall weather, the city is, you know, able to do more work, and they plan to go well into December, finishing up some of the major projects. Now, there are a couple of street closures today specifically that are going to cause some issues getting to and from work, especially. Kensington Boulevard is closed right now. Probably take about 4 days. Kensington Boulevard between Ellis Crescent and Kensington Lane. They do some water main work there. McCormick Road is closed between Smith Road and Parr Place for some road paving that will continue Friday along McCormick Road. And Taylor Street closed between Kilburn Avenue and Lauren Avenue for water main work. That'll probably take about 4 weeks. And 12th Street and Dufferin Avenue, that intersection is being closed for 6 weeks as they do some water main work there. If you have anything to report ever, you know, on the highways and byways of Saskatchewan, shoot us a text. Let us know. We'll pass it along. Groundkeeper Lawn Fertilizer text line number is 306-938-0600. As for the weather, like I said, it's going to be sweet. 23 today up in Prince Albert, 22 tomorrow, 25 on Friday. Currently it is 9 degrees here in Saskatoon. We're looking for a 25-degree day in the sunshine, 24 tomorrow, and then topping out 27 on Friday. It's 12 in Saskatoon now. I'm Steve Chisholm, and here's the 411. 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

0: Yes, sunshine's free, and we're going to get lots of that here for the next couple of days. Good morning, I'm Steve Chisholm. That's Tenille Townsend, CJWW, playing all of Saskatchewan's greatest country music. We are the original country music radio station. Okay, we'll give you the weather forecast coming up in just a couple of minutes. Here's my question. What is with the mosquitoes? They were insane in the park last night, and I thought that the cooler nights were supposed to eliminate these guys, but they are out with a vengeance. Wasps, like nobody's business. I don't know what. Maybe it's just me. I'm not quite sure, but out in the park, I didn't realize it until recently because around our place, we subscribe to the Buzz Boss guys, and they take good care of it. There are no mosquitoes in my backyard. Can tell you that much, but taking the dog, walking through the park last night, it was out of control. It was just a blanket of mosquitoes on the grass, and once they start biting, they are relentless. I have no idea. If anybody knows anything about the life cycle of mosquitoes, I thought they were supposed to be done. And for those who are spending their day in a cab today, here's hoping that the mosquitoes don't get into you.
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0: Your CJWW harvest forecast for this day up in Prince Albert, looking for a high today at 23, an overnight low of 9. Tomorrow, sunny and 22, 25 on Friday. Just a few clouds right now, 9 degrees in Saskatoon, looking for a high today at 25. 8 overnight, tomorrow 24, and Friday, warmest day of the week, 27 in the sunshine. It does look like it's cooling off as we get into the weekend. Saturday and Sunday, 16 degrees, but still, sunshine. Sun is pouring in already. It's 11.
9: They're milking it for all they're worth. 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

0: from the CJWW Newsroom, bringing you Saskatchewan's news first. Here's what's happening.
1: Good morning. It's 11 degrees at 7:30. I'm Venice Ferguson. It's been a busy construction season in Saskatoon this summer, and it's not over yet. Several projects have already wrapped up, such as overnight paving jobs and the construction of 7 Link bus stations, but there are many that are still underway. Saskatoon's Director of Construction and Design says those include the Biosolids Corridor project and the work going on around the University and College Drive.
2: College Drive, University Bridge, and downtown infrastructure work continues until the end of the season. While some sections of the roadways in the area and the University Bridge have reopened, we do continue to ask drivers that do not need to travel to the hospitals to keep using alternate routes wherever possible.
1: The City of Saskatoon says it will prolong construction season into the winter months if the weather permits. The Saskatchewan Internet Child Exploitation Unit has charged a Melville resident with a child exploitation offense. The ICE unit executed a search warrant in Melville August 6th, and electronic devices were examined at the scene, then seized. 22-year-old Cody Bassingthwaite was arrested and charged with one count, possession of child abuse and exploitation material. He made his first court appearance Monday and was released on court-imposed conditions. The Prince Albert Police Service has charged a 35-year-old man after a drug trafficking investigation. The crime reduction team began the investigation into suspected cocaine trafficking in Prince Albert earlier this month. The CRT obtained search warrants for a home and a vehicle. Last Wednesday, they arrested a man during a traffic stop in the 700 block of 4th Street East. Police seized both a vehicle connected to the investigation and a fixed-blade knife found in the vehicle. And then CRT searched a home in the 800 block of 6th Street East. Police say they found and seized more than 271 grams of powder cocaine, almost 77 grams of crack cocaine, 114 grams of MDMA, 188 hydromorphone pills, 213 grams of marijuana, an Aero survival rifle and ammunition, approximately $2,200 in Canadian currency, as well as scales, drug press molds, and guitars, valued at $20,000. The man has since been charged with possession of cocaine for the purpose of trafficking, as well as multiple firearms offenses. Sask Recycles and Sarcan have partnered and invested in a new foam densifier in Saskatoon to help lower costs and make foam recycling easier. Since foam packaging began to be accepted by Sarcan in December 2024, residents have recycled more than 45,000 kilograms of foam. Kelly Goyer, director of post collection with Sask Recycle, says the densifier helps their goal of collecting, densifying, and recycling the foam.
3: The foam collected at Sarcan depots across the province and then densified here at this facility is sent via rail to a verified end market in Quebec, where it is turned into extruded polystyrene insulation boards or otherwise foam insulation boards.
1: Without the densifier, roughly 500 kilograms could be shipped. Now around 32 times more foam can be shipped, or 16,000 kilograms. I'm Venice Ferguson, CJWW News.
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0: The Environment Canada forecast for Saskatoon and area, starting with a mix of sun and cloud today, but it becomes sunny this afternoon and a high of 25. Partly cloudy tonight, risk of an early evening thunderstorm and a low of 8. Sunny with a high of 24 tomorrow. Friday, sunny, windy, and a high of 27. It's sunny and windy on Saturday as well, but much cooler with a high of 16. For the Prince Albert region, clearing midday, a high of 23. Partly cloudy tonight. There is a slight chance of showers in the evening with a risk of thunderstorm. The low 9. Sunny and a high of 22 Thursday. Friday, sunny, high 25. Saturday, mix of sun and cloud, high 18. 8 in Spiritwood is 4 in Rosetown, 12 in Outlook. Kindersley at 7. It's 11 in Wynyard, Humboldt, LaRonge. It's 10 in Watrous and Regina. Cool this morning in Meadow Lake with fog and 1 degree. It's 12 in Melfort, as well as Swift Current, 11 in Nipawin Hudson Bay, Yorkton at 10, Moose Jaw 8, and at 7 in Lloydminster. In North Battleford, the wind is east 9, it's 5. Prince Albert, the wind is east-northeast 10, partly cloudy at 9. Saskatoon, the wind is southeast 10, it's mainly sunny, and it's 11 degrees. Coffee Talk is next.
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0: This is Venice Ferguson with Coffee Talk. Whether you're for or against the petition to sign with the goal of forcing a referendum on deed, I find it heartening to see democracy at work. We live in a city, in a province, in a country where grassroots movements such as this are given a legitimate opportunity and a voice. I don't know if I personally want a referendum on the broad strokes of a yay or nay regarding a downtown event and entertainment district, because I think I'd rather have a referendum on a proposed deal regarding the development. However, having informed, passionate citizens take a stance and put their cards on the table is, to me, a sign of enlightenment in that residents can, in fact, impact government. We should have that ability. It is our right in a democratic society. The group organizing the vote on deed have indicated on social media they need 30,000 signatures, and this has to happen within 90 days of the first signing, which took place September 12th. They are holding pop-up signing stations around the city. You can find the updates on their social media.
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7: Good morning, I'm Gregor. Del Duncan Busby had plenty of company with the Saskatchewan Rough Riders Day 2 official injury report as a full participant yesterday after he was out Monday due to illness. Three green and white players listed as limited Monday all took part yesterday. The 8-5 Riders visit the 7-6 BC Lions on Friday, and with two other remaining games against East-leading Montreal and one with West-leading Edmonton, running back AJ Ouellette likes the tough end of season slate of games here.
8: We have a good schedule, so we got to play our best ball. And, of course, the best team playing the best ball at the end of the season going into playoffs has the best chance of taking it all.
7: On campus and following this past weekend's 65-12 demolition of the Alberta Golden Bears, the Saskatchewan Huskies swept all three weekly Canada West Football Conference honors. Quarterback Anton Amonrud, offensive player of the week, he threw for 6 touchdowns. Defensive back Lucas Sheck got defensive honors. He had 2 interceptions and a fumble recovery, while Owen Mazur captured the special teams honor. He had 2 block punts and 2 forced fumbles. The Dogs visit arch rival Regina Saturday. Over to hockey, where one would expect to get at least one, if not two, wins when scoring 10 goals over the span of a couple of games. Not so for the 0-1-1 Saskatoon Blades. They allowed 12 goals in total and lost a pair of one-goal decisions on opening weekend of their WHL season. Hence, head coach Dan DeSilva talked about the obvious focus at practice yesterday.
9: Gave up way too much off the rush last weekend. Way too many scoring chances that led to either chances or goals. So that was like the primary fix for us coming out of the weekend. So we addressed it right away here.
7: Action not resuming until Friday, which includes the Blades opening a home-and-home series against arch rival Prince Albert. Saturday's game at SaskTel Center is the Blue and Gold's home opener. Over to baseball, Toronto and Baltimore rained out yesterday. They'll try to get in a doubleheader today. We're to the point that Toronto needs to run the table and hope that the White Sox lose their final games in order to get in the playoffs. Finally, the Saskatchewan Rush re-signed Matt Accioni, and the President's Cup tees off tomorrow. The international team is looking for its first win since 1998. For all the Major League scores and more, go to cjwwradio.com.
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0: Legendary Country, CJWW, Daniel Tucker in Some Kind of Trouble. And look at that sky. Beautiful blue sky. Love it in Saskatchewan. And for those of you spending your day in the cab today, we wish you nothing but the best. It's going to be a warm one, 25 in the sunshine today, 24 tomorrow, 27 coming our way on Friday. It's 11 in Saskatoon, 9 degrees up in Prince Albert, with a daytime high 23 today, 22 tomorrow. And then looks like 25 on Friday. It cools off as we get into the weekend. So Donna sent a message here saying thanks to the lady at Timmy's in Rostern who paid for her order. It got me to thinking, you just don't see that much anymore. Did we get tired of it? Did it become too cliche? Or, you know, are we just not as generous as we used to be? A few years ago, I'd get caught up in one of those paid forward chains on a regular basis, and I can't remember the last time I ever got caught up in one of them. Maybe it's just the drive-thrus that I go through to. Coming up before 8 o'clock, another edition of Boots and Salutes. So, you got some comments, you got some thoughts you want to share with the rest of the province, be sure to give us a call just before 10 to 8 is when we'll get that on the road, all right? I'm Steve Chisholm, and here's the 411. CJWW is a proud partner of Persephone Theatre and excited to support Wake, playing on the main stage from September 23rd to October 4th. When Miriam returns home to the prairies for her father's wake, she's forced to confront family dynamics that have kept her away. As mourners gather, grief collides with old wounds, generational divides, and secrets that refuse to stay buried. Bursting with heart, laughter, and plenty of family drama, Wake is a powerful world premiere production. For tickets and for more information, visit cjwwradio.com and listen to Wake.
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2: 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The group is working on the 2027-2028 operating plan for the Prince Albert Forest Area. Information on how to review draft maps for year one of the plan can be found by clicking on the links in the What's New section of the Sagao.ca website. If you wish to discuss the plans, email admin@sagao.ca. Include the map or the area you would like to discuss and your contact info. A schedule of the community open houses where the plans can also be viewed is included in the information too. Information about the long-term forest management plan for this forest area and annual reports on whether expected outcomes are being achieved are available on the Sagao website too under Forest Management Plan. To find out more, visit online at sakaw.ca.
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0: What a weekend it was for Jess Moskaluk performing at the CCMA Awards. And while she was on stage, that's when they notified her that she has been invited to perform at the Grand Ole Opry in October. That was a pretty big experience, and standing ovation after that. Well, most of the crowd was already standing most of the night anyway, so it all made sense. Coming up on another edition of Boots and Salutes here in just a moment. Anything that you have on your mind, this is a glorious opportunity to share it with the rest of Saskatchewan. Go ahead, 306-938-0600 is the number. It's 11 degrees in Saskatoon now, 25 for a high today, 24 tomorrow, and 27 on Friday. Best part is nothing but sunshine all week. A little cooler as we get into the weekend. 9 degrees and a few clouds in Prince Albert, 23 for a high in Prince Albert today, 22 tomorrow, and then 25 coming our way on Friday. Boots and Salutes coming up next, but first checking in with Venice Ferguson in the CJWW newsroom.
1: Coming up at 8. City hopes for continued warm weather with several construction projects still underway. Shooting in Lloydminster believed to be targeted. Saskatoon police seek public assistance in locating two missing people. I'll have these stories and more. Steve has the internet news poll question in a moment.
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0: All right, it is time to get into Boots and Salutes. Phone lines are hopping already. Let's start with you. Good morning. What's on your mind?
6: Good morning. I would like to say, you know how our construction always is dragging on and on and on and never being finished, but they need to stop working bankers' hours, like for the sun is still shining, it's bright, it's early in the morning, the sun's out. Have longer hours, have the weekends, and let's speed it up. Like, this is enough of this dragging on, and it's really difficult for traffic, emergencies, whatever. Like, let's up the hours that they work. That would definitely help.
0: Thank you for your call. Good morning, Boots and Salutes.
7: Hey, I would like to wish everybody a good Harvest Day. I think it's going to be good day today, so everybody get out there and get that crop planted.
0: Thanks for your call. Good morning, Boots and Salutes.
8: Hey, good morning. I'd like to salute the city of Saskatoon for the Parks Department for finally cutting that weed patch and tick-infested land that was down the little north of the Nutana Cemetery. I see they must have cut it yesterday. Thank heavens.
0: Thank you. Good morning, Boots and Salutes.
9: Good morning. I'd like to boot your weather forecast this morning.
0: How come?
9: I'm coming in from the west on Highway 14 going through Asquith. I can't see 50 feet in front of my face. It's so foggy out here.
0: Whoa. Well, here and I'm looking out the window and it's nothing but blue sky. Interesting. Thanks for your call.
9: There's no blue sky here.
0: It'll clear off soon. Thanks for your call. Good morning, Boots and Salutes.
10: Hello. Good morning. How are you?
0: I'm good, thanks. What's on your mind?
10: Well, I would love to say a great salute to the Sask Energy crew that is doing the upgrade crew in Saskatoon right now. And also, I would love to say high five to Fast Eddie, who passed away. Right. And I want to wish him a very Memorial Day.
0: Thanks very much. Good morning, Boots and Salutes.
11: Yes, good morning.
0: Yes, go ahead.
11: Hi, good morning. I would like to give a great big boot to our neighbor that has a cattle feedlot and decides to spread his rotten cow manure last night. And it will last for days and days in some of the most beautiful fall weather. that we're going to be experiencing the next few days. Does it every year, and all of us neighbors, we have to live in our houses with no windows open. And I would love for the RM of Corman Park to have their office close by to see what they would do about it.
0: Thanks for your call. Good morning, Boots and Salutes.
5: Good morning. I think the boots and fun is if you're driving west, 7:30, 7 o'clock in the evening or in the morning, you can't see nothing.
0: It's right in your eyes. I hear you. Thanks for the call. Good morning, Boots and Salutes.
12: Hey, how's it going this morning?
0: It's going well.
12: I think in regards to the construction, like, I just drove by 108. They have one Zoom Boom with two guys on it. Why can't they have two Zoom Booms with four guys so that you can work on both sides of the overpass at the same time? Also, on Circle North, right by Greenfield, they're redoing the curb. Lane's been shut down for almost a week. One guy working. And they're not even cities. They're all subbed out. So,
0: thank you for your call. Sorry about that. I didn't mean to cut you off. Good morning, Boots and Salutes.
13: Blah, blah, blah.
0: Good morning, Boots and Salutes.
13: Sorry about that.
14: Hey, good morning. Are you having a good day?
0: I am having a great day. What's in your mind?
14: Great. Blah, blah, blah.
0: Good morning, Boots and Salutes. What's in your mind?
15: I like the good lady complaining about the farm life where the neighbor's spreading cattle manure. It's called farm. Loop the city if you don't like it.
0: As my brother would say, that's the smell of money. Good morning, Boots and Salutes.
16: Hello?
0: Yes, go ahead.
16: I'd like to boot the city for spending $1.65 million on a pedestrian overcross on some railroad tracks by Gorman Road. And yet, MUW, they have not fixed the drainage issue. It's going to be an ice hazard nightmare. They can't even fix the light bulb in there. City, you got to watch out your expenses. This is ridiculous. $1.65 million to build a level crossing, and they won't fix Avenue W. I don't know. It's crazy.
0: Good morning, Boots and Salutes.
17: Good morning.
0: Yes.
17: Enjoy the manure smell. It beats the chemicals and bug sprays that's all over in the city. And a salute to the Dunes Dakota for donating the money to the health facility for the machine. So that's a good...
0: It is a good thing.
17: Great direction. Thank you.
0: Thank you for your call. Good morning, Boots and Salutes. All right. Good morning, Boots and Salutes.
18: Hey, good morning.
0: Yes.
18: How about this trucker strike in the States? Are we going to have one in Canada here to get those fuel prices down, the diesel price and the gas price? It would be nice. I hope it happens here in Canada and the United States. Block off for a week.
0: Good morning, Boots and Salutes.
19: Good morning, boot all the whiny farmers. Keep the dust down out there. It's hard to see on the highways. Good morning.
0: Good morning, boots and salutes.
19: Bob.
0: Good morning, boots and salutes. Yes, go ahead. Good morning, boots and salutes.
20: Morning. I've got a salute and a boot. Salute is for you, buddy. You're doing a good job.
0: Thank you.
20: And the boot is for Carla Mack. If she says she take all the taxes away and whatever, you know what? Then the province is going to be broke. They got to get money from someplace to pay bills. Thank you.
0: Good morning, Boots and Salutes.
21: Good morning.
0: Yes.
21: I'd like to give a big boot to Carney and his communist government. And as far as the truckers strike down the States, there won't be one up in Canada because Carney will invoke the Emergency Act again, like he's going to be doing with your freedom of speech and everything else.
0: Good morning, Boots and Salutes.
22: Hi, I would like to give the Beachy Rodeo Committee a big salute for putting on fantastic rodeo this weekend.
0: All right, well deserved. Thank you very much. Good morning, Boots and Salutes. wrap things up here with an opportunity for you to have your say. Go to our website, cjwwradio.com, because the question, or opinion poll, is do you believe there is reason to be concerned Donald Trump may look elsewhere to supply potash, even some of what Saskatchewan supplies to the United States, which is a significant amount. And so far, we're feeling optimistic. 80% say no. They don't believe there's reason to be concerned about Donald Trump's comments about potash. 20%? little concerned. Thank you very much. Another day of boots and salutes in the books. We'll be back tomorrow morning, same time, same place.
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24: Good morning. It's 11 degrees at 8 o'clock. I'm Venice Ferguson. Coming up, the Prime Minister talks potash at the meeting of the UN in New York. In sports, riders getting lots of help back this week. The Blades are focused and on their D, and the Saskatchewan Rush schedule is out. If you see news where you're at, call us 244-1925. On the potash front, Prime Minister Mark Carney alluded more to partnering with the U.S. and being an than being an adversary. He was speaking at the United Nations in New York on Tuesday.
25: And it's one of many, many opportunities that Canada and the United States have to cooperate and to become fertilizer independent. So not just potash, but across all ammonia and other fertilizers. That would be good for Canadian farmers. It would be great for American farmers. It's an opportunity we're prepared to explore.
24: Also Tuesday, President Donald Trump said the U.S. would continue to buy Canadian potash, but wants it cheaper. Carney told reporters that Canada supplies 75 to 80% of U.S. potash needs on time and is the most cost-effective. The Saskatoon Police Service is asking for the public's help in finding two missing people, 19-year-old Paige Hemmingson and two-month-old Addison Hemmingson, Canada, were last seen Sunday at noon at a home in the 3400 block of 37th Street West. Hemmingson's family was last in contact with them on Monday and are concerned for their well-being. Page is believed to be in a vulnerable state. A description and photo is available in our online story. Anyone with information on the whereabouts of Page and Addison is asked to contact Saskatoon Police or Crime Stoppers. The provincial NDP wants the provincial government to help farmers deal with the cost of drying grain during a difficult harvest. It's proposing several measures, including a 15% rebate on propane, natural gas, and electricity used for grain drying or aeration. Agriculture Minister David Merritt says the government is not looking at any new programs.
26: An excellent suite of programs for crop insurance, things like that. We've made changes to eligibility to go to 75% if they so wish, and then there's the cash advance side too. If farmers need it, they have an opportunity to do that too. So we have, I think, our suite of programs for the ag community is very, very, very well compensate.
24: Merritt says a lot of crop is being combined right now with the sunshine and warmer than normal temperatures. The warmer, prolonged fall weather is supposed to be good news for construction season in Saskatoon. Saskatoon Director of Construction and Design, Matt Yurkevich, says it's not something they'll bank on, but if the weather stays nice into the winter months, crews will take advantage of it. He adds that there are several projects still underway, including the Biosolids Corridor project and the work going on around the University and College Drive. However, crews have also completed a significant amount of work already.
27: Overnight paving jobs were completed to minimize traffic disruptions, including on portions of Circle Drive, Attridge Drive, McCormon Drive, and Avenue C North. Several link platforms were also completed along 8th Street and Preston Avenue.
24: He says this season's projects have stayed within budget, but he could see the city spending more next year as the cost of fuel, labor, and materials increases. As they continue to investigate several break-ins, Prince Albert RCMP are asking area residents to report suspicious activity. The break-ins have taken place over the past week, with officers charging three people and recovering a number of items at a home on 17th Street West in Prince Albert on September 17th. Officers from Prince Albert RCMP and the Saskatchewan Marshals Service went to the home as part of an investigation into a break-and-enter reported at a property in the RM of Prince Albert earlier that day. They say items reported as stolen during the break-and-enter were recovered. Officers also seized three firearms, tools, and an e-bike, some of which are believed to have been stolen during recent B&Es in the area. Prince Albert RCMP are also investigating several break-and-enters or thefts that occurred at different locations in the detachment area over the weekend of September 18th to 20th. Part of that work is determining if there's any potential connections between the incidents. In business news, the TSX is trading down by 361 points at 35,975. The Dow is trading down by 87 points at 51,777. Oil, West Texas Intermediate, trading up at $91.76 U.S. per barrel. The Canadian dollar trading down at 70.962 cents U.S. Today's internet news poll question, do you believe there is reason to be concerned Donald Trump may look elsewhere to supply potash, even some of what Saskatchewan supplies, to the United States? To vote, go to Have Your Say at cjwwradio.com. I'm Van East Ferguson, CJWW News.
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24: The Environment Canada forecast for Saskatoon area, starting with a mix of sun and cloud today, but it becomes sunny this afternoon and a high of 25. Partly cloudy tonight, risk of an early evening thunderstorm and a low of 8. Sunny with a high of 24 tomorrow. Friday, sunny, windy, and a high of 27. It's sunny and windy on Saturday as well, but much cooler with a high of 16. For the Prince Albert region, clearing midday, a high of 23. Partly cloudy tonight. There is a slight chance of showers in the evening with a risk of thunderstorm. The low 9. Sunny and a high of 22 Thursday. Friday, sunny, high 25. Saturday, mix of sun and cloud, high 18. 8 in Spiritwood is 4 in Rosetown, 12 in Outlook. Kindersley at 7. It's 11 in Wynyard, Humboldt, LaRonge. It's 10 in Watrous and Regina. Cool this morning in Meadow Lake with fog and 1 degree. It's 12 in Melfort, as well as Swift Current, 11 in Nipawin-Hudson Bay, Yorkton at 10, Moose Jaw 8, and at 7 in Lloydminster. In North Battleford, the wind is east 9, it's 5. Prince Albert, the wind is east-northeast 10, partly cloudy at 9. Saskatoon, the wind is southeast 10, it's mainly sunny, and it's 11 degrees. Gregor is in next with sports.
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0: Who's ready for some lacrosse? Good morning, I'm Gregor. The Saskatchewan Rush released their full team schedule yesterday. They'll start on the road November 27th. The season ends in Vegas on the 24th of April. Football now. The Saskatchewan Rough Riders continuing to get ready for their journey to BC this weekend to play the Lions. Receiver Keon Schaefer-Baker back from injury and just in time. He says this final stretch of games is going to be big.
11: That's playoff football right now. It's do or die. Every single game means the world. This is the most important game to us, and it's 1-0 this week.
0: Riders will attempt to move closer to first in the CFL's West and keep third and fourth in their rearview mirror. Closer to home, it'll be a big city Saskatchewan rivalry day on Saturday in the evening at SMF Field. Hilltops face the Regina Thunder in the PFC. Earlier, it's U Prairie Challenge Week, so the Huskies football team visits Regina in a battle of 2-1 teams in Canada West. To hockey, SJHL Warman over Yorkton last night in OT. Meanwhile, the Saskatoon Blades practiced working on their defensive game
5: after giving up 12 goals in the first couple of games of the regular season this past weekend. WHL Player of the Week defenseman Braden Klimke had this explanation for their woes.
12: A lot of it was just system stuff that some guys aren't used to. The guys coming back too have to get back into it. Yeah, just watching video, working on it in practice, and we'll be good.
5: Blue and gold visit Prince Albert Friday. They'll host the Raiders Saturday. That's the home opener at SaskTel Center. Both games start at 7 o'clock. CJWW's broadcasts start at 6:45. The AAIHF released the schedule for the World Juniors, which goes from Red Deer and Edmonton. Limited tickets on sale Friday. Canada opens Boxing Day versus the Swiss and plays the Czechs New Year's Eve. To baseball, Orioles and Blue Jays postponed for bad weather. The teams will play a doubleheader today as Toronto tries to avoid elimination from the American League playoff race. With the White Sox winning last night, though, their magic number is now one. And is this saga finally over? Kawhi Leonard and the Toronto Raptors have reached a two-year, $115 million contract. Everybody can now focus on basketball, right? For all the Major League scores and more, go to CJWWRadio.com.
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0: icon, a legend of country music, George Strait and Heartland on CJWW, playing all the legendary country you love on a beautiful Wednesday morning. I'm Steve Chisholm, filling in for Ben Brooks, who's still feeling a bit under the weather. Hopefully he's going to be bouncing back by tomorrow. He texted last night. He was feeling better, but not quite good enough, and I keep it, don't bring it into the station. That's the way I'm looking at this. Keep it at home. Nobody else here wants it. Beautiful day. It's 11 in Saskatoon, 25 for a high today in the sunshine, 24 tomorrow, 27 on Friday up in Prince Albert, 23 for a high today, 22 tomorrow, and 25 on Friday. It does look like right across Saskatchewan is going to start to cool off a bit as we get into the weekend. But temperatures pretty much normal for the end of September. I can't believe that next week is October already. Oh, by the way, 9 degrees in Prince Albert. A couple of ways for you to win here on CJWW. We are giving away another exclusive entry to win the Flamin Summer Hauler. Now, remember, there are only 60 of these going to be given away. So if you have one, the chances of you winning this beautiful hauler are pretty impressive. Great for around the acreage, lake, cabin, farm. You'll find lots of uses for it. Today, since Warman Home Center and Warman Homes sponsoring the hauler, we've decided that the winning word is simply Warman. So text Warman to 306-938-0600, which is the Groundkeeper Lawn Fertilizer text line. And later today, Jason Lee will come along and he will give it away, another one of those exclusive entries to win the Summer Hauler. That's one way to win. Another way to win, hit us up on our Facebook page, because tickets to the end of season mayhem at Sutherland Automotive Speedway are up for grabs Saturday. They bring it. They bring the mayhem. They've got the favorites running, like the Trailer Race, which is a hoot. Wreck Your Junk, always fun. King of the Hill, oh yeah. And then there is the Enduro, so you can win a couple of tickets to go check that out on Saturday, Sutherland Automotive Speedway. Also, too, win tickets to Jake Vaudeland and the Sturgeon River Boys before they go on sale. Their Goodness Gracious It's Christmas show is coming to TCU Place on December the 11th. Tickets go on sale this morning at 10 o'clock, but you can sneak in and win your way in with CJWW on our Facebook page. And then 10 o'clock this morning, tickets go on sale at tcutickets.ca. Oh,
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0: Luke Combs, Beat by You. CJWW playing Saskatchewan's favorite country music on a beautiful Wednesday morning, although there were some reports to the west of us of some fog patches. Don't know if that's burned off yet. Could give us a call or shoot us a text anytime on the Groundkeeper Lawn Fertilizer text line, which is 306-938-0600. Send a shout out to Brittany Foss, who sent us a message. I thought it was just me with this mayhem and mosquitoes, but Brittany confirms for me. They came back in full force at our place. I used just about a can of bug spray getting to the garage. Maybe it's the warm weather that brought them back. That and the recent bout of precipitation we had. You're probably right on that one, Brittany, but I'm glad it's not me. I do have to say, though, I was surprised because I subscribe to BuzzBoss, and those guys do a great job. In the backyard, our backyard and front yard, no mosquitoes. But then you go walking the dog in the park, and it is absolutely out of control. So here we are, first full day of fall. The Weather Network predicting a late winter for the prairies. Random cold snaps, they say, here and there, but apparently it'll be December before we get any prolonged cold and snow, which isn't all that unusual. Well, it is going to be what it is going to be, and we can always use the precipitation and the snow. We're in the midst of a dry window right now, which works out very well. Doesn't look like any significant precipitation for a bit. If you're out in the cab today, that's going to be good news for you. Prince Albert, it's 11 degrees now, 23 for a high today, 22 tomorrow, and 26 coming on Friday here in Saskatoon. We're looking for a little warmer, 25 today, 24 tomorrow, and then 27 coming our way on Friday. Sunshine all along the way. It is a beautiful morning right now. It's 11 degrees. I'm Steve Chisholm with the 411. CJWW is excited to present End of the Season Mayhem at Sutherland Automotive Speedway on Saturday, September 26th. 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Gates open at noon with a mayhem beginning at 2 p.m. For tickets and more information, visit cjwwradio.com and listen to win.
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9: And we don't have to be grain fed. 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

Tim and the Glory Boys, and there's no me without you on CJWW. Starting to get the text coming in. Sherry reminding everybody, turn your headlights on, especially if you are in caught in some of the foggy patches. Dwayne reports thick fog, Highway 40, East Blaine Lake toward Shelbrooke. And Gail says, Highway 7 out by Harris, heavy fog. Sherry says, turn on your lights.

0: from the CJWW Newsroom, bringing you Saskatchewan's news first. Here's what's happening.
1: Good morning. It's 11 degrees at 8:30. I'm Venice Ferguson. After the United States president said they would continue to buy Canadian potash but want it cheaper, Prime Minister Mark Carney responded saying Canada supplies 75 to 80% of U.S. potash needs on time and is the most cost-effective. He also noted Canada supplies 40% of the world's potash because it is a reliable and cost-effective supplier.
2: There's continual innovation. We're currently, the Jansen mine is under construction. It's, I believe, the largest, but I'll qualify it, one of the largest potash mines in the world. So incredibly productive and a real Canadian strength.
1: Carney spoke to reporters at the meeting of the United Nations in New York on Tuesday. Although they aren't banking on it, the city of Saskatoon says it will prolong construction season into winter if the weather permits. Matt Yurkovich, director of construction and design, says construction usually wraps up at the end of October, but there's a lot of projects on the go right now.
3: But if the weather is beautiful in December, we'll be doing work in December, which is great, but also means that the pain is stretched a little bit longer. So we're hopeful for good weather for the next several weeks to wrap up some of these projects.
1: A few ongoing projects of note include the 25th Street Water Main Project, intersection work at Dufferin and 12th Street East, and the link system construction on College Drive. Dan Willems with the city says the rainy summer delayed the BRT project slightly, but the launch is still scheduled for 2028. The provincial NDP is calling on the Sask Party government to assist farmers through a long, difficult harvest that's requiring a lot of grain drying. The NDP is proposing several measures, including a 15% rebate on propane, natural gas, and electricity used for grain drying and aeration. However, Agriculture Minister David Merritt says current programs such as agri-stability and crop insurance should fit the bill. He adds farmers are combining many acres during the stretch of warmer-than-normal conditions. RCMP say a wanted male has been arrested after he allegedly fled from police in a stolen truck after a fuel theft. It was around 4:30 on Monday afternoon that Punishai RCMP received a report of a fuel theft from a business in Raymore. The suspect had fled the scene. A short time later, RCMP located a suspect on Kewakatoos First Nation in a truck. Investigation determined the truck was stolen from a rural property in the RM of Mount Hope on Sunday. A traffic stop was unsuccessful. Officers set up a tire deflation device on Highway 15, and the stolen truck ran over it shortly after it came to a stop. The driver, who was the sole occupant, was arrested. 42-year-old

0: Tyler Ross from Regina is facing multiple charges. I'm Venice Ferguson, CJWW News.
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0: The Environment Canada forecast for Saskatoon and area, starting with a mix of sun and cloud today, but it becomes sunny this afternoon and a high of 25. Partly cloudy tonight, risk of an early evening thunderstorm and a low of 8. Sunny with a high of 24 tomorrow. Friday, sunny, windy, and a high of 27. It's sunny and windy on Saturday as well, but much cooler with a high of 16. For the Prince Albert region, clearing midday, a high of 23. Partly cloudy tonight. There is a slight chance of showers in the evening with a risk of thunderstorm. The low 9. Sunny and a high of 22 Thursday. Friday, sunny, high 25. Saturday, mix of sun and cloud, high 18. 9 in Spiritwood, it's 6 in Rosedown, 12 in Outlook. It's 7 in Kindersley. Wynyard 12, it's 11 in Watrous, Regina, and Humboldt. It's 12 in LaRonge. Fog and 5 in Meadow Lake. 13 in Melfort, it's 12 in Nipawin, Hudson Bay, 10 in Yorkton, 13 in Swift Current, Moose Jaw 9, and Lloydminster 8. In North Battleford, the wind is north 4 at 7. In Prince Albert, the wind is east 7, partly cloudy and 11. In Saskatoon, the wind is east 7, mainly sunny, and it's 11 degrees. Gregor is in next with sports.
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2: Good morning, I'm Gregor. Del Duncan Busby had plenty of company with the Saskatchewan Rough Riders Day 2 official injury report as a full participant yesterday after he was out Monday due to illness. Three green and white players listed as limited Monday all took part yesterday. The 8-5 Riders visit the 7-6 BC Lions on Friday, and with two other remaining games against East-leading Montreal and one with West-leading Edmonton, running back AJ Ouellette likes the tough end of season slate of games here.
6: We have a good schedule, so we got to play our best ball. And, of course, the best team playing the best ball at the end of the season going into playoffs has the best chance of taking it all.
2: On campus and following this past weekend's 65-12 demolition of the Alberta Golden Bears, the Saskatchewan Huskies swept all three weekly Canada West Football Conference honors. Quarterback Anton Amonrud, offensive player of the week, he threw for 6 touchdowns. Defensive back Lucas Sheck got defensive honors. He had 2 interceptions and a fumble recovery, while Owen Mazur captured the special teams honor. He had 2 block punts and 2 forced fumbles. The Dogs visit arch rival Regina Saturday. Over to hockey, where one would expect to get at least 1, if not 2 wins when scoring 10 goals over the span of a couple of games. Not so for the 0-1-1 Saskatoon Blades. They allowed 12 goals in total and lost a pair of one-goal decisions on opening weekend of their WHL season. Hence, head coach Dan DeSilva talked about the obvious focus at practice yesterday.
7: Gave up way too much off the rush last weekend. Way too many scoring chances that led to either chances or goals. So that was like the primary fix for us coming out of the weekend. So we addressed it right away here.
2: Action not resuming until Friday, which includes the Blades opening a home-and-home series against arch-rival Prince Albert. Saturday's game at SaskTel Center is the Blue and Gold's home opener. Over to baseball, Toronto and Baltimore rained out yesterday. They'll try to get in a doubleheader today. We're to the point that Toronto needs to run the table and hope that the White Sox lose their final games in order to get in the playoffs. Finally, the Saskatchewan Rush re-signed Matt Accioni, and the President's Cup tees off tomorrow. The international team is looking for its first win since 1998. For all the Major League scores and more, go to CJWWRadio.com.
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0: McIntyre, and how was I to know? CJWW playing Legendary Country. I'm Steve Chisholm, filling in for Mr. Ben Brooks. Feeling a little bit under the weather today. Hopefully he feels better. In the meantime, there's going to be lots of people feeling good today because it's either a birthday or anniversary. So we want to take a couple of moments to recognize those, and we start off on the phone. Wait a minute. Let's try this.
1: Good morning. I'd like to wish Phil and Tracy Rochon a very happy anniversary. Have a great day.
2: Alrighty. I was hoping to send birthday greetings, please, to Justine turning 11 today and Nettie turning 84.
0: Wow. Well done. Happy birthday. Also from Michelle on the text line, birthday wishes to Gord Arnott, celebrating his 75th birthday, love from his family and friends. And you're celebrating with some celebrities, including Julio Iglesias, who is 83, Bruce Springsteen, 77 years old, and Jason Alexander, actor best known for his role as George on Seinfeld, turning 67. Anyone else having a birthday, having anniversaries today, have yourself a good one.
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0: That doesn't get any more legendary than that guy, Don Williams, and you're my best friend on CJWW, playing all of Saskatchewan's legendary country music. We are the original country radio station. I'm Steve Chisholm, filling in for Ben Brooks, still feeling a bit under the weather. However, he did report to me last night, texted me saying that he's feeling better, just not quite good enough, and I appreciate that, Ben. Coming up, I was telling you yesterday about Dolly Parton's nephew. This is the nephew who had posted about his aunt's passing. Well, he was relieved of his duties as head of security for Dolly's properties shortly thereafter. Another follow-up on that particular story, and we've got some more celebrity news for you. It is the Entertainment Minutes, brought to you by Heinrichs.
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0: Time now for your Hollywood Minute and a follow-up to our Dolly Parton story from yesterday. So Dolly Parton's estate was granted a restraining order against her nephew. This is the nephew who broke the news of her passing. They fired him for allegedly threatening to smear her legacy and threatened violence against those involved with her estate. I suspect there's so much more to this story than they could ever possibly cover. There will be a Netflix documentary. You can count on it. 51st season of Survivor opens up tonight. There's a twist that they're banking on to draw some attention, not only this season, but going forward. $1 million coin flip. Remember last season they did that $1 million coin flip with the Beast? Well, if the player this season loses that money is going to be transferred to next season and will probably be doubled along the way. And I think this is something a whole lot of us can get behind. Actress Cate Blanchett is performing at a play in London. A couple of times during her performance, she pleaded with the audience to put their phones away. Stop recording this stuff. The message met with great enthusiasm. The video went viral on social media, which is the irony of it all, because the only reason it went viral and all of those millions of people saw it is because somebody in the audience had their phone out and was recording it. What are you going to do? That's your Hollywood Minute.
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0: Hockey is back, baby. I'm Steve Chisholm, and here is the 411. 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

0: the CJWW Newsroom, bringing you Saskatchewan's news first. Here's what's happening.
1: Good morning. It's 11 degrees at 9 o'clock. I'm Venice Ferguson. Sarcan, in partnership with Sask Recycles, is making foam recycling more effective after introducing a new foam densifier. The densifier began transforming foam in March. That densified foam is then sent to an end market in Quebec and is turned into extruded polystyrene insulation boards. Sean Collins, director of collection with Sarcan, says the partnership invested about $300,000 into the densifier.
2: Previously, we would have shipped undensified approximately 1,000 pounds in a semi-load. And in densified form, we were able to ship 35,000-pound load.
1: Foam packaging has been accepted at all 73 Sarcan depots across the province since December 2024 and will continue to be accepted. There are full closures of several Priority 1 roads starting today. Lasting for 4 days, Kensington Boulevard is closed between Els Crescent and Kensington Lane South for water main work. As well, McCormick Road is closed between Smith Road and Parr Place for road paving today. Continuing Friday, McCormick Road will be closed from Parr Place to Borland Place for additional road paving. Starting at 6 this morning for 4 weeks, Taylor Street West is closed between Kilburn Avenue and Lauren Avenue for water main work. And starting at 7 a.m. this morning for the next 6 weeks, water main work will close down the intersection at 12th Street East and Dufferin Avenue. A Regina man was arrested after a stolen truck fled from police following a fuel theft in Raymore. Punishai RCMP was notified Monday afternoon. Officers located a suspect a short time later on Kewaukutus First Nation, where he was driving a truck. Police determined the vehicle had been reported stolen from a property in the RM of Mount Hope on Sunday. Officers activated their emergency equipment and tried to conduct a traffic stop. The stolen truck fled from police. Police successfully deployed a tire deflation device. The driver, the sole occupant, was arrested when the vehicle came to a stop. 42-year-old Tyler Ross is facing multiple charges, including charges from Wynyard RCMP for theft of a truck and theft under $5,000. A rare thoracosaurus tooth discovered in Grasslands National Park is only the second record of its kind found in Canada. The discovery is among several significant fossil finds made in southwest Saskatchewan this summer. More than 20 researchers and students from across Western Canada took part in the annual Fossil Fever event alongside members of the public. Royal Saskatchewan Museum curator Ryan McKellar says the massive crocodiles had teeth that were much larger than you might expect.
3: They are really, really large crocodiles, sort of like Big Bert, the crocodile that was found up by Carrot River. I guess it would have been in the 2000s. And in this case, we're talking about crocodiles with teeth that are 1.5 to 2 inches long. So just a massive animal.
1: Other discoveries included part of a triceratops jaw and portions of a crocodile's skulls and teeth.
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1: The Environment Canada forecast for Saskatoon area, starting with a mix of sun and cloud today, but it becomes sunny this afternoon and a high of 25. Partly cloudy tonight, risk of an early evening thunderstorm and a low of 8. Sunny with a high of 24 tomorrow. Friday, sunny, windy, and a high of 27. It's sunny and windy on Saturday as well, but much cooler with a high of 16. For the Prince Albert region, clearing midday, a high of 23. Partly cloudy tonight. There is a slight chance of showers in the evening with a risk of thunderstorm. The low 9. Sunny and a high of 22 Thursday. Friday, sunny, high 25. Saturday, mix of sun and cloud, high 18. 9 in Spiritwood, it's 6 in Rosetown, 12 in Outlook, it's 7 in Kindersley. Wynyard 12, it's 11 in Watrous, Regina, and Humboldt. It's 12 in LaRonge, fog and 5 in Meadow Lake, 13 in Melfort, it's 12 in Nipawin, Hudson Bay, 10 in Yorkton, 13 in Swift Current, Moose Jaw 9, and Lloydminster 8. In North Battleford, the wind is north 4, it's 7. In Prince Albert, the wind is east 7, partly cloudy and 11. In Saskatoon, the wind is east 7, mainly sunny, and it's 11 degrees. I'm Venice Ferguson, CJWW News.
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0: Proud to play Saskatchewan artists like Cody Prevost. We are CJWW. I'm Steve Chisholm. 10 after 9, filling in for Ben Brooks this morning. What a day we have on the way, and lots of sunshine. Although there were reports this morning of fog, and I anticipate that we're going to have more fog in the next couple of days. And Sherry reminded everybody, as we all should, turn your headlights on. Don't let the automatic take over, because it doesn't do such a heck of a job. Now, driving around Saskatoon today, you're going to find some closures that will surprise you, but they're going to be extended. Kensington Boulevard is closed between Ellis Crescent and Kensington Lane for 4 days for water main work. McCormond Road is going to have some closures today. It's Smith Road to Parr Place for road paving, and then that's going to continue on Friday. And that will probably take until the weekend before McCormond Road is all done. Taylor Street between Kilburn Avenue and Lauren Avenue, water main work, that's going to take 4 weeks. And 12th Street at Dufferin Avenue intersection is going to be closed for water main work for the next 6 weeks. Anytime you have anything either around town or out on the highways and byways of Saskatchewan, shoot us a text, let us know, we'll pass it along. The Groundkeeper Lawn Fertilizer text line number, as always, is 306-938-0600. Hi, I'm Steve Chisholm, and it's time for the 411. 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

lean towards the speakers. Smell that? It's that legendary new song scent. 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

0: Owen Ringling and Love Hate Love on CJWW. We'll check your weather forecast coming up here in just a couple of quick moments. Had a note. So it all started with Donna sent me a note saying thanks to the lady at Timmy's at Rostern who paid for her order. And I just haven't seen those paid forward chains going. Used to be years ago, you'd get caught in one at least once, twice a week. And I haven't had seen those. And so now I got another couple of texts. Apparently there was one over in Confed that went on for perhaps 90 minutes before somebody finally broke the chain. So I'm glad to see that they're still out there. Coming up, more great country, including David Ball, classic Conway Twitty, and we'll check your harvest forecast next.
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0: CJWW Harvest Forecast looks pretty sweet this week. Up in Prince Albert, 23 for a high today, overnight low of 9, then 22 in the sun on Thursday, 25 on Friday. Does cool off as we get into the weekend, mind you. It's 11 right now in Saskatoon. We're also at 11 degrees, 25 for a high today in the city, 24 tomorrow, and 27 on Friday.
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1: This is Venice Ferguson in the Saskatoon Media Group Newsroom with your news now. Summer storms across the prairies caused more than $1.8 billion in insured damage. Sarcan and Sask Recycles invest in a new foam densifier. The city hopes for continued warm weather with several construction projects still underway.
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0: Playing Saskatoon's greatest country music, we are CJWW, and that's John Party's Boots Off. Beautiful Wednesday morning, lots of sunshine, warm temperatures. Oh yeah, the acres are just going to go through in the next couple of days. Coming up at 10 o'clock, tickets are officially going to go on sale at TCU Place, and they're online, tcutickets.ca. For Jake Vaudland and the Sturgeon River Boys and their Goodness Gracious It's Christmas show, which is December the 11th, TCU Place, proudly presented by CJWW. The reason I bring that up is there's still an opportunity for you to get into to beat the box office. Go to our Facebook page, CJWW Facebook page, and just enter to win your tickets there to Jake Vaudland, Sturgeon River Boys. That is going to be a big show, and I anticipate that that show is going to sell out. So when tickets go on sale at 10 o'clock this morning, I would be the first in line, my friends. Coming up, Eric Church and Clint Black.
1: 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On September 5th at approximately 6 p.m., Milford conservation officers discovered a spike bull and cow elk on private land about 30 kilometers southwest of Milford. The elk had been dragged behind a bush to avoid detection. 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

Philadega from Eric Church, CJWW. Coming up after 10 o'clock, it is another edition of the Trivia Hour. Chance for you, we have a fun question for you. Chance for you to win two tickets to see Johnny Cash and the Rockabillys, Western Canada, 1957 at the Broadway Theater, coming up on Saturday, October the 3rd. This is the true story of Johnny Cash's 1957 visit to Saskatoon, a live music documentary. So it's got stories, historic photos, unforgettable music. So you're going back in time to the age of rock and roll with the music of Johnny Cash and Jerry Lee Lewis and Carl Perkins and Wanda Jackson, Elvis Presley. Yeah, you're going to hear all the biggies, including Folsom Prison Blues, which I could listen to on repeat. You can find out more about it on our website, cjwwradio.com. But participate in the Trivia Hour, 10 until 11 o'clock, and be a winner. Here comes Cliff Black and Untangling My Mind. CJWW.

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0: from the CJWW Newsroom, bringing you Saskatchewan's news first. Here's what's happening.
1: Good morning. It's 14 degrees at 10 o'clock. I'm Venice Ferguson. It's been a busy construction season in Saskatoon this summer, and it's not over yet. Several projects have already wrapped up, such as overnight paving jobs and the construction of 7 link bus stations, but there are many that are still underway. Saskatoon's Director of Construction and Design says those include the Biosolids Corridor project and the work going on around the University and College Drive.
2: College Drive, University Bridge, and downtown infrastructure work continues until the end of the season. While some sections of the roadways in the area and the University Bridge have reopened, we do continue to ask drivers that do not need to travel to the hospitals to keep using alternate routes wherever possible.
1: The City of Saskatoon says it will prolong construction season into the winter months if the weather permits. The Saskatchewan Internet Child Exploitation Unit has charged a Melville resident with a child exploitation offense. The ICE unit executed a search warrant in Melville August 6th, and electronic devices were examined at the scene, then seized. 22-year-old Cody Bassingthwaite was arrested and charged with one count, possession of child abuse and exploitation material. He made his first court appearance Monday and was released on court-imposed conditions. The Prince Albert Police Service has charged a 35-year-old man after a drug trafficking investigation. The crime reduction team began the investigation into suspected cocaine trafficking in Prince Albert earlier this month. The CRT obtained search warrants for a home and a vehicle. Last Wednesday, they arrested a man during a traffic stop. Police seized both a vehicle connected to the investigation and a fixed-blade knife found in the vehicle. And then CRT searched a home in the 800 block of 6th Street East. Police say they found and seized more than 271 grams of powder cocaine, almost 77 grams of crack cocaine, 114 grams of MDMA, 188 hydromorphone pills, 213 grams of marijuana, an Aero survival rifle and ammunition, approximately $2,200 in Canadian currency, as well as scales, drug press molds, and guitars, valued at $20,000. The man has since been charged with possession of cocaine for the purpose of trafficking, as well as multiple firearms offenses. Sask Recycles and Sarcan have partnered and invested in a new foam densifier in Saskatoon to help lower costs and make foam recycling easier. Since foam packaging began to be accepted by Sarcan in December 2024, residents have recycled more than 45,000 kilograms of foam. Kelly Goyer, director of post collection with Sask Recycles, says the densifier helps their goal of collecting, densifying, and recycling the foam.
3: The foam collected at Sarcan depots across the province and then densified here at this facility is sent via rail to a verified end market in Quebec, where it is turned into extruded polystyrene insulation boards or otherwise foam insulation boards.
1: Without the densifier, roughly 500 kilograms could be shipped. Now around 32 times more foam can be shipped, or 16,000 kilograms.
0: Got news? 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
1: The Environment Canada forecast for Saskatoon area, starting with a mix of sun and cloud today, but it becomes sunny this afternoon and a high of 25. Partly cloudy tonight, risk of an early evening thunderstorm and a low of 8. Sunny with a high of 24 tomorrow. Friday, sunny, windy, and a high of 27. It's sunny and windy on Saturday as well, but much cooler with a high of 16. For the Prince Albert region, clearing midday, a high of 23. Partly cloudy tonight. There is a slight chance of showers in the evening with a risk of thunderstorm. The low 9. Sunny and a high of 22 Thursday. Friday, sunny, high 25. Saturday, mix of sun and cloud, high 18. It's 12 in Spiritwood, 10 in Rosetown. It's 14 in Outlook, as well as Wynyard and Regina. 11 in Kindersley. It's 13 in Watrous and Humboldt. 15 in LaRonge and Melfort. It's 9 in Meadow Lake. 14 in Nipawin, Hudson Bay, 13 in Yorkton, 16 in Swift Current, and it's 11 in Moose Jaw and Lloydminster. In North Battleford, the winds are calm, it's 12. In Prince Albert, the wind is south 4, it's partly cloudy, and 14. Saskatoon, the wind is southeast gusting 27, it's partly cloudy, and it's 14 degrees. I'm Venice Ferguson, CJWW News.
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6: 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I'm a

0: Morgan and Redneck Yacht Club. CJWW playing Saskatoon's greatest country music. I'm Steve Chisholm and giving you an opportunity to do some winning this morning. It is the Trivia Hour. And on the line, a couple of tickets to go see a great, great show. Johnny Cash and the Rockabillys, Western Canada, 1957. It's playing at the Broadway Theater. And this documents the true story of Johnny Cash's visit in 1957 to Saskatoon and area. So it's a live documentary. It's got stories, photos, unforgettable songs. And this is back in the time of the music of Johnny Cash and Jerry Lee Lewis and Carl Perkins and Wanda Jackson and Mr. Elvis Presley. We got a couple of tickets. They're on sale right now at the Broadway Theater box office, but you could win your way in from CJWW just by answering this skill testing question. We've opened up the text line, 306-938-0600. Groundkeeper Lawn Fertilizer text line. So submit your answers to this skill testing question. This cell in the human body continuously renews. The average lifespan of this cell is 8 to 12 days. Now, it's not like you can't live without it, but it certainly makes being a human way more fun with it. What cell are we talking about? Text your answer, 306-938-0600.
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0: I'm Steve Chisholm, and here's the 411. 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

0: Langley and Morgan Wallen. Can't Love You Anymore. Great song. Huge hit for Ella Langley. Ella Langley, she is on a roll. Talk about being dominant in an industry. Country music, she's got it down pat. She just put out a post here on Instagram. Her song, Choosing Texas, now has the record for longest running number one song in U.S. chart history. It's been number one on the charts for 23 consecutive weeks. That's incredible. Ella Langley. You'll hear her here on CJWW. We're going to check your harvest forecast next.
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0: Your CJWW harvest forecast looks pretty good this week. 23 in the sunshine today. This is up in the Prince Albert area. 9 overnight tomorrow, 22, 25 in the sunshine on Friday. It's 14 in Prince Albert this hour here in Saskatoon. We're looking for a high of 25 today. Overnight, 8, tomorrow, 24, and then Friday, sunshine, 27. Does cool off as we get into the weekend, but between now and then, temperatures mid to high 20s and sunshine. What's not to love? It's 14 in Saskatoon with Lone Star and Mr. Mama, CJWW.

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1: This is Venice Ferguson in the Saskatoon Media Group Newsroom with your news now. Summer storms across the prairies caused more than $1.8 billion in insured damage. Sarcan and Sask Recycles invest in a new foam densifier. The city hopes for continued warm weather with several construction projects still underway.
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0: Proud to play Saskatchewan artists like the Johnner Brothers. We are CJWW, Saskatchewan's greatest country music. You are going to find it right here. I'm Steve Chisholm, and it is the Trivia Hour with a couple of tickets on the line to see Johnny Cash and the Rockabillys, Western Canada, 1957, coming up at the Broadway Theater early October, Saturday night, October the 3rd. And this is the true story of Johnny Cash's 1957 visit to Saskatoon. So it's a documentary, stories, historic photos, and of course, the music. It's always the music. Makes it just right. Yeah, get your tickets online at broadwaytheater.ca. You can get them at the Broadway box office, or you could win your way in just by answering the skill testing question in our trivia hour today. And it's this. There is a cell in the human body that is continuously renewed. The average lifespan of these cells is 8 to 12 days. Now, these aren't vital to our existence, but they make our existence a whole lot more fun. What are we talking about? Text your answer on the Groundkeeper Lawn Fertilizer text line to 306-938-0600.
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Wow. We are getting some way out there guesses in our trivia hour today here on CJWW. I love it. Kenny Chesney, take her home. We're going to give you the answer, though, here right away to today's skill testing question for a couple of tickets to see Johnny Cash and the Rockabillys, Western Canada, 1957. It's at the Broadway Theater on October the 3rd. It's a Saturday night, so it's going to be a great night for entertainment. And this is the story of Johnny Cash's visit to Saskatoon in 1957. So there's some historic photos that go with it. Basically, a live music documentary and the music. Oh, Carl Perkins, Johnny Cash, Jerry Lee Lewis, Wanda Jackson, Elvis Presley. I just can't wait for them to play Folsom Prison Blues. And then if they wanted to play it on repeat, I would be okay with that, too. Anyway, a couple of tickets. And the winner is Marie. Had the answer to the skill testing question on our trivia hour. This cell in the human body continuously renews. Average lifespan is from 8 to 12 days. And while it's not a vital cell, it certainly makes living a whole lot more fun. And the answer was taste buds. So congratulations and enjoy the show. Get your tickets, too, for the Johnny Cash Show, Canada, 1957. And they're available online at the Broadway Theater box office, broadwaytheater.ca, proudly presented by CJWW. Thanks for playing the Trivia Hour. Here's Dallas.

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0: from the CJWW Newsroom, bringing you Saskatchewan's news first. Here's what's happening.
1: Good morning. It's 11 o'clock. I'm Venice Ferguson. After the United States president said they would continue to buy Canadian potash but want it cheaper, Prime Minister Mark Carney responded saying Canada supplies 75 to 80% of U.S. potash needs on time and is the most cost-effective. He also noted Canada supplies 40% of the world's potash because it is a reliable and cost-effective supplier.
2: There's continual innovation. We're currently, the Jansen mine is under construction. It's, I believe, the largest, but I'll qualify it, one of the largest potash mines in the world. So incredibly productive and a real Canadian strength.
1: Carney spoke to reporters at the meeting of the United Nations in New York on Tuesday. Although they aren't banking on it, the city of Saskatoon says it will prolong construction season into winter if the weather permits. Matt Yurkovich, director of construction and design, says construction usually wraps up at the end of October, but there's a lot of projects on the go right now.
3: But if the weather is beautiful in December, we'll be doing work in December, which is great, but also means that the pain is stretched a little bit longer. So we're hopeful for good weather for the next several weeks to wrap up some of these projects.
1: A few ongoing projects of note include the 25th Street Water Main Project, intersection work at Dufferin and 12th Street East, and the Link System construction on College Drive. Dan Willems with the city says the rainy summer delayed the BRT project slightly, but the launch is still scheduled for 2028. The provincial NDP is calling on the Sask Party government to assist farmers through a long, difficult harvest that's requiring a lot of grain drying. The NDP is proposing several measures, including a 15% rebate on propane, natural gas, and electricity used for grain drying and aeration. However, Agriculture Minister David Merritt says current programs such as agri-stability and crop insurance should fit the bill. He adds farmers are combining many acres during the stretch of warmer than normal conditions. RCMP say a wanted male has been arrested after he allegedly fled from police in a stolen truck after a fuel theft. It was around 4:30 on Monday afternoon that Punishai RCMP received a report of a fuel theft from a business in Raymore. The suspect had fled the scene. A short time later, RCMP located a suspect on Kewakatoos First Nation in a truck. Investigation determined the truck was stolen from a rural property in the RM of Mount Hope on Sunday. A traffic stop was unsuccessful. Officers set up a tire deflation device on Highway 15, and the stolen truck ran over it shortly after it came to a stop. The driver, who was the sole occupant, was arrested. 42-year-old Tyler Ross from Regina is facing multiple charges. I'm Venice Ferguson, CJWW News.
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1: The Environment Canada forecast for Saskatoon and area, starting with a mix of sun and cloud today, but it becomes sunny this afternoon and a high of 25. Partly cloudy tonight, risk of an early evening thunderstorm and a low of 8. Sunny with a high of 24 tomorrow. Friday, sunny, windy, and a high of 27. It's sunny and windy on Saturday as well, but much cooler with a high of 16. For the Prince Albert region, clearing midday, a high of 23. Partly cloudy tonight. There is a slight chance of showers in the evening with a risk of thunderstorm. The low 9. Sunny and a high of 22 Thursday. Friday, sunny, high 25. Saturday, mix of sun and cloud, high 18.
4: Here are your temperatures for around the province this morning. In Spiritwood, 13 degrees, 15 in Rosetown. Outlook, 16, so is Wynyard. Watrous is at 15, 14 in Kindersley, and 15 in Regina. Humboldt, LaRonge, both 16, 12 in Meadow Lake. Melford, 17, 16 in Nipawin. Hudson Bay, 15, 14 in Yorkton. Swift Currents at 18, and Moose Jaw, 13. Lloydminster, 14 degrees. In North Battleford, the wind is southwest at 8, mainly sunny, 14. In Prince Albert, the wind is southeast, 7, partly cloudy, 15. And in Saskatoon, the wind is southeast 13, mostly cloudy, and 16 degrees.
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9: Here are this morning's futures prices for Wednesday, September 23rd. November canola down $1.90, $822.40 a ton. January canola down $1.70, $834.40. March canola $1.80 lower, $841.90 a ton. In Chicago, November soybean down 12¾, $13.12¾ a bushel. December soybean oil down 55 points, 67.37 cents. December soybean meal down 90 cents at $369.80 a ton. December corn down 8¾, $5.28 a bushel. December Chicago wheat down 13¼ at $7.04. December oats up 0.75 cents, $4.15¼ per bushel. And those are this morning's futures prices, courtesy of RJ O'Brien Canada in Winnipeg.
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0: Phone, keys, wallets. It is Lainey Wilson on CJWW. I'm Steve Chisholm. What a beautiful day we've got going. Lots of sunshine. Temperatures getting up around 24, 25 degrees. On the phone with Rusty Thienis, who is a chef, the chef, at the Harvest Eatery down in Shaunavon. Great place to go eat. Been there myself. He is going to be in Saskatoon later that next month for Canada's Great Kitchen All-Star Invitational. It's at Prairieland on the 29th, and this is like the 20th year that an incredible group of chefs, both from Saskatoon and rural areas, Shaunavon we're talking about, come and they show off their works and they pair it with Canadian wines, beers, and spirits. There's live music this year. It's Blue Rodeo's Jim Cuddy. They've got a comedian coming out. And best of all, money raised health support and create music, sport, and health opportunities for Canadian youth. And I was talking to Rusty, and it turns out that this is really in his wheelhouse.
1: Well, I'm a musician as well. That was kind of what I started out doing, and was cooking to pay the bills while I tried to chase my music dream. So for me, when I grew up and went to school, we had music class still, and we played ukuleles and recorders and did all that fun stuff. And so music was always a big part of my upbringing. And I think that when that got carved out of the education system or put on the chopping block, so to speak, I think it was a sad time. Not everybody's going to be a football star or get into sports or be a mathlete. And I think, you know, allowing kids the opportunity to explore different avenues for their expression and their creativity is incredibly important. So both that and bringing great food, not just to schools, I think like our hospital programs and stuff, really, you know, people should be getting the highest quality of ingredients they can. And I think more and more these days with the price of food, people are trending toward pre-made, corporate-made food. And I'll be honest, I don't think most of them have our best interests in mind. They're more looking at a bottom line. So I think making great food accessible to everyone is an incredibly important part of what I believe in.
0: That is Rusty Thienis, who is the chef from the Harvest Eatery down in Shaunavon, who's going to be participating in Canada's Great Kitchen Party All-Star Invitational October 29th at Prairieland. It is a fantastic, entertaining, and delicious event that you can find out more about on our website, cjwwradio.com.
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0: I'm Steve Chisholm, and here's the 411. 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
3: Hey there, it's Derek Chesney here at the Saskatoon Crime Stoppers. This week on Crime Stoppers Unmasked, we're asking for the public's help in identifying a suspect who assaulted and uttered threats of death towards a local cab operator. On July 21st, 2026, at 9:30 in the evening, a cab operator picked up a fare in the 1300 block of Central Avenue at a local bar. The fare was extremely intoxicated, and an argument ensued between him and the operator. The suspect then proceeded to viciously attack the operator, punching him in the head multiple times, hitting him in the neck with a bottle of alcohol, and grabbing him by the throat. In the midst of the attack, the suspect told the operator repeatedly that he was going to kill him. The cab operator, fearing for his life, was able to get out of the vehicle and flag down a passerby for help to call 911. Description of the suspect: male in his late 50s, early 60s, gray receding hair with a white mustache and sideburns. He was wearing a blue plaid shirt, blue jeans, and white runners. The suspect gave the name Steve when the cab was ordered. Watch for photos and video of the suspect on Facebook, Instagram, and our homepage. Do you have information about this crime or who is responsible? 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Tips are completely anonymous. We don't want your name. We just want your assistance. Saskatoon Crime Stoppers. 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

0: and a prayer. Tim and the Glory Boys on CJWW, Saskatchewan's original country music radio station. You know, next week is already October 1st. When we were talking about this a couple of months ago, October seemed so, so far away. But now it's almost upon us. And the reason I bring this up is because October 1st is when we are giving away the Flamin Summer Hauler. We'll finally accept that summer is over and we're going to give this thing away. It is a beaut. If you haven't seen it yet, it's got an electrical system on board, bench seating inside, custom lighting. The guys out at Flamin did such a great job on this summer hauler. So there are only 60 official invitations available for you to win this thing, and we're giving away another one today. And since Warman Home Center and Warman Homes, proud sponsors of the hauler, we've decided that our winning word of the day today should be Warman. So that's all you have to do in order to get in to win one of these exclusive opportunities is text the word Warman to the Groundkeeper Lawn Fertilizer text line, which is 306-938-9800, and Jason will award that exclusive entry later today. I'm Steve Chisholm, and here's the 411. CJWW is excited to present Johnny Cash and the Rockabillies, Western Canada, 1957, at the Broadway Theater on Saturday, October 3rd at 7:30 p.m. Experience the true story of Johnny Cash's 1957 visit to the Saskatoon Arena in a live music documentary filled with stories, historic photos, and unforgettable songs. 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
0: 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Here is CJWW Harvest Forecast, calling for nothing but sunshine. Temperatures in the mid-20s for the rest of this week. Up in Prince Albert, 23 for a high today. Overnight down to 9. Tomorrow, 22. 25 on Friday. Does cool off a bit as we get into the weekend, mind you. 16 degrees right now here in Saskatoon. 25 for a high today. 24 in the sunshine tomorrow. And then tops out at 27 on Friday. Saskatoon, also 14 degrees. Here's Luke Combs, Sleepless in a Hotel Room on CJWW, Saskatchewan's original country music radio station.

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1: This is Venice Ferguson in the Saskatoon Media Group Newsroom with your news now. Summer storms across the prairies caused more than $1.8 billion in insured damage. Sarcan and Sask Recycles invest in a new foam densifier. The city hopes for continued warm weather with several construction projects still underway.
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0: like you, baby, tell me.
1: Where do you learn how to do that? Dean Brody on CJWW. I'm Steve Chisholm. Jason Lee stuck his head in here just a couple of seconds ago because we're getting some sickness around. Just got a call from our man Jackson Emery. He's out sick. Ben Brooks is out sick. I guess those guys went a little too hard last week with Country Music Week here in Saskatoon. I don't know. So Jason was telling me whenever people around him are starting to get sick, he's got this routine that he goes through that he claims works well. I'm going to throw it out there. You guys decide. But apparently what he does is he chops up garlic, really, really thin garlic, and washes it down with orange juice. Now, the key, though, he pointed out to me is don't chew the garlic. All you do is you just swallow the little bits of garlic, and the orange juice is what takes the edge off. He claims that it works. Who am I to judge? If it works for you, go for it.
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0: Tennessee.
1: That's a Highway Money. Josh Stumpf, CJWW. That was the song that he performed in the pop-up last week. It was the big opening down at Gather Local for Country Music Week in the CCMAs. And Josh Stumpf did a pop-up concert, a couple of songs from the back of an F-150 Raptor. It's pretty cool. Pretty cool. You know, now that I think about it, if you haven't been down to Gather Local lately, you should stop by there. They got Deadly Dan's if you want yourself an incredible burger everybody in town talks about. Shad Ali, got to send a shout out to Shad, does such a great job down at the Gather Local Market. And Chris, who is the artist who created those bandanas that were part of the Country Music Week and CCMA Awards last week, those beautiful purple design, he's actually painted that on a wall inside at Gather Local. So go check it out. Really is a cool place here in Saskatoon. Coming up next, Paul Brandt and Gord Bamford.
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3: 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Have longer hours, have the weekends, and let's speed it up.
4: To salute the city of Saskatoon for the Parks Department for finally cutting that weed patch and tick-infested land that was down the little north of the Newtana Cemetery.
5: 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And it will last for days and days in some of the most beautiful fall weather.
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1: I'm Steve Chisholm. 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Juno-nominated singer Jess Lee takes you on a journey through the incredible life and music of one of country music's greatest legends. 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

0: from the CJWW Newsroom, bringing you Saskatchewan's news first. Here's what's happening.
1: Good afternoon. It's 18 degrees at 12 o'clock. I'm Kira Miller. Coming up, severe weather caused more than $1.8 billion in insured damage across the prairies this summer. In sports, this afternoon's Blue Jays Baltimore winner is just delaying the inevitable. And in agribiz, the Manitoba harvest is progressing, but still remains below the halfway mark. If you see news where you're at, call us at 244-1925. A summer marked by flooding, hail, damaging winds, and tornadoes across the prairies caused more than $1.8 billion in insured damage, according to new estimates from Catastrophe Indices and Quantification Inc. Venice Ferguson has more.
2: The Insurance Bureau of Canada says 10 major weather events contributed to the losses, with heavy rain and flooding accounting for much of the damage. The largest event listed by IBC occurred June 9th and 10th, when severe storms across Saskatchewan and Manitoba caused more than $900 million in insured damage. The system affected tens of thousands of residents and businesses and brought tornadoes, hail, strong winds, and flash flooding to the two provinces. Earlier in the season, a May 14 wind event caused more than $40 million in insured losses across Saskatchewan and Manitoba, after strong gusts created a dust storm and damaged homes and businesses. A slow-moving storm from June 26th to 30th caused more than $160 million in insured losses across Alberta, Saskatchewan, and Manitoba, while another widespread storm from July 4th to 6th caused more than $270 million in damage in the three prairie provinces and northern Ontario. Another round of severe weather, July 10th and 11th, caused more than $140 million in insured losses in Alberta and Saskatchewan. That outbreak brought heavy rain, hail, and 10 tornadoes across the two provinces. I'm Venice Ferguson, CJWW News.
1: On the potash front, Prime Minister Mark Carney alluded more to partnering with the U.S. than being an adversary. He was speaking at the United Nations in New York yesterday.
3: And it's one of many, many opportunities that Canada and the United States have to cooperate and to become fertilizer independent. So not just potash, but across all ammonia and other fertilizers. That would be good for Canadian farmers. It would be great for American farmers. It's an opportunity we're prepared to explore.
1: Tuesday, President Donald Trump said the U.S. would continue to buy Canadian potash, but wants it cheaper. Carney told reporters that Canada supplies 75 to 80% of U.S. potash needs on time and is the most cost-effective. The Saskatoon Police Service says a 16-year-old Saskatoon teen is facing charges in connection to a robbery. Around 2:15 p.m. yesterday, police were called to a business in Saskatoon. The suspect was described as being male, wearing a hoodie and a ski mask, who allegedly began stealing items and threatening a staff member who tried to stop him before he took off on foot. Officers were also alerted to a backpack that was found nearby containing products from the store. The suspect was located nearby as well, still wearing the ski mask. No one was injured in the incident, but the teen now faces charges of robbery and disguise with intent. Parents play a major role in shaping driving habits years before their children even get behind the wheel. Sandra LaRose lives about half an hour north of Weyburn. She serves as a rail safety ambassador for Operation Lifesaver Canada and gives presentations at high schools.
4: It's staying off your phone, not feeding, signaling when you're supposed to, stopping at a complete stop, watching for trains. That's the best way to educate your child, is just doing things right. Because children will mimic everything that you do. And if you break the law, they're going to think it's okay. And it's not.
1: Her 17-year-old daughter, Kaylin, died in August 2018 after a train vehicle collision. The message comes during National Rail Safety Week. Sarcan, in partnership with Sask Recyclables, is making foam recycling more effective with the introduction of a new foam densifier. The densifier began transforming foam back in March, and the foam is then sent to an end market in Quebec and is turned into insulation boards. Sean Collins, director of collection with Sarcan, says the partnership invested about $300,000 into the machine.
5: Previously, we would have shipped undensified approximately 1,000 pounds in a semi-load. And in densified form, we were able to ship 35,000 pound load of those densified blocks in one intermodal shipment to Sask Recycles End Market.
1: Foam packaging has been accepted at all 73 Sarcan depots across the province since December 2024 and will continue to be accepted. And today's internet news poll question, did you suffer any damage to property or plants due to summer storms? To vote, go have your say at cjwwradio.com. Previously we asked, do you believe there's a reason to be concerned Donald Trump may look elsewhere to supply potash, even some of what Saskatchewan supplies, to the United States? 81% of you said no, while 19% said yes. I'm Kira Miller, CJWW News. Here's your CJWW Business Report. Canada's main stock index was down more than 400 points in late morning trading, weighed down by losses in the base metal sector, while U.S. stock markets also fell. The S&P/TSX Composite Index was down 402.34 points at 35,933. In New York, the Dow Jones Industrial Average was down 190.7 points at 51,672. The S&P 500 was down 38.2 points at 7,726, while the NASDAQ Composite was down 236.46 points at 27,007. The Canadian dollar traded for 70.93 cents U.S., compared with 71.1 cents U.S. on Tuesday. The November crude oil contract was up 80 cents U.S. at $91.32 U.S. per barrel, and the December gold contract was down $59.30 U.S. at $4,317.10 U.S. an ounce.
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1: This is your Environment Canada weather forecast for Saskatoon and area. Today, sunny, wind south at 20 and high 25. Tonight, partly cloudy with the risk of a thunderstorm. Wind south at 20, low 8. Thursday, still sunny, high 24. And at night, clear, low 12. Friday, sunny and windy, high 27. For the Prince Albert region, today mainly sunny, high 23. Tonight partly cloudy with a slight chance of showers and the risk of a thunderstorm this evening, low 9. Thursday sunny, high 22. At night clear, low 10. And Friday sunny, high of 25. Here are your temperatures for around the province this afternoon. In Spiritwood, 13 degrees, 18 in Rosetown, 19 in Outlook, and 17 in Kindersley. Wynyard, 16. Watrous, Regina, both 17 and 18 degrees in Humboldt. LaRonge, 17. Meadowlake, 15. 20 in Melfort and Nipawin, 18. Hudson Bay, 17. Yorkton, 16. 21 in Swift Current and Moose Jaw, 18. Lloydminster, 15 degrees. In North Battleford, the wind is south at 9. Sunny, 16 degrees. Prince Albert, southeast wind at 12. Partly cloudy, 18. And in Saskatoon, the wind is southeast 12. Mostly cloudy, and 18 degrees as well.
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9: Good afternoon. I'm Les Lyons, Rick with CJWW Sports. The not-so-magic number is one for both the Blue Jays and the Orioles today, as the two teams are underway against each other in Baltimore in the first game of a split doubleheader caused by yesterday's inclement weather. The first game loser, with former Toronto teammates Max Scherzer for the Jays and Chris Bassett for the O's as the starting pitcher matchup, will be eliminated from contention for the third and final wildcard playoff spot in the American League. The winner will need to win the nightcap as well and have the Chi Sox lose in Kansas City tonight in order to go into the final weekend of the Major League regular season on life support. To football, where closed practice day for the Saskatchewan Roughriders will in all likelihood be about how to attack the BC defense on Friday in Vancouver and how to defend against the potent Lions offense led by quarterback Nathan Rourke. Green and white quarterback Trevor Harris discussed what he sees as the keys to overcoming the Leos' D.
10: Controlling the clock, understanding that it's our job as a team to establish a run, be physical, come downhill. They're going to give us multiple looks, and Benny is one of those guys where he's going to give you tons of different looks, new flavors every week, and he's done a great job over there. But it's our job to make sure that we're able to stay ahead of the chains. Like I said, be physical, convert second downs, convert into red zone, and do whatever we can to make sure that we have the advantage toward the end of the game where we can try to put it away late.
9: Kickoff time Friday is 8:30 from BC Place for the 8-5 Riders against the 7-6 Lions. Closer to home, Saturday's Big City Saskatchewan football rivalry day starts with the Saskatchewan Huskies visiting the Regina Rams. Both teams are 2-1 and tied for first place in the Canada West Conference. The penthouse is crowded with UBC and Manitoba also 2-1. Meanwhile, in the evening Saturday, the Saskatoon Hilltops are at home to the Regina Thunder. The top Rovers have 4 wins, 2 losses, good for second place, while Regina has 6 wins, 0 losses, and in top spot. Kickoff time is 7 p.m. at SMF Field. Over to hockey, where yesterday's Saskatoon Blades practice and accompanying media availability was the first time in 2 weeks for Martin Sahulovets to be on the ice with his teammates and to put himself out there publicly after attending Philadelphia Flyers training camp. The 18-year-old goaltender from Czechia talked about playing his first game in the WHL as a member of the Bridge City Bunch on Friday in Prince Albert.
11: It's great. Reality check, I guess, something like that. And yeah, I'm excited. I don't really care who we play. I don't really care if it's Pierre or someone else, but we're going to beat them.
9: Friday's game is the first of a home-and-home series with the arch-rival Raiders. The return match is the Blue and Gold's home opener on Saturday at Sastel Center. In both instances, CJWW's broadcasts will begin at 6:45 with pregame chatter and the play-by-play at 7 o'clock. Elsewhere, just 4 games in the NHL preseason tonight, 2 of them featuring the Maple Leafs playing the Senators. Both teams have divided their preseason roster into 2 teams for games in each of Toronto and Ottawa. That's CJWW Sports. I'm Les Lyons-Ruck. My parting shot is next.
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9: These are my reactions to the headlines in today's Star Phoenix Sports section. First headline, Riders return from bye week with veteran reinforcements. Ouellette and Schaefer-Baker back at practice and raring to go against the Lions in BC. My reaction, yes, this is encouraging and better for Saskatchewan to have A.J. Ouellette back at running back and Kean Schaefer-Baker back as a reliable pass-catching option for Trevor Harris. Add in likely having the 6th offensive lineman, better known as fullback slash tight end, from off the 6-game injured list in Albert Awachi, plus former USAS star Daniel Weeb to catch passes when need be or return kicks when need be, and starting Will linebacker along with former BC Lion Josh Woods to help on defense, and the Rough Riders will be more formidable. But will that be enough to beat the surging Leos in an all-important game that will determine direction for the rest of the 2026 season for the Green and White? And while I know that defensive halfback Roland Milligan Jr. is likely done for the season, I'd feel better about the Riders' chances the rest of the way if they could get receiver Samuel Emelis and cornerback Tyvon Campbell to return. Can I get an answer as to what is up with Campbell, and will he return this year, or is he in the same situation as Milligan? Inquiring minds need to know. Next headline, Croc Habitat gets green light for 2032 Olympic rowing. Reaction, the 2032 Olympics in Brisbane, Australia will take place on a river that is home to crocodiles? Incredible! Is the International Olympic Committee and the World Rowing and Paddle Worldwide Group trying to ensure that the sport is removed from future games? This has disaster written all over it. Last headline, MMA fighters want to compete at Olympics. Debut at Asian Games, a big step for Sport Federation, head says. My reaction, hey, why not MMA in the Olympics? If you can have boxing and rowing in a river infested with crocodiles, why not amp up the violent content for the Olympics? Yes, I am dripping with sarcasm. That is my parting shot. I'm Les Lyons-Ruck, and it turned out nice again.
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0: CJWW is Saskatchewan's agriculture leader.
15: Good afternoon, I'm Neil Billinger with CJWW's AgriBiz. While the harvest in Manitoba has reached the 43% mark, and that is well behind normal, James Fry is an applied research and production specialist with Manitoba Agriculture. Fry is based in Roblin, near the Saskatchewan-Manitoba border.
16: We're sitting at 24% in the northwest compared to the provincial average. So that reflects the fact that we've had a week, mostly damp weather, relatively little harvest activities that went on in the early part of the week, although that picked up a bit in some places towards the weekend.
15: Fry starts off with spring wheat.
16: spring wheat is around 50%, and so I'll qualify that by saying that we, of course, see more towards the southeast part of the region here, so towards Dauphin, less moving north, but currently we are in, obviously, a nice dry spell of weather here, so since the report has come out, that probably that number has jumped a good bit there.
15: Moving on to the other cereals in western Manitoba.
16: Barley is at 30% and oats at 15%. We see that those have just taken longer to dry down, as is often the case. Peas are at 75% done, and what is not harvested yet is probably about ready to be harvested now. There's been just some fields that were really dragging, or some portions of fields that had been left behind as they were drying down. Canola, as per usual, is kind of a all over the map. We have ballparked that at about 10%. And again, that's probably a bit higher number towards Dauphin area. Some areas, there's been some good harvest in the last couple of days, which would not, again, not be reflected in the report here.
15: James Fry is with Manitoba Agriculture. He's based at Roblin, near the Saskatchewan-Manitoba border. Coming up next, a conversation with the Saskatchewan Cattle Association director.
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15: The Saskatchewan Cattle Association is gearing up for its slate of fall district meetings that will begin tomorrow evening in Melfort. Shelby Corey is one of 11 SCA producer elected directors. She represents District 6 and has a ranch southwest of Saskatoon.
18: We are strictly cattle, so we do cow-calf, and then we have a small backgrounding feedlot where we feed lighter calves over winter before they go out onto grass. We don't do any finishing at our place, but just kind of do that feeding over winter.
15: How would you say this year has gone in regards to haying and pastures and things like that?
18: We really can't complain for us. I know I feel for the farmers out there right now. We don't have any grain farming, but for us, things have gone pretty well, and the late rain has helped our pastures a little bit, and we were able to get our feed all put up before it got real wet. So, yeah, really no complaints on our operation, but I do know that others are struggling this fall.
15: Let's talk about the Saskatchewan Cattle Association. You are a director. How long have you been a director, and why did you decide to put your name forward?
18: I've been a director for 5 years. I put my name forward because I felt that it was important for grassroots producers to have a voice at the table. And that's really what SCA does, is being the voice of producers. So that's really important for me, to ensure that policy is put forward in favor of producers, as well as, you know, different research projects that can help support and different programs. And all of that's really important to me, to ensure that we can continue to have a strong beef industry here in Saskatchewan moving forward.
15: Looking at the website, you've got quite a wide variety of directors and a lot of different voices, and represents different areas of the cattle business.
18: Yeah, we do. We have representatives on the board from Saskatchewan cattle feeders as well as Saskatchewan stock growers, and then our SCA elected representatives from across the province. So we're pretty lucky that we do have a wide range of voices on the board from different areas of cattle production, as well as different age groups as well.
15: Every year there's a fall district meetings, and they'll be coming up fairly quickly. What is the purpose of the fall district meetings?
18: So the fall district meetings, they're held every year. We've played around a little bit with the timing on them, trying to get as many people as we can out to them, because they are where producers can come to us with anything that they want to bring up about the beef industry, about what they want to see us be doing. It's really important for us to get that grassroots voice to come up and hear from our producers. So I know it's a really hard time of year to get people out in the fall, but we are bound by different regulations. So it is kind of our only chance to have producers come forward and talk to us, and then as well as hear about what SCA has been working on and different priorities for SCA. But of course, we definitely want to hear from producers.
15: There's going to be a new executive director taking over very shortly. What has the SCA done over the past several months? What are some of the topics that have really been at the forefront?
18: We've been fortunate enough to have a great team of interim executive directors for the last several months. And of course, they stepped in right as the traceability discussion was coming forward. So that, of course, has been a major piece that SCA has been working on. And of course, we're always continuing to work on our research investments are important to us. And then we've also been revamping our communications platform, our website, and really just getting everything grouped up and ready for our new executive director.
15: So a producer attending one of the meetings, I think they all start at 7 o'clock. All the meetings going to be set up basically the same way, a little bit of a briefing before and then just open floor?
18: Yeah, so the meetings all start at 7 o'clock, but we are encouraging people to show up around 6:30 when registration opens, because producers will need to register as a cattle producer and bring their ID as well. So, yeah, really encouraging people to show up early, do a little bit of networking, grab a coffee, and then the meetings will start at 7 p.m. sharp. We will be doing a short presentation on what SCA has been working on over the past year, and then it will kind of be handed over to more of an open forum for producers to come and speak to us.
15: If a producer is harvesting and can't make it to these meetings but still has an opinion or wants to know more what's going on, are there open lines of communication between directors and the people they represent?
18: Absolutely. So anyone can go on to saskbeef.com and find their district director. So there is a map on there, and you can click on the map wherever you're located, and your director will come up. And then you can reach out to them from there. And yeah, we absolutely know that it's a busy time of year, especially with the late harvest. So if you can't make it to the meeting, please reach out to your district director or call the SCA office, and we would be happy to talk to you.
15: Shelby Corey is the District 6 Director with the Saskatchewan Cattle Association. The SCA starts its fall meeting schedule tomorrow evening in Melfort at the Ag Society Hall. Other district meetings in the CJWW listening area will be held Friday evening in Spiritwood at the Stockyard, Saturday in Lloydminster at Northern Livestock Sales, next Monday the 28th in Kindersley at the Elks Hall, and Tuesday, September 29th here in Saskatoon at the Western Development Museum. More information can be found at saskbeef.com.
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15: This is the Futures Market Report for Wednesday, September 23rd. November canola up $1.40, $825.70 a ton. January canola $1.80 higher, $837.90 a ton. March canola up $1.70, $8.45.40 a ton. December Minneapolis wheat down 8 cents at $7.28.25 a bushel. December Kansas City wheat down 10 and 3 quarters at $7.70.5. December Chicago wheat down 8 and 3 quarters, $7.08.5 a bushel. December corn down 7 and a half at $5.29.5. November soybean down 8 and a half cents, $13.17 a bushel. Now here is the rest of the news from Chicago.
12: I'm Dan Bossi on Wednesday, the 23rd of September. Corn, soybean, and wheat futures are all lower this morning following yesterday's decline. The market's now given back all of Monday's rally, and we're kind of back to where we started as we came into the week. Now, as we look at the market, it's really a point of where we're hearing U.S. corn yields being below expectations, soybean yields being better, but the market's looking for demand, and that demand at least could come later this week from the United States and China should they cobble together some kind of agricultural trade deal. All eyes will be on that meeting between Trump and Xi later this week, and that'll be key to late week price determination. Other news is rather limited, but again, the market's hopeful that maybe there is a solution to the war in Iran after the U.S. election. At least that's what President Trump is suggesting, and U.S. intervention, at least in the Black Sea war, may also have some benefit. Until next time, I'm Dan Bossi.
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15: This is the rural weather forecast for the Saskatoon, Waka, Watrous, and Outlook regions. Mainly sunny this afternoon, south wind 20, high of 25. Partly cloudy tonight, risk of a thunderstorm early this evening, low going down to 8. Tomorrow, sunshine 24, sunny and windy Friday 27. Kindersley, Rosetown, bigger, sunny today 25. Partly cloudy this evening, risk of a thunderstorm, clearing around midnight, low 7. Sunshine tomorrow 24, sunny and windy Friday 28. North Battleford in Unity, sunshine today 24, partly cloudy tonight, slight chance of an evening shower, risk of a thunderstorm, low 8. Mix of sun and cloud tomorrow morning, clearing by noon, high of 20, sunny on Friday 25. Spiritwood, Shelbrook, and Prince Albert, mainly sunny today 23, partly cloudy tonight, slight chance of an evening shower, risk of a thunderstorm, low 9. Tomorrow, sunny 22, sunny again on Friday 25. Melfort, Tisdale, Nipawin, sunny today, 24, partly cloudy tonight, slight chance of late evening or overnight shower, risk of a thunderstorm, low going down to 11. Tomorrow, mix of sun and cloud in the morning, slight chance of a morning shower, turning sunny by afternoon, high of 25, sunny again on Friday, 28. Humbleton Wynyard, mix of sun and cloud today, 22, clearing this evening, 11, sunny tomorrow, 25, sunshine Friday, 28. And that's your rural weather forecast.
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0: Country 600 CJWW Prime Cuts, your 90s at noon with one from Wynonna Judd to get things started on a Wednesday afternoon. But Wynonna wasn't the first to record that song. Singer-songwriter Carla Bonoff originally recorded it in 1988, 5 years before Wynonna turned it into a country hit. But even better, Bonoff actually played acoustic guitar on Wynonna's recording and also provided the backing vocals on the track. Wynonna released that song in 1993. It climbed to number 3 on the American country charts. Here in Canada, we took it to number 1. It's called Tell Me Why. Good afternoon, I'm Jason Lee, sitting in for Jackson Emery. Man, oh man, Country Music Week was hard on our guys. Ben Brooks ill today, Jackson Emery's under the weather, CCMA rookies right there. Don't worry, they'll get a few Country Music Weeks under their belts in the years to come, and they'll know how to survive Country Music Week. We're going to guide you through the lunch hour with some great 90s country. This next prime cut is a song that producer Garth Fundis had kept in his collection of potential hits for over a year. He was waiting for the right artist. That's when Trisha Yearwood came along, and he finally found the voice he'd been looking for this song. A song that would make country music history. In 1991, the song became the first debut single by a female country artist to reach number 1 on Billboard's country chart since Connie Smith's Once a Day in 1964. That's a 27-year gap. The song that did it for Trisha Yearwood and producer Garth Fundis, She's in Love with the Boy. It's next on CJWW Saskatoon.
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0: 600 CJWW. It's Prime Cuts, brought to you today by Farm Real Estate. That was the number one song at country radio from Trisha Yearwood in the early 90s. She's in love with the boy. Oh, you guys fell in love with that Merle Haggard song, Hungry Eyes, yesterday in the court. It picked up its seventh win and is the newest member of the Country Court Wall of Fame. Thanks to you and your decisions as part of the country court jury. So today, two different songs begin their courtroom journey. We'll see where your vote goes coming up after 1 o'clock. Up next on Prime Cuts, a song that Joel Feeney released in 1995. He made it the fifth single from his album, Life is But a Dream. The song went all the way to number one on the RPM Country Tracks chart in May of 1995 here in Canada. It's called What Kind of Man, and it's going to play for you right after this on CJWW Saskatoon.
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0: Country 600 CJWW Prime Cuts. Your 90s at noon with the number one song at Country Radio in Canada from 1995. From Joel Feeney, the one and only number one song of his career as an artist. He had a top 10 with Life Is But a Dream. He had a top 5 with Say the Word. But the only number one is that one right there. What Kind of Man? More 90s country and a look at your forecast coming up next.
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2: I'm Steve Chisholm. 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CJWW is excited to present the story of Merle Haggard at the Broadway Theater Monday, October 19th. Juno-nominated singer Jess Lee takes you on a journey through the incredible life and music of one of country music's greatest legends. 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
0: On the way before 1 o'clock, we're going to go to 1993 and get you a top 5 hit from Susie Boggess. Right now, a look at your weather forecast. For the Saskatoon area this afternoon, sunny with a high of 25. Pretty nice day for the first day of autumn. Partly cloudy tonight with a risk of an early evening thunderstorm, low 8 degrees. Sunny and 24 tomorrow. For the Prince Albert region today, mainly sunny, afternoon high of 23, partly cloudy tonight, slight chance of showers this evening, risk of a thunderstorm for you, low 9, and then sunny and 22 for tomorrow. For weather where you are anytime, go to cjwwradio.com. In North Battleford this hour, it's sunny and 18. Prince Albert, partly cloudy and 20. And in Saskatoon, we have a mainly sunny sky. Light breeze out of the southeast. It is 20 degrees. On Prime Cuts, your 90s at noon from 1997. Denise Murray, What's It Gonna Take?
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0: from the CJWW Newsroom, bringing you Saskatchewan's news first. Here's what's happening.
1: Good afternoon, sunshine and 20 degrees in Saskatoon at 1 o'clock. I'm Neil Billinger. It was an expensive year for storm damage across the prairies. The Insurance Bureau of Canada's ballpark estimate, more than $1.8 billion. Heavy rain, flooding, and hail accounted for much of the damage. About half the total occurred in a series of severe storms across Saskatchewan and Manitoba, June 9th and 10th. This is National Rail Safety Week. Sandra LaRose is the Rail Safety Ambassador for Operation Lifesaver Canada. Her 17-year-old daughter, Kaylin, died in 2018 after her vehicle was struck by a train near Weyburn.
2: Don't you ever think it won't happen to you. I never thought my life would be this way. Kaylin was smart. She knew right from wrong. And she made a mistake. But it's a mistake that can't be undone. There's no undo button on death. It's permanent. So look, listen, and live. Your family will thank you.
1: LaRose travels across Canada, sharing her story with high school students and encouraging young people to think carefully about the choices they make. A 62-year-old woman has been ticketed for failing to yield. This following an SUV motorcycle collision in the Sutherland Industrial Area in Saskatoon. Police were called to the 300 block of 105th Street East just before 10 this morning. The 22-year-old man on the motorcycle was taken to hospital with non-life-threatening injuries. The Canadian Armed Forces is looking to recruit new talent into the aviation technical trades. Today, the Royal Canadian Air Force's Air Maintenance Branch Air Attractions team is visiting students at the Saskatchewan Indian Institute of Technology's Aviations program. Students will also get a close-up look at a CH-148 Cyclone helicopter.
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1: This is the Environment Canada weather forecast for Saskatoon and area. Sunshine this afternoon, south wind 20, high of 25. Tonight, partly cloudy, risk of a thunderstorm early this evening, low 8. Sunshine tomorrow, 24, sunny and windy Friday, 27. For Prince Albert and the Northern Grain Belt, mainly sunny today, 23. Partly cloudy tonight, slight chance of an evening shower, risk of a thunderstorm, low 9. Sunny tomorrow, 22, sunny Friday, 25. Around the province, 14 degrees in Spiritwood, Rosetown, Outlook, and Kindersley all 21, 18 in Wynyard, Watrous 20, Regina 17, 21 in Humboldt, 18 at LaRange and Meadow Lake, Melford 22, 21 at Nipawin, Hudson Bay 19, 16 for Yorkton, Swift Current, the warm spot at 24, Moose Jaw 18, Lloydminster 18, and North Battleford also 18 in the sunshine. Prince Albert, partly cloudy, southeast wind at 12, 20 degrees. Saskatoon is sunny, southeast wind at 9, and the temperature 20.

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4: Well, 3 minutes after one, great to have you along on this Wednesday afternoon. Jason Lee sitting in for Jackson Emery, and the Legendary Country Court is in session. Yesterday, of course, Merle Haggard's Hungry Eyes picked up the win. That would be his seventh win and is now retired amongst the best there is in country music. The newest member to the Country Court Wall of Fame, according to you and your votes as part of our Country Court jury. So today, two different songs begin their courtroom journey to see how far they can make it, and hopefully a spot on the Wall of Fame waiting for them as well. And I'm telling you, I'm still in Canadian country music mode following the CCMAs. We're going to take things back to the Legend Show last Thursday night at TCU Place with two legendary Canadian artists battling it out for your vote in the court today. One is from Patricia Conroy, Ain't Nobody Like You.

So what's it going to be? First Comes Love or Ain't Nobody Like You? There are four ways to vote today. 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Leave a comment there. You can also go to cjwwradio.com and under the on-air tab, click Country Court and then click on the song that you're voting for, or send me a text with the artist's name or the song title. 306-938-0600. We'll play the winning song just ahead of the 2 o'clock information update. We're going now with the Headhunters, Oh Lonesome Me, CJWW Saskatoon.

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Country 600 CJWW. That is Justin LaBrash. We haven't met yet. Kentucky Headhunters, So Lonesome Me. It's 12 minutes after 1 Wednesday afternoon. Jason Lee in for Jackson Emery, and the country court is in session with a lady that married a Melford boy. That is Patricia Conroy. Ain't Nobody Like You.

0: Okay, now it's time for you to vote. Now that you know the songs, and you can vote a few different ways, you can give me a ring at 306-938-0600, toll-free 1-800-667-3727. It's a couple of Canadian country music legends go head-to-head here today. You can vote by going over to our Facebook fan page and leaving a comment under today's Country Court post for the song you like better. You can send me a text to the Groundkeeper Lawn Fertilizer text line. Artist name or song title will get the job done. 306-938-0600. Cindy and Diana, they like Patricia Conroy. Got Corrine for First Comes Love. Ken likes Ain't Nobody Like You. Jeffrey for First Comes Love. Neil likes George Fox. Curtis for George Fox. Some of the votes coming in over there. 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
1: Country 600 CJWW. She's a great singer, but also she loves to perform. Saw her a couple of times throughout the weekend at Country Music Week. And never gets old watching Michelle Wright perform a song. That one's called He Would Be 16. And you heard one in there as well from George Strait, Give It Away. It is 1:24. We have lots of giveaways coming up this afternoon. We're going to have a giveaway an hour. Coming up next hour, we are giving away a pair of tickets to Jake Vodland and the Sturgeon River Boys. Goodness gracious, it's Christmas. You can enter before it's too late under the win tab at cjwwradio.com. And we also have some tickets to the Speedway, Sutherland Automotive Speedway, with the end-of-season mayhem. You can hit up our social media, our Facebook fan page, and enter to win there. We have those to give away this afternoon. We have a hauler entry to give away and more winning, which I'll tell you about on the other side of 2 o'clock. So get in on those tickets or the hauler entry if you want a chance to win this afternoon. Here with the station that gives away more to more people more often. Courts in session with Patricia Conroy. Ain't nobody like you.

0: 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Or vote by going to our Facebook fan page. And once you're there, all you got to do is leave a comment under today's Country Court post. Like Haley did, voting for George Fox. Chris likes First Comes Love. Laurel for George Fox. Marianne for George Fox. 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
0: All right, sorry about that. We're catching votes here on the phone line. We're going to get to your forecast now for the Saskatoon area. I'm so glad that weather jingle waits for me to get to the air. Sunny today, high 25. Partly cloudy tonight. Risk of an early evening thunderstorm. Low 8 degrees. And then sunny and 24 tomorrow. Sunny and windy into Friday with a high 27. Then we're going to drop back about 10 degrees for the weekend. Saturday and Sunday, sunny and 16 degrees. A bit windy on Saturday as well. For weather where you are anytime, go to cjwwradio.com. In North Battleford this hour, it's sunny and 20. Prince Albert, mostly cloudy and 22. 25 over in Kindersley. Spirit with the cool spot at 16. And in Saskatoon, it's mainly sunny. Southeast wind at 19 kilometers per hour. 22 degrees with Tracy Lawrence.

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1: This is Venice Ferguson in the Saskatoon Media Group Newsroom with your news now. Summer storms across the prairies caused more than $1.8 billion in insured damage. Sarcan and Sask Recycles invest in a new foam densifier. The city hopes for continued warm weather with several construction projects still underway.
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2: 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Information about the long-term forest management plan for this forest area and annual reports on whether expected outcomes are being achieved are available on the Sagao website too. 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

Country 600 CJWW, your home for Saskatoon Blades hockey. That is Randy Travis, forever and ever, amen. It is 20 minutes away from 2. Courts in session with Patricia Conroy, Ain't Nobody Like You.

0: All right, now we leave it in your hands to let us know which legendary Canadian country song you like better. 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

Country 600 CJWW, Saskatoon's original country music radio station. Owen Wrigling there. Moonshines and a great new song from Kenny Chesney. Carry On. That's what we're going to do. Country Court's carrying on, and only a few minutes left before we make our final decision and put the gavel down. We have Patricia Conroy, Ain't Nobody Like You.

0: 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Ain't Nobody Like You. We're going to play the winning song coming up after Carly Pierce and Ashley McBride next.
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Country 600 CJWW, Saskatchewan's most listened to radio station. Carly Pearson, Ashley McBride, Never Wanted to Be That Girl. Coming up next hour, we're going to draw and give away some tickets to Jake Vidalin to the Sturgeon River Boys. Goodness gracious, it's Christmas. That'll be at the TCU Place December 11th. If you hit us up on our website for your chance to win, good luck to you. That draw next hour. As for your votes, well, the jury has spoken, and 66% of you went with George Fox to pick up win number one in the legendary country court. It returns tomorrow to defend the crown. But first comes love, Country 600 CJWW.

0: from the CJWW Newsroom, bringing you Saskatchewan's news first. Here's what's happening.
1: Good afternoon. It's sunny and 22 degrees in Saskatoon. At 2 o'clock, I'm Neil Billinger. Some very good news this afternoon regarding a young mother and her two-month-old baby that were reported missing in Saskatoon. Police say Paige Hemmingson and her daughter Addison have been located and found to be safe. The pair had been last seen by family on Monday. A 22-year-old man on a motorcycle was hit by an SUV just before 10 this morning in the Sutherland Industrial Area. The collision occurred in the 300 block of 105th Street East. The man taken to hospital with non-life-threatening injuries. The SUV driver, a 62-year-old woman, has been charged with failing to yield. The latest crop report from Manitoba shows that province has yet to reach the halfway mark for harvest as of Monday. 43% of the Manitoba crop is off, but the total is much lower the closer you get to the Saskatchewan border. James Fry is an applied research scientist with Manitoba Agriculture in Roblin.
2: We're sitting at 24% in the northwest compared to the provincial average. So that reflects the fact that we've had a week, mostly damp weather, relatively little harvest activities that went on in the early part of the week, although that picked up a bit in some places towards the weekend.
1: We'll have a new harvest estimate for our province tomorrow morning when Saskatchewan Agriculture releases its weekly crop report. The Saskatchewan Trucking Association is welcoming provincial enforcement efforts to crack down on companies that violate immigration laws. STA Executive Director Susan Ewert says this protects workers and reputable trucking companies.
3: We're very happy to see that the government continued enforcement efforts against these particular companies that are violating immigration laws and exploiting, you know, newcomers.
1: A pair of trucking companies were recently charged with exploiting newcomers.
0: Got news? Share it with Saskatchewan at 306-244-1925.
1: This is the Environment Canada weather forecast for Saskatoon and area. Sunshine this afternoon, south wind 20, high of 25. Tonight, partly cloudy, risk of a thunderstorm early this evening, low 8. Sunshine tomorrow, 24. Sunny and windy Friday, 27. For Prince Albert and the Northern Grain Belt, mainly sunny today, 23. Partly cloudy tonight, slight chance of an evening shower, risk of a thunderstorm, low 9. Sunny tomorrow, 22. Sunny Friday, 25. Around the province, 17 in Spiritwood, Rosetown 24, 23 in Outlook, Kindersley 25, 18 in Wynyard, Watrous 21, 18 for Regina, 22 in Humboldt, LaRonge and Meadow Lake 19, 22 in Melfort and Nipawin, Hudson Bay 19, Yorkton 17, Swift Current 24, 21 in Moose Jaw, Lloydminster 19, North Battleford sunny and 20. Prince Albert, a few clouds, south wind of 15, 22 degrees. Saskatoon is sunny, southeast wind 19 and the temperature 22.
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1: Here are this afternoon's closing futures prices for Wednesday, September 23rd. November canola up 80 cents, $825.10 a ton, $18.71 a bushel. January canola up $1.10, $837.20, $18.99 a bushel. December canola up $1.30, $845 a ton, $19.17 a bushel. In Chicago, November soybean down 8, $13.17.5 a bushel. December soybean oil down 21 points, 67.71 cents. December soybean meal down 50 cents at $370.20 a ton. December corn down 8, $5.28.25 per bushel. December Chicago wheat down a dime, $7.07.25 per bushel. And December oats up a cent and three quarters, $4.16.25 per bushel. And those are this afternoon's closing futures prices, courtesy of RJ O'Brien Canada in Winnipeg.
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0: the CCMA's Group of the Year there, the James Barker Band, that did a great job hosting, and those guys have so much fun. It's tough to interview them because you never take their answers seriously because they're always joking around over all over again. Colin Ray, and that's my story. I'm Jason Lee. The story is, it is First Comes Love. George Fox, that's your winner in the legendary country court today with 66% of your votes. That's win number one for that song. It'll return tomorrow afternoon at 1 o'clock, chasing a second win against a different song. So tune in then. But don't go anywhere this afternoon, though. We got some great country music for you. Tyler Joe Miller this hour. We're going to hear one from Pam Tillis. And if you're into winning my tickets to Jake Vodland's Goodness Gracious, It's Christmas concert, TCU Place on December 11th. Good luck to you. We're going to make that draw and give away those tickets in just a few minutes.
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0: Country 600 CJWW. That's Tyler Joe Miller under the influence and Luke Combs, Forever After All. Now, I mentioned we're going to have a giveaway every hour this afternoon. In a few minutes, we're going to draw and give away the tickets to Jake Vodlin's Christmas concert. And then a little bit later on, we are going to go to our Facebook fan page and give away a pair of tickets to the Sutherland Automotive Speedway's End of Season Mayhem Saturday afternoon at the Speedway. And then in the 4 o'clock hour, I'm going to give away an official entry form for the CJWW Flamin Saskatchewan Summer Hauler. And then the other opportunity to win is tickets to Flashback, direct from Las Vegas. Flashback's coming to the Broadway Theater on September 28th with music from the Frankie Valli and the Four Seasons and the Beach Boys and the Beatles, Motown, the Bee Gees. You get the idea. If you want to go check out that show, your chance to text in to win, text Flashback to the Groundkeeper Lawn Fertilizer text line, 306-938-0600. We are giving you until 5 o'clock to enter to win those tickets.
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0: Sunshine today for the Saskatoon area, high of 25 degrees. Partly cloudy tonight, risk of an early evening thunderstorm, low 8, and sunny and 24 tomorrow. Sunny, windy, and 27 for Friday. For weather where you are anytime, go to cjwwradio.com if you're busy with harvest. Yes, more sunshine into Saturday and Sunday as well. Not quite as warm, but lots of sunshine. That sure helps. North Battleford this hour, sunny and 22. Prince Albert, partly cloudy and 24. Saskatoon is mainly sunny. Gusting southeast wind to 28 kilometers per hour. It's 24 degrees with Andy Grigg.

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1: 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Summer storms across the prairies caused more than $1.8 billion in insured damage.

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0: 1-800-CJ-WW. That's Saskatchewan's own Jake Vodland and the Sturgeon River Boys. If you get a chance to see them live, do it. You don't want to miss the show. They put on such an entertaining concert. And they are bringing the Christmas tour back to Saskatoon. Goodness gracious, it's Christmas. 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That'll be at TCU Place on December 11th. So, let's make a phone call and give away some tickets to Jake Vodland, shall we?
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2: You know how our construction always is dragging on and on and on and never being finished, but they need to stop working bankers' hours. 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
3: To salute the city of Saskatoon for the Parks Department for finally cutting that weed patch and tick-infested land that was down the little north of the New Tana Cemetery.

0: would like to give a great big boot to our neighbor that has a cattle feedlot and decides to spread his rotten cow manure last night. And it will last for days and days in some of the most beautiful fall weather.
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2: Hey, thanks, Lance. Hello.
3: Hello, Amanda.
2: Hi.
3: Jason Lee from CJWW calling. How are you today?
2: I'm not bad. How about yourself?
3: I'm doing wonderful. What are you up to today? Busy at work?
2: I sure am.
3: And what do you do?
2: I work in an accounting office.
3: Well, you know what I do. I call people and give tickets away.
2: Yes, yes. And I'm really happy to hear your voice.
3: And that's why I'm bugging you, separating you from your work, because we're sending you to Jake Vodeland and the Sturgeon River Boys. Okay?
2: No. Awesome. Yeah. Thank you so much.
3: Goodness gracious, it's Christmas. Are you one of those types, Amanda, you get into your Christmas shopping early?
2: No, definitely not. I'm last minute.
3: No, you're last minute. You don't get the decorations up and, you know, first snowfall or anything like that? Or
2: No, it'll be like 2 days before Christmas.
3: Well, I'll tell you what, we're going to get you geared up for the holiday season on December 11th when we send you to Jake Vodeland and the Sturgeon River Boys TCU place on December 11th, okay?
2: That sounds awesome. Thank you so much, Jason.
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0: Country 600 CJWW Ella Langley and Choosing Texas for you this afternoon. So how's that song making out on the country charts? Well, I'll tell you what, that song has now set a new Billboard Hot 100 record. Choosing Texas is logging its 23rd week at number one, passing Mariah Carey's All I Want for Christmas Is You, which held the previous mark with 22 non-consecutive weeks at the top spot. So there you have it. Choosing Texas, all-time number one on the Billboard Hot 100. That song has also set a U.S. Spotify record, reaching 125 total days at number one on the platform's daily U.S. chart and passing Post Malone and 21 Savage's Rockstar, which held the previous mark with 124 days at the top. So it's breaking all kinds of records. Congrats to Ella Langley. And you know what? She is, with all that's going on with that song, Ella is pretty much speechless.
1: I'm genuinely trying to find the words to help explain what's going on in my brain today. Prue, it feels exactly like that. We don't know. What? I don't know. Thank you so much. Thank you for loving this song, for listening to it. I feel like I just don't even know what to say at this point. I mean, I'm running out of, like, hyperboles to describe how I feel, so I will just let my dog in the background show you his excitement. Just thank you. Thank you so much. It's changing my life. It's changing lives of the writers of this song. It's changing lives of my family, and it is truly growing an atmosphere for something I'm going to be able to do the rest of my life. And I just, today it doesn't feel like a real thing. It feels fake, and somebody's going to come in and be like, ha-ha, we're kidding the whole time. It's just kidding. But I'm going to go out and celebrate tonight, and I'm really excited to just experience a moment like this in my life. I don't know. I don't know how else to say it. Just thank you so much. And yeah. Choosing T. Wow. That's the one, huh?
2: 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On September 5th at approximately 6 p.m., Milford conservation officers discovered a spike bull and cow elk on private land about 30 kilometers southwest of Milford. The elk had been dragged behind a bush to avoid detection. There was no active elk season in the area. 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

0: from the CJWW Newsroom, bringing you Saskatchewan's news first. Here's what's happening.
1: Good afternoon. It's 24 degrees at 3 o'clock. I'm Lena Iraki. It was an expensive year for storm damage across the prairies. The Insurance Bureau of Canada's ballpark estimate is more than $1.8 billion. Heavy rain, flooding, and hail accounted for most of the damage. About half the total damage occurred in a series of severe storms across Saskatchewan and Manitoba on June 9th and 10th. After the United States president said they would continue to buy Canadian potash but want it cheaper, Prime Minister Mark Carney responded saying Canada supplies 75% to 80% of U.S. potash needs on time and is the most cost-effective. He also noted Canada supplies 40% of the world's potash because it is a reliable and cost-effective supplier.
2: There's continual innovation. We're currently, the Jansen mine is under construction. It's, I believe, the largest, but I'll qualify it, one of the largest potash mines in the world. So incredibly productive and a real Canadian strength.
1: Carney spoke to the reporters at the meeting of the United Nations in New York on Tuesday. The Saskatoon Police Service says a 16-year-old Saskatoon teen is facing charges in connection to a robbery at a Saskatoon business. Around 2:15 p.m. on Tuesday, police were called to a robbery in progress at the store. The suspect was described as it being a male wearing a hoodie and a ski mask who allegedly began stealing items and threatened a staff member who tried to stop him before he took off on foot. Officers were also alerted to a backpack that was found nearby containing products from the store. A male suspect was also located nearby still wearing the ski mask. No one was injured in the incident, but the teen is now facing charges of robbery and disguise with intent. A mother from the Weyburn area knows how quickly a moment of inattention can become a tragedy. Sandra LaRose lost her daughter, Kaylin, in a train vehicle collision in August 2018. Speaking during National Rail Safety Week, LaRose says every decision behind the wheel can carry consequences, and putting away the phone can save a life. LaRose speaks to high school students across the country in her role as a rail safety advisor for Operation Lifesaver Canada.
3: When they see Kaylin up on the screen, they will see themselves in her. And no matter whether you're male, female, and then I want them to look at me and think of their parent, their guardian, or someone else they love.
1: LaRose has spoken to several thousand high school students since her daughter died 8 years ago.
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1: The Environment Canada forecast for Saskatoon and area. Today sunny, wind south at 20 kilometers an hour and a high of 25. Tonight partly cloudy, risk of a thunderstorm early this evening, wind becoming light overnight and low of 8. Tomorrow sunny, high 24. Friday sunny and windy and a high of 27. For the Prince Albert region, today mainly sunny and a high of 23. Tonight partly cloudy, 30% chance of showers in the evening with a risk of a thunderstorm and a low of 9. Tomorrow sunny, high 22. Friday sunny, high 25. Here are your temperatures from around the province. Spiritwood is 19 degrees. It's 26 in Rosetown, 25 in Outlook, 26 in Kindersley, 18 in Wynyard, 22 in Watrous, 20 in Regina, 23 in Humboldt, 19 in LaRonge, 21 in Meadow Lake, 23 in Melfort, 24 in Nipawin, 19 in Hudson Bay, 17 in Yorkton, 25 in Swift Current, 21 in Moose Jaw, 20 degrees in Lloydminster. North Battleford is 22 degrees with southeast wind at 9. Prince Albert is partly cloudy at 24 degrees with southeast wind at 16. And Saskatoon is partly cloudy at 24 degrees with southeast wind gusting to 28. I'm Lena Iraki, CJWW News. 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
7: Good afternoon, this is Kirk McLean from Margie O'Brien Canada with this afternoon's futures prices from Winnipeg and Chicago. December gold down 52.80 at 43.2360. December silver down 154 at 64.99. December Canadian down 15 at 71.22. November crude up $1.93 at 92.45. November canola up 80 cents at 825.10. January canola up $1.10 at 837.20. December Minneapolis wheat down 7.5 at 728.75. December Kansas down 11.75 at 769.5. December Chicago wheat down 10 at 707.25. December corn down 8 at 528.25. December oats up 1.75 at 416.25. November beans down 8 at 13.17.5. December meal down 50 at 370.20. December bean oil down 21 at 67.71. October cattle up 205 at 220.82. October feeders up 495 at 332.97. And October hogs up 60 at 79.87. This is Kirk McWilliams from Margie O'Brien, Canada.
0: Saddle up. It's another hour of legendary country. This is the 3 o'clock Stampede with Jason Lee on CJWW.

0: 1-800-CJ-WW, phone keys, wallet. That's Lainey Wilson on the 3 o'clock Stampede. And Shenandoah, if Bubba can dance, I can too. Saskatoon right now at 25 degrees, a gorgeous Wednesday afternoon. I got the Hunter Brothers for you this hour. Brett Kissel's going to team up with Dirk Bentley, and we have more winning coming up this hour. If you hit us up on our Facebook fan page and enter to win tickets to the end of season mayhem at the Sutherland Automotive Speedway, good luck. That chance to win is coming up before we get to 4 o'clock. Of course, they're going to have the Enduro, the King of the Hill, the trailer race, the Wreck Your Junks. It's going to be mayhem, all right. Saturday afternoon, gates at the Speedway open at noon. First green flag goes at 2 o'clock, and we could be sending you right here with the CJWW. So good luck to you there. And don't forget, we have tickets to Flashback that we are giving away today as well. That is the music of Frankie Valli and the Four Seasons, the Bee Gees, the Beach Boys, the Beatles, Motown. Flashbacks direct from Las Vegas, and that'll be September 28th at the Broadway Theater. Text Flashback for your chance to win, 306-938-0600.
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7: People rally over the noon hour about the closure of Prairie Harm Reduction. What they say they want reinstated as addictions and homelessness remain a major concern in the city of Saskatoon.
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0: KWW, George Canyon on the 3 o'clock Stampede. I believe in angels. And Jake Owen, made for you. I think they made this race for me. Mayhem of the Sutherland Automotive Speedway, the end-of-season race on Saturday with the Enduro, the trailer race. Oh, man, that's crazy. King of the Hill. Wreck your junks. I mean, don't get me wrong. Racing is great. But when they, you know, start twisting a little bit of metal, they get banged up a little bit on the racetrack, that's when it gets real fun. And mayhem is a great word for it to wrap up the 2026 season of the Sutherland Automotive Speedway. This Saturday afternoon, the gates open at noon with the first green flag dropping at 2 o'clock. Thanks for taking the time to enter in to win on our CJWW Facebook fan page. My pair of tickets to the Mayhem races this weekend. They are going to, let's see here, they're going to Tanya. Tanya Whittingham, congratulations. You're off to the Sutherland Automotive Speedway this Saturday for end of season mayhem. Enjoy it. It's going to be a lot of fun.
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Forecast for the Saskatoon area tonight, partly cloudy. There is a risk of an early evening thunderstorm. Low 8 degrees. Sunshine tomorrow with a high 24. Sunny and windy on Friday with a high of 27. Sunny and windy again on Saturday, dropping a few degrees. 16, seasonal for Saturday. For weather where you are anytime, go to CJWWradio.com. In North Battleford this hour, sunny and 23. Prince Albert, mainly sunny and 25. It's 27 over in Rosetown. Saskatoon, mainly sunny. Light wind out of the southeast. We're at 25 degrees on the Stampede with Morgan Wallen and Eric Church.

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1: This is Venice Ferguson in the Saskatoon Media Group Newsroom with your news now. Summer storms across the prairies caused more than $1.8 billion in insured damage. Sarcan and Sask Recycles invest in a new foam densifier. The city hopes for continued warm weather with several construction projects still underway.
0: A news tip is a text away at 306-938-0600.
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3: 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Modern units are simpler, faster, and often more accurate. This saves time and reduces the chance of human error. They come in a portable case and can test live samples in the field so you don't have to take the sample back to the yard. They'll even do accurate samples hot right out of the grain dryer so you don't need to adjust the calibration. 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

0: Country 600 CJWW. It's the Stampede. There's the Hunter Brothers. And a kudos going out to the Canadian Country Music Association for coming up with that idea to kick off the award show Saturday night from Sastel Center. Not sure how it looked on TV or sounded on TV, but in the house inside Sastel Center, it sounded amazing. And to me, out of all the things that went down Saturday night, that was the highlight to kick the show off. All hands on deck, all Saskies on board with the Hunter Brothers, Tennille Arts, Jess Moskaluk, and Kelsey Kulik. It was a great way. Set the tone for the evening. It was just fantastic. Hunter Brothers right there on the Stampede. There's Lost. And Morgan Wallen with Eric Church, Man Made a Bar. I'm going to bring on one from Terry Clark right after this.
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0: Country 600 CJWW, Brett Kissel and Dirk Bentley on the 3 o'clock Stampede. That one's called Hurtin' Songs, and Terry Clark with The Emotional Girl. Saskatoon Blades got a couple of games this weekend, back-to-back with the Prince Albert Raiders. That's normally what they do to kick off their season. But not this year because of the CCMAs, but we got it this weekend. Friday night at the Yardhauser Center in Prince Albert. We'll have the game for you here on CJWW. And then finally, after three road games, the Blades will be home. That'll be against the Raiders, back half of a home-and-home series. Saturday's game at 7 o'clock. Doors will open up at 6, but 4 o'clock Saturday afternoon will be the pre-game tailgate. Burgers, beers, lots of fun for the kids. The red carpet entrance and player introductions for the Saskatoon Blades heading into the arena, getting ready for their home opener. It's going to be a lot of fun. So join us. Jackson's going to have the Saturday afternoon show down there at Sastel Center, I believe. And he'll be a part of that tailgate. And then once you're in the arena, keep an eye out for CJWW. We're going to have the street team there handing out the swag. So Blades and Raiders, Blades home opener Saturday night. We'll see you there. All your sports on the way at 4.
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Country 600 CJWW's Kelsey Ballerini on the 3 o'clock Stampede. If you go down, I'm going down too. Hey, shout out to you on the Combine. 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Thanks for letting us help you with your harvest. 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

0: CJWW Newsroom, bringing you Saskatchewan's news first. Here's what's happening.
1: Good afternoon. It's 25 degrees at 4 o'clock. I'm Alina Iraki. A collision between a vehicle and a motorcycle in Saskatoon this morning has resulted in one woman being ticketed and a man being sent to hospital. Police were called to the 300th block of 105th Street East at 9:50 a.m. The 62-year-old woman was operating her SUV when it collided with a motorcycle driven by a 22-year-old man. He was transported to hospital with what are believed to be non-life-threatening injuries. Some very good news this afternoon regarding a young mother and her two-month-old baby that were reported missing. Saskatoon police say Paige Hemmingson and her daughter Addison have been located and found to be safe. The pair had been last seen by family on Monday. The Saskatchewan Trucking Association says a handful of bad actors should not define the industry. This comes after the provincial government recently laid charges against two trucking companies under foreign worker legislation. Executive Director Susan Ewart says most carriers follow regulations and treat workers fairly.
2: It definitely, you know, damages the reputation of our industry when things like this happen. But we want Saskatchewan residents to know that, you know, not all trucking is like that. There are so many great employers out there in our province.
1: Susan says no one in the industry wants to see newcomers exploited and supports efforts to crack down on labor trafficking. The province has proclaimed this week as Saskatchewan Transportation Week, while also recognizing the people who work to keep the network safe and efficient. This is National Rail Safety Week. Sandra LaRose is a rail safety ambassador for Operation Lifesaver Canada. Her 17-year-old daughter, Kaylin, died in 2018 after her vehicle was struck by a train near Weyburn.
3: Don't ever think it won't happen to you. I never thought my life would be this way. Kaylin was smart. She knew right from wrong. And she made a mistake. But it's a mistake that can't be undone. There's no undo button on death. It's permanent. So look, listen, and live. Your family will thank you.
1: LaRose travels across Canada, sharing her story with high school students and encouraging young people to think carefully about the choices they make. The Saskatoon Police Service says shortly before 12 p.m., members of the Guns and Gangs Unit, with the assistance of the Tactical Support Unit, initiated enforcement action in a firearm investigation with the arrest of a man in the 1500th block of 20th Street West. Police say the suspect tried to flee on foot but was quickly apprehended. Officers seized a sawed-off .410 gauge shotgun, loaded, ammunition, and 1.56 grams of fentanyl. A 31-year-old man has been charged with possession of a controlled substance, two counts of breaching court-imposed conditions, and multiple firearm-related offenses.
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1: Environment Canada forecast for Saskatoon and area. Tonight a few clouds, low 8. Tomorrow sunny, high 24. Thursday night becoming partly cloudy in the evening, wind becoming southeast at 20 kilometers an hour overnight and a low of 11. Friday sunny, windy and a high of 28. For the Prince Albert region, tonight becoming partly cloudy this evening with a risk of a thunderstorm and a low of 8. Tomorrow, clearing in the morning and a high of 22. Tomorrow night, clear, becoming partly cloudy late in the evening and a low of 7. Friday, a mix of sun and cloud and a high of 26. Here are your temperatures from around the province. Spiritwood is 20 degrees. It's 27 in Rosetown, 26 in Outlook, 27 in Kindersley, 19 in Wynyard, 23 in Watrous, 21 in Regina, 23 in Humboldt, 21 in LaRonge and Meadow Lake, 23 in Melfort, 24 in Nipawin, 19 in Hudson Bay, 17 in Yorkton, 26 in Swift Current, 22 in Moose Jaw, 20 degrees in Lloydminster. North Battleford is 23 degrees with southeast wind at 9. Prince Albert is mainly sunny at 25 degrees with southeast wind at 17. And Saskatoon is partly cloudy at 25 degrees with southeast wind at 15. I'm Lena Iraki, CJWW News. 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
4: This is Venice Ferguson with Coffee Talk. Whether you're for or against the petition to sign with the goal of forcing a referendum on deed, I find it heartening to see democracy at work. We live in a city, in a province, in a country where grassroots movements such as this are given a legitimate opportunity and a voice. I don't know if I personally want a referendum on the broad strokes of a yay or nay regarding a downtown event and entertainment district, because I think I'd rather have a referendum on a proposed deal regarding the development. However, having informed, passionate citizens take a stance and put their cards on the table is, to me, a sign of enlightenment in that residents can, in fact, impact government. We should have that ability. It is our right in a democratic society. The group organizing the vote on deed have indicated on social media they need 30,000 signatures, and this has to happen within 90 days of the first signing, which took place September 12th. They are holding pop-up signing stations around the city. You can find the updates on their social media.
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8: Good afternoon, I'm Les Lyons, Rick with CJWW Sports. It's official, the Toronto Blue Jays will not be in the Major League Baseball playoffs this year. Blue Jays lost 4-2 in Baltimore this afternoon in the first game of a split doubleheader, leaving Toronto with a 77-81 record. And while the Chicago White Sox could finish with only 81 wins, they would get the tiebreaker over the Blue Jays for having the better head-to-head season record. Second game of the Jays-Orioles twin bill is this evening, as is Chicago in Kansas City. Meanwhile, the Saskatchewan Roughriders can clinch a CFL playoff spot this weekend by beating the BC Lions on Friday. Plus, Winnipeg has to lose at home to Toronto Friday, and Calgary must fall Saturday in Ottawa. Green and white head coach Corey Mace had this initial thought about what the weaknesses are in Lions quarterback Nathan Rourke's game.
9: Man, I don't know. Whatever game he loses, unless you want to dig in on those a whole bunch. But man, it's tough. He doesn't have a lot of kryptonite. He's an incredible player, obviously. I think we all understand that.
8: Kickoff time on Friday is 8:30. To hockey, the long-awaited debut of goaltender Martin Sahulovets as a Saskatoon Blade will happen on Friday in Prince Albert. The 18-year-old Czech netminder missed the WHL's opening weekend while at the NHL training camp of the Philadelphia Flyers, who selected him in the second round this past summer. Sahulovets said that experience was great.
10: I can't say a bad word about the camp. I was kind of sad that I missed the first two games in Saskatoon, but like, this is just how it is, and we're ready to go now.
8: Bridge City Bunch's visit to PA starts at 7 o'clock on Friday, with CJWW's broadcast beginning at 6:45. Blue and Gold then host the Raiders Saturday at 7 at Sastel Center, the Blades' home opener. Elsewhere, the Senators and Maple Leafs have split their preseason rosters into two teams in order to play two of four NHL exhibition games tonight against each other, one in Toronto and the other in Ottawa. Also on the local ponds, where both the Prairie Junior and Saskatchewan Male Under 18 AAA leagues are kicking off their respective regular seasons tonight with one game each. Prince Albert comes to the Rodham Arena to face the Saskatoon Royals at 8 o'clock in the PJHL, while the Battlefords go to Prince Albert for a 7 o'clock first face-off in the under-18 male loop. That's CJWW Sports. I'm Les Lazarus.
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0: Time to punch the clock and hit the road. 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

0: Country 600 CJWW, we want you to take our Flamin' Saskatchewan Summer Hauler loaded up with prizes. Somebody's going to win it real soon. We're not done giving away entries, though. You can text Warman, but hurry to get in for your chance to win. We're giving away another official entry form this hour. Text Warman. Since it is Warman Home Center and Warman Homes, one of our many great sponsors on the Big Haul. That's Paul Brandt. Take it from me and Billy Dean, only here for a little while. Yeah, I got a few hours with you yet. I'm not going anywhere. Hope you don't either. Saskatoon right now is checking in at 26 degrees. Prince Albert 25. The Battleford's 24. Safe trip on the way home today. As you know, Wanuskewin Road is shut down, so northbound on Ottawa, it's going to be slow getting out of the city. And be mindful of the construction on Circle Drive East, northbound. Things are backed up from 108th to College. And there's construction on College outside of the university and RUH with one lane of traffic in both eastbound and westbound directions. That's all I really have for you today, just closures and construction. Anything else for me? Let me know what's happening. 306-938-0600. Into the final hour to get entered in to win my tickets to Flashback. That is the music of the Beatles and Frankie Valli and the Four Seasons, Motown, the Bee Gees, the Beach Boys. 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And we have a chance for you to win a pair of tickets to that show. Text Flashback before 5 o'clock, 306-938-0600 for your chance to win. 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

0: Country 600 CJWW Saskatoon on the home stretch drive. Here's hoping Kenny and Dolly are still making music together high above. What a great duo. It's Kenny Rogers, Coward of the County. And speaking of Dolly, remember the day of her passing? It was Dolly's nephew, Brian Seaver, who broke the news with a video message on her Facebook page. Brian was also her head of security for a long time. Well, wouldn't you know it, this week, Dolly Parton's estate has now fired Brian Seaver, and they've also put a temporary restraining order against him. The estate alleges that Brian threatened to smear her legacy and made violent threats toward her employees. And he called himself an international arms dealer and mercenary. So, an interesting turn of events. We'll see what happens. Beautiful harvest forecast details coming up.
1: Hi, I'm Steve Chisholm, and it's time for the 411. 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
0: Yes, thanks for all you do, and have a safe harvest, and keep it out of the mud. Got a message from Donna letting us know harvest for their crew ended at 5 o'clock yesterday, and with a hopper bin full, it was too much weight, sunk the combine into the mud near the slough, a little bit too close, a little wetter ground over there. So then, even though harvest was done, the work began, getting that thing pulled out, but it's out now. Have a great, bountiful harvest. Forecast for the Saskatoon area. A few clouds tonight, low 8 degrees. A beautiful harvest forecast. Just so you know, sunny and 24 tomorrow. Sunny and windy and 28 Friday. Sunny and 18 Saturday. Sunny and 16 Sunday. For weather where you are anytime, go to cjwwradio.com. In North Battle for this hour, sunny and 24. Prince Albert, mainly sunny, 25. Saskatoon, mainly sunny, gusting south wind to 29 kilometers per hour, 26 degrees. It's the home stretch drive with Susie Bogus.

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1: This is Venice Ferguson in the Saskatoon Media Group newsroom with your news now. Summer storms across the prairies caused more than $1.8 billion in insured damage. Sarcan and Sask Recycles invest in a new foam densifier. The city hopes for continued warm weather with several construction projects still underway.
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1: People rally over the noon hour about the closure of Prairie Harm Reduction. What they say they want reinstated as addictions and homelessness remain a major concern in the city of Saskatoon.
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0: Country 600 CJWW, Tennille Arts on the Homestretch Drive. Everybody knows everybody, and Owen Wrigling in there. And you know we're giving away something every hour. We gave away tickets to Jake Vodeland and the Sturgeon River Boys earlier this afternoon. Tickets for that Christmas concert at TCU Place. Goodness gracious, it's Christmas. Went on sale today, so you can get them now. We gave away tickets to the Sutherland Automotive Speedway for the end-of-season mayhem. And now it's time to give away a hauler entry. Let's make a phone call.
1: Hello, Michelle speaking.
0: Hey, Michelle. Jason Lee from CJWW calling. How are you?
1: I'm doing just lovely. How are you?
0: Great. What are you doing today?
1: I am just on my way home from Davidson.
0: And you've been trying hard to get a hauler entry, have you?
1: That's the understatement of the century, actually.
0: Do you believe in the statement that hard work pays off?
1: I absolutely do.
0: So what do you think you did, Michelle? One entry, 50 entries? What do you think? If you were to take a rough guess.
1: I don't want to tell you. if my husband hears how many, I'm not telling you.
0: But you know what? Here's the deal. Your husband can't say much, because if you end up winning the hauler, then what? Right?
1: That would be a really, really glorious day.
0: Yeah, well, you know what? The computer selected your entry, Michelle, so you have won a qualifying draw. You have won an official entry form, which means, as you know, you've been tuning in, you've been listening. You know that you're in the grand prize draw for a 1 in 60 chance to win the big haul, okay?
1: Oh, that's so freaking awesome. Thank you so much.
0: You got a place to park it, Michelle?
1: Oh, heck yeah.
0: Good. What would you do with it?
1: Oh.
0: How would you put it to use? Got any idea?
1: Oh, the options are almost endless.
0: Open up the door and throw a party to celebrate? Or?
1: That would be a good start, yes. Haul it to one of the parties we're involved with. My husband and I are involved with the Hillbilly Boogie Music Festival.
0: Oh, nice.
1: So it would be there. We could advertise. It would be great.
0: It would be on display for sure,
1: It would be on display, but I never did get the opportunity to actually see it.
0: Yeah, but you played along. We're going to do our last few entry giveaways. And, it's a text in to win, and you text in multiple times, which is great because, you know what, you gave yourself better odds. Right, Michelle? So
1: absolutely.
0: Well done, good luck when we make the grand prize draw, okay?
1: Thanks so much. I appreciate it.
0: You bet, Michelle. Take care, and we may be talking to you sooner than later. Thanks. You never know.
1: Oh, I'm waiting patiently for the call.
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0: from the CJWW Newsroom, bringing you Saskatchewan's news first. Here's what's happening.
1: Good afternoon. It's 26 degrees at 5 o'clock. I'm Les Lazarick. In the news, a summer marked by flooding, hail, damaging winds, and tornadoes across the prairies caused more than $1.8 billion in insured damage. In sports, it's official. The Toronto Blue Jays will not be in the Major League Baseball playoffs this year. If you see news happening where you're at, call us at 244-1925. A summer marked by flooding, hail, damaging winds, and tornadoes across the prairies caused more than $1.8 billion in insured damage, according to new estimates from Catastrophe Indices and Quantification Inc. Denise Ferguson has more.
2: The Insurance Bureau of Canada says 10 major weather events contributed to the losses, with heavy rain and flooding accounting for much of the damage. The largest event listed by IBC occurred June 9th and 10th, when severe storms across Saskatchewan and Manitoba caused more than $900 million in insured damage. The system affected tens of thousands of residents and businesses and brought tornadoes, hail, strong winds, and flash flooding to the two provinces. Earlier in the season, a May 14 wind event caused more than $40 million in insured losses across Saskatchewan and Manitoba after strong gusts created a dust storm and damaged homes and businesses. A slow-moving storm from June 26th to 30th caused more than $160 million in insured losses across Alberta, Saskatchewan, and Manitoba, while another widespread storm from July 4th to 6th caused more than $270 million in damage in the three prairie provinces and northern Ontario. Another round of severe weather, July 10th and 11th, caused more than $140 million in insured losses in Alberta and Saskatchewan. That outbreak brought heavy rain, hail, and 10 tornadoes across the two provinces. I'm Venice Ferguson, CJWW News.
1: Meanwhile, on the potash front today, Prime Minister Mark Carney alluded more to partnering with the U.S. than being an adversary. He was speaking at the United Nations in New York on Tuesday.
3: And it's one of many, many opportunities that Canada and the United States have to cooperate and to become fertilizer independent. So not just potash, but across all ammonia and other fertilizers. That would be good for Canadian farmers. It would be great for American farmers. It's an opportunity we're prepared to explore.
1: Tuesday, President Donald Trump said the U.S. would continue to buy Canadian potash, but wants it cheaper. Carney told reporters that Canada supplies 75% to 80% of U.S. potash needs on time and is the most cost-effective. Elsewhere, a missing Saskatoon mother and infant have been found safe. In an update issued early this afternoon, the Saskatoon Police Service said 19-year-old Paige Hemmingson and her baby, Addison Hemmingson Canada, who is 2 months old, have been located and found to be safe. The pair was last seen by family members on Monday before they were reported missing. In addition, a 62-year-old woman has been ticketed for failing to yield following an SUV motorcycle collision in the Sutherland Industrial Area in Saskatoon. Police were called to the 300 block of 105th Street East just before 10 this morning. The 22-year-old man on the motorcycle was taken to hospital with non-life-threatening injuries. Also, the Saskatoon Police Service says shortly before 12 p.m., members of the Guns and Gangs Unit, with the assistance of the Tactical Support Unit, initiated enforcement action in a firearm investigation with the arrest of a man in the 1500 block of 20th Street West. Police say the suspect tried to flee on foot but was quickly apprehended. Officers seized a sawed-off 410-gauge shotgun loaded, ammunition, and 1.56 grams of fentanyl. A 31-year-old man has been charged with possession of a controlled substance, 2 counts of breaching court-imposed conditions, and multiple firearms-related offenses. In addition, the Saskatoon Police Service says a 16-year-old Saskatoon teen is facing charges in connection to a robbery at a Saskatoon business. Around 2:15 p.m. Tuesday, police were called to a robbery in progress at the store. The suspect was described as being a male wearing a hoodie and a ski mask who allegedly began stealing items and threatened a staff member who tried to stop him before he took off on foot. Officers were also alerted to a backpack that was found nearby containing products from the store. A male suspect was also located nearby still wearing the ski mask. No one was injured in the incident, but the teen is now facing charges of robbery and disguise with intent. Meantime, the Saskatchewan Trucking Association is welcoming continued enforcement by the provincial government after a pair of trucking companies were recently charged with violating immigration laws and exploiting newcomers. Executive Director Susan Ewart says those actions help protect workers and reputable carriers.
4: We're very happy to see that the government's continued enforcement efforts against these particular companies that are using, you know, or violating immigration laws and exploiting, you know, newcomers, is that they're working on it.
1: You heard added that the vast majority of Saskatchewan trucking companies follow the rules and use immigration programs ethically. The province has proclaimed this week as Saskatchewan Transportation Week, while also recognizing the people who work to keep the network safe and efficient. Plus, there are full closures of several Priority 1 roads underway today. Starting today and lasting for 4 days, Kensington Boulevard closed between Ells Crescent and Kensington Lane South for water main work. As well, McCormick Road closed between Smith Road and Parr Place for road paving today. Continuing Friday, McCormick Road will be closed from Parr Place to Borland Place for additional road paving. Beginning this morning for 4 weeks, Taylor Street West is closed between Kilburn Avenue and Lorne Avenue for water main work. And also underway this morning for the next 6 weeks, water main work will close the intersection at 12th Street East and Dufferin Avenue. And today's Internet News poll question: did you suffer any damage to property or plants due to summer storms? To vote, go to Have Your Say at cjwwradio.com. I'm Les Lazarick, CJWW News.
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1: The Environment Canada forecast for Saskatoon and area: a few clouds tonight, a low of 8. Tomorrow, sunny, a high of 24. Becoming partly cloudy Thursday evening, wind becoming southeast 20 kilometers an hour overnight, a low of 11. For Friday, sunny, windy, and a high of 28. For the Prince Albert region, becoming partly cloudy this evening with the risk of a thunderstorm, a low of 8. Tomorrow, clearing in the morning, a high of 22. Clear for Thursday night, becoming partly cloudy late in the evening, a low of 7. Friday, a mix of sun and cloud, and a high of 26. Temperatures across the province: Spiritwood and Melford are both reporting 22 degrees. It's 28 in Rosetown. Outlook is 27. It's 25 in both Kindersley and Swift Current. Wynyard and Hudson Bay are both 19. It's 23 in Watrous, Regina, and Humboldt. LaRonge is 21, as is Meadow Lake and Lloydminster. Nipawin and Moose Jaw are both 24. It's 16 in Yorkton. In North Battleford, a southeast wind 15 kilometers per hour, a temperature of 24 degrees. Sunny skies in Prince Albert, south-southeast wind 15 kilometers per hour and 25. And in Saskatoon, under partly cloudy skies, south wind gusting to 29 kilometers per hour, 50% the relative humidity, and the temperature is 26 degrees. Coming up in agribiz, 43% of the Manitoba crop is combined, but the total is closer to 25% along the Saskatchewan border. The business report is next.
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7: Good afternoon. This is Rebecca Camargo from Blair Lucan's office of Edward Jones with today's CJWW Business Report. North American equity markets closed lower on Wednesday as rising bond yields weighed on investor sentiment. The 10-year Government of Canada yield rose to 3.95% and the 10-year U.S. Treasury yield rose to 5.11%. With robust global economic data, hawkish comments from Federal Reserve Governor Michael Barr, and a poorly received U.S. Treasury auction likely all contributing to Wednesday's rise in yields. In commodity markets, oil prices finished modestly higher, with WTI crude closing near $93 per barrel and snapping a streak of 5 consecutive daily declines. In the stock market, September 23rd, the TSX Composite Index on the Toronto Stock Exchange was down 584 points to close at 35,751. The Dow Jones Industrial Average in New York was down 352 points to close at 51,512. In interest rates, a one-year GIC at our office today paid 3.77%. The high interest savings rate was 2.1%, and the Canadian dollar is currently trading at 71 cents U.S. In commodity markets, gold was down 1.22% to $4,323 an ounce, and crude oil was up 2.19% to 93 U.S. per barrel. And that's today's CJWW Business Report. I'm Rebecca Camargo from Blair Lucan's office with Edward Jones, member of the Canadian Investor Protection Fund. For a free cup of coffee and a second opinion, come by the office at 411 Herald Court, Unit G in Saskatoon, or call 306-664-1969.
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0: CJWW is Saskatchewan's agriculture leader.
10: Good afternoon, I'm Neil Billinger with CJWW's AgriBiz. While the harvest in Manitoba has reached the 43% mark, and that is well behind normal, James Fry is an applied research and production specialist with Manitoba Agriculture. Fry is based in Roblin, near the Saskatchewan-Manitoba border.
11: We're sitting at 24% in the northwest compared to the provincial average, so that reflects the fact that we've had a week mostly damp weather, relatively little harvest activities that went on in the early part of the week, although that picked up a bit in some places towards the weekend.
10: Fry starts off with spring wheat.
11: Spring wheat is around 50%, and so I'll qualify that by saying that we, of course, see more towards the southeast part of the region here, so towards Dauphin, less moving north, but currently we are in obviously a nice dry spell of weather here, so since the report has come out, that number has jumped a good bit there.
10: Moving on to the other cereals in western Manitoba.
11: Barley is at 30% and oats at 15%. We see that those have just taken longer to dry down, as is often the case. Peas are at 75% done, and what is not harvested yet is probably about ready to be harvested now. There's been just some fields that were really dragging, or some portions of fields that had been left behind as they were drying down. Canola, as per usual, is kind of a all over the map. We have ballparked that at about 10%, and again, that's probably a bit higher number towards Dauphin area. Some areas there's been some good harvest in the last couple of days, which would not be reflected in the report here.
10: James Fry is with Manitoba Agriculture and is based at Roblin, not far from the Saskatchewan-Manitoba border. The Saskatchewan Ministry of Agriculture will release its weekly crop report tomorrow morning. And that's your AgriBiz. I'm Neil Billinger.

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1: Good afternoon. I'm Les Lazarick with CJWW Sports. It's finally happened. The Toronto Blue Jays are officially eliminated from postseason contention. The Blue Jays' 4-2 loss at Baltimore this afternoon in the first game of their doubleheader mathematically ends their playoff hopes with four games remaining. The 77 and 81 Jays will play another game in Baltimore tonight and be off tomorrow before they conclude their 2026 campaign with a weekend series at home against Cincinnati. To football, where the Saskatchewan Roughriders can punch their ticket to the playoffs as early as this week. According to the CFL Today, green and white can clinch a postseason berth with a win over the BC Lions Friday in Vancouver, so long as Winnipeg falls at home to Toronto and Calgary loses Saturday in Ottawa. With the Riders and Leos each having one against one another on their home field this season, Friday's contest will decide the season series. Saskatchewan head coach Corey Mace had this to say about what they can hope to do against star BC quarterback Nathan Rourke.
2: Can we force him into some bad decisions? He's a great quarterback, but he's thrown interceptions. He's lost games before. Same as any other quarterback. So it's just, again, about fine-tuning the details of what we have as far as our game plan to attack him, knowing that he's probably going to make a few plays, no doubt. We just got to make sure we make one more than they do.
1: Rough Riders have made the playoffs for two straight seasons, having won the Grey Cup last November. They currently sit in second place in the West Division at 8-5, while the Lions are 7-6 and tied for third with Winnipeg. The Green and White have ruled out running back Quali Conley, linebacker Sei Oladipo Jr., receiver Daniel Weeb, and linebacker Josh Woods, based on today's Day 3 official injury report. Kickoff time Friday is 8:30. Meanwhile, Winnipeg has ruled Zach Collaros out for Friday's home game against Toronto. Drew Brown expected to start at quarterback in Collaros' place. 6'1", 218-pound veteran left the Bombers' recent win over the Green and White in the Banjo Bowl after throwing an interception late in the third quarter. To hockey, where yesterday's Saskatoon Blades practice and accompanying media availability was the first time in 2 weeks for Martin Sahalovets to be on the ice with his teammates and to put himself out there publicly after attending Philadelphia Flyers training camp. The 18-year-old goaltender from Czechia was asked how ready he is for his first game in the WHL as a member of the Bridge City Bunch on Friday in Prince Albert.
3: 110%. I can't wait. I won't be able to sleep probably these next few days, but I'm hyped. I'm actually so hyped, excited to see the fans finally and all of that, right?
1: Friday's game is the first of a home-and-home series with the arch-rival Raiders. The return match is the Blue and Gold's home opener on Saturday at SaskTel Center. In both instances, CJWW's broadcasts will begin at 6:45 with pregame chatter and the play-by-play at 7 o'clock. Plus, just four games in the NHL preseason tonight, two of them featuring the Maple Leafs playing the Senators. Both teams have divided their preseason roster into two teams for games in each of Toronto and Ottawa. That's CJWW Sports. I'm Les Lazarick. My parting shot is next.
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1: These are my reactions to the headlines in today's Star Phoenix Sports section. First headline, Riders return from bye week with veteran reinforcements. Ouellette and Schaefer Baker back at practice and raring to go against the Lions in BC. My reaction, yes, this is encouraging and better for Saskatchewan to have A.J. Ouellette back at running back and Kean Schaefer Baker back as a reliable pass-catching option for Trevor Harris. Add in likely having the sixth offensive lineman, better known as fullback slash tight end from off the six-game injured list in Albert Awachi, plus former USAS star Daniel Weeb to catch passes when need be or return kicks when need be, and starting wheel linebacker along with former BC Lion Josh Woods to help on defense, and the Rough Riders will be more formidable. But will that be enough to beat the surging Leos in an all-important game that will determine direction for the rest of the 2026 season for the Green and White? And while I know that defensive halfback Roland Milligan Jr. is likely done for the season, I'd feel better about the Riders' chances the rest of the way if they could get receiver Samuel Emelis and cornerback Tyvon Campbell to return. Can I get an answer as to what is up with Campbell, and will he return this year, or is he in the same situation as Milligan? Inquiring minds need to know. Next headline, Croc Habitat gets green light for 2032 Olympic rowing. Reaction, the 2032 Olympics in Brisbane, Australia will take place on a river that is home to crocodiles? Incredible! Is the International Olympic Committee and the World Rowing and Paddle Worldwide Group trying to ensure that the sport is removed from future games? This has disaster written all over it. Last headline, MMA fighters want to compete at Olympics. Debut at Asian Games, a big step for sport, Federation head says. My reaction, hey, why not MMA in the Olympics? If you can have boxing and rowing in a river infested with crocodiles, why not amp up the violent content for the Olympics? Yes, I am dripping with sarcasm. That is my parting shot. I'm Les Lazarick, and it turned out nice again.
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0: Country 600 CJWW. Josh Ross on the home stretch drive. He was the CCMA winner on Saturday. One of the award winners that weren't in Saskatoon for the award show. There's a few of those. Josh Ross won Single of the Year for Hate How You Look. That one is called Single Again. And Clay Walker, Dreaming with My Eyes Open. 5:24, we're going to draw and give away my tickets to Flashback in just a few minutes. The show going to the Broadway this coming Monday night, September 28th. So if you're in to win, good luck to you. Traffic out there this afternoon, well, much the same as last hour, with the closure of Wanuskewin Road. Northbound on Idlewild is moving quite slowly. Construction on the east side of Circle Drive northbound. Things are backed up from 108th to College, and College Drive outside the university. RUH down to one lane, so things are backed up going through that construction zone. And that's really all I have for you this afternoon. Nothing else seems to be too bad out there. Feel free to let us know if you got anything for traffic tips. 306-938-0600. Got the Hollywood Minute for you this hour. Tennille Towns on the way. Dwight Yoakam and Luke Combs follows your forecast.
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0: WW Weather. Few clouds around the Saskatoon area tonight with an overnight low 8 degrees. Sunny and 24 tomorrow. Sunny and windy on Friday with a high of 28 and more sunshine for the weekend. 18 the high Saturday, 16 on Sunday. For weather where you are anytime, go to CJWWradio.com. In North Battleford this hour, it's sunny and 23. Prince Albert partly cloudy and 25. How about Outlook? You guys are checking in at 28 degrees. What a gorgeous day. And Saskatoon, we have a partly cloudy sky. Light breeze out of the south. 26 degrees on the home stretch drive with Luke Combs.

Country 600 CJWW. Steve has the Hollywood Minute shortly for you. There's legendary country from Reba McEntire on the home stretch drive. How Blue and Luke Combs, Cold as You. Well, coming up Monday night of next week, Flashback is at the Broadway Theater.

0: Introducing the new Crush It Hard Iced Tea from the makers of Provincial Vodka. 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
1: 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Some great music as Flashback hits the stage at the Broadway on Monday night. Enjoy the show. Tennille Towns continues the home stretch next.
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1: 5:37 on a Wednesday home stretch drive. A couple of things quickly. Number one, in traffic, southbound on Idlewild, right at the exit to Avenue C. And 51st Street, looks like we have a crash. So southbound on Idlewild, backed up in that area. And the other thing I wanted to let you know about is the Blades home opener on Saturday night. We mentioned that CJWW will have the street team down there on the concourse level. And the PBR, which is coming to Saskatoon, Professional Bull Riders, have decided they're going to give us 200 tickets to give away at the Blades home opener on the concourse level. So basically, the first come, first serve. First 200 people that get there to see CJWW at the Blades home opener will win their way into the PBR. How cool is that? Don't be late. Get there real early for the pregame party, tailgate party outside the arena, and to be first in the doors, and you'll be off to the PBR. Yeah,

0: Country 600 CJWW and lots of sunshine in the forecast, too, over the next few days. A great new song from Tennille Towns on the home stretch drive, Sunshine's Free. Well, in case you missed us talking about it today, an interesting twist with Dolly Parton's family. Steve will get you caught up with the Hollywood Minute next. 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
2: Here's your Hollywood Minute and a follow-up to a story we had yesterday about Dolly Parton's nephew. The nephew who broke the news of her passing? Well, Dolly Parton's estate has granted a restraining order against that nephew, whom they fired for allegedly threatening to smear her legacy and threatening violence on those involved with the estates. There's a lot more to that story, and I anticipate Netflix documentary will explain it. The 51st season of Survivor opens up tonight. There's a twist. They're banking on this to draw some attention, not just to this season, but going forward. It's $1 million coin flip. And if the players in this season lose the money, it will then be transferred to next season and probably doubled. And I think this is something many of us can get behind. Actress Cate Blanchett is performing in a play in London, and a couple of times during the performance, she pleaded with the audience, please put your phones away, please stop recording. The message met with great enthusiasm, and the video has since gone viral on social media, which, yes, that is the irony of it all. The only reason it went viral, and all of those people, millions of people saw it, is because somebody in the audience recorded it on their phone. And that is your Hollywood Minute.
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0: Country 600 CJWW, 1,000 miles from nowhere, legendary country from Dwight Yoakam on the Homestretch Drive. Well, congratulations to all my winners today. Man, I'll tell you, there's lots of winning on the show. A few moments ago, we handed Lenore a pair of tickets to see Flashback on Monday night at the Broadway Theater. And then we handed Michelle an official entry form for the CJWW Flamin' Saskatchewan Summer Hauler. She's in on the grand prize draw now. Sending Tanya to the Speedway Saturday for the end of season race. And earlier this afternoon, Amanda is off to see Jake Vodland and the Sturgeon River Boys and their Christmas show. Goodness gracious, it's Christmas. And that show is on December 11th at TCU Place. Tickets went on sale this morning. They are on sale right now. And I encourage you to get them sooner than later. I know it's only the 23rd of September. You might not be thinking about Christmas all that much right now. But I'm telling you, by the time Jake Vodland shows up in Saskatoon and the band comes to play, it's the 11th of December. I guarantee you will be ready for the holidays. That will get you in the mode, so get your tickets now because they are going to go quickly. Him and the whole band, they're amazing performers. So, more details on Jake Vodland's tickets under the concert page at cjwwradio.com. Stick around. I'm with you for the better part of the evening. I got the Road Hammers next on the home stretch.
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1: The Environment Canada forecast for Saskatoon and area. A few clouds tonight, a low of 8. Tomorrow, sunny, a high of 24. Becoming partly cloudy Thursday evening, wind becoming southeast 20 kilometers an hour overnight, a low of 11. For Friday, sunny, windy, and a high of 28. For the Prince Albert region, becoming partly cloudy this evening with the risk of a thunderstorm, a low of 8. Tomorrow, clearing in the morning, a high of 22. Clear for Thursday night, becoming partly cloudy late in the evening, a low of 7. Friday, a mix of sun and cloud, and a high of 26.
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